0: so it looks like a negative at the hospitals or JJC.
1: Copy, ma'am. Thank you for checking.
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0: Charles to one.
1: Say Charles to one.
0: Charles to one. Can I get that? No. Baker to two.
1: Or Baker 22.
0: I made contact with female Ryan. She's still at the Dilbert location, and she agreed to speak with me and M18. Do you have me logged on?
1: I'll check.
0: And do you have Hina available to come with me to the Dilbert location?
1: For Baker 22, copy. Unit TIFA with 4 Baker 22, 4919 North Millbrook. It's going to be apartment 205.
2: California 7, Zebra, Zebra, Yellow, 225.
1: For Charles 21, copy.
3: Charles 2 and Adam 21, the RP sitting is the unhoused subject knocking on windows at the location above. Also saying that the female triggered the alarm at the location. Unknown if any doors are open. Advising that business is closed. That's going to be a BFA wearing a green and black button up and black pants, blue jeans, pushing a car, no weapons seen.

0: information to this.
1: 72, check with you.
2: 72, go ahead.
1: Edwards, 2012007.
0: Yeah, he left. I think he went to the corner store right here on Belmont and Jackson.
3: Well, one of those right there. Try to get it.
0: Copy.
2: Units on the white server I checked. He's just in the system. I've seen the server at CC. I'm checking to see if that's still good. There's also a warrant for 30,000 for PC12-3.2 Adam, and also 140-81 and 1 Charles Christian and PC166 Charles 1. And there's also probation for him for the PC166 Charles 1.
0: Copy, summer.
2: MH23 is
1: in. Sound like you might have found him, but yeah, Tassoon's middle Christian, Denver 12201, and the protected is Michelle.
2: Copy, yeah, she's listed down as a Michelle for me, and I'm checking to see if it's still good.
0: Yeah, KCMPH, Baker Mary Williams, 583 West Country.

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1: President 1 broadcasting at Zero Prairie for an assault that just happened at 744 West Clinton Avenue.
2: Information, Central Units Heavy Zero is going to be for an assault, Clinton and Delano.
3: 3254 and a Honda.
4: 42 traffic.
2: Sparky, go ahead.
4: That's on Olive with California Police 9, Edward Ocean King 233 on a Toyota.
1: My pizza mailman said he was attacked by the resident of 2412 North Delano. Our advised female opened the door and the dog attacked the RPN. He maced it. Our pit advised the owner chased the RPN, pushed him into a brick wall and hit his head. Go ahead.
4: Last of Rodriguez with his knee, common spelling, first of Jesse. 0209 2001, HMA, no ID.
0: 6 Charles 11, go ahead.
5: So we have arrived at the Scott location. And I believe 7 arrived as well.
0: Copy.
2: Card to this address, cancer treatment is clear. An Exxon shows a Pratt 1 Murray 326 of 24.
0: Go ahead.
6: I can go with George Jordan.
0: Copy.
2: Copy.
7: 7, jump in with the ticket.
0: Go ahead.
7: I get the lot 4.
0: 0761.
7: Can I get the lot 4, please?
0: Just confirming George 22.
7: Okay, for me.
0: It'll be 0850. 0850.
1: Charles, C2.
6: Do we have EMS staging and do we have a specific location for contact to the RT?
7: Yeah,
4: video is 7 Robert King Sam, 705.
1: 75 traffic.
2: 75, go ahead.
7: It'll be South El Paso, North Velocious, California, temporary plate, Edward Paul, 78 Paul, 63 to a red Lexus.
0: Copy. 4
7: Frank 23.
2: 4 Frank 23.
7: Can you hold this for dispo, please, and send this with Frank 21?
2: Copy. 72 for your plate. Come back clear current to 15 Toyota out of Fresno. Broadcasting A1 priority is going to get the target 7600 North Blackstone. It looks like they have a penny theft suspect detained. We're requesting PD to cite the subject. Please repeat the penny theft suspect. Also rebroadcasting A1 price is going to be for a runaway juvenile 5250 North Millbrook.
0: Last unit, confirm your detail.
8: I can do this. 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
0: Copy,
8: tell me. I've got one.
9: I can pay for my fucking pizza.
0: 5 units, 2 I copy. Tell me emergency traffic. It's going to be the Walmart 4080 West Shaw. AVLB unit to start that way.
10: Edward 21, you can send it.
0: Edward 21, I copy.
10: Hi, George 21.
0: Hi, George 21, copy.
2: West Shaw. That looks like it's the Mars at 480 West Shaw, units responding code 3.
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11: Out of Fresno. Elbow the RP's head and forced her away. 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
0: Lima 15, D open.
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0: 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Should be a left of Wilkin.
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2: Fill for 1-4 careful and plaza drive Wilkin at 101 for the female things in the RP house. RP say she's calling from the Dollar General and won't answer any kind of question what's going on. Female is Yanez. That's at the house. This occurred 13 years ago, and RP wants to go to this bag, more like a waffle check up the RP.
0: Baker 2-1, go ahead, Cindy, what's that, 2-1?
2: It looks like the RP is calling from 4036 East Belmont, if you guys want to go there first.
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0: traffic accident for engine 3, zone 52554, highway 90, just northbound highway 99, just north of highway 180 on the shoulder.
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2: Six Charles, that's the P.
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2: We have a patrol unit on this right now still with us.
1: Firm, it'll be 5 Edward 2 1.
2: Okay, could we go ahead and send them, please?
1: Copy that. 5 Edward 2 1, you copy?
2: Yeah. Thank you.
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1: 1 to any available CSO cadets to assist searching for a first time missing juvenile to be Augusta and Robert. I'm sorry, for the last three was 5-1.
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0: 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The 24 is Zenlong out of Fresno with a rip date 11/8/24. 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
1: All right, copy, thank you.
0: Copy. We're here at Dollar General, I'm just checking. Sure that are here.

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1: Go ahead.
0: So it looks like the RP advised he locked himself in his work vehicle. Looks like the RP advised the male. Looks like he just left back to the 1125 address. 1125.

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0: I'm asking out 140 for a welfare check for a dog locked in the vehicle. The windows up. The car is off. No driver. It's a white Chevy Malibu parked in a handicap in front of the Winkle and Peach uniform. Tom 73, you do have a prior traffic stop as well at Canyon and Peach. Do you want me to clear that out for you as well?
1: Okay, sir. I'm with the 6.
0: Copy.

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Breathing problems, engine 15, zone 52637, Kings Canyon, cross up Armstrong, 6720 East Kings Canyon Road. Engine 15, disregard traffic on Kings Canyon, this is going to be med staff.

0: 5, can you go to the ticket and go ahead and show me en route to that Herndon Morello call?
1: Affirmative. 75, Northwest is checking for any patrol units or any CSOAR cadets still. RP is going to be in a gray Honda Sonata. They are going to be in the eastbound lanes of Herndon, pulled over but still blocking traffic.

0: also on any available seats that are cadet on this channel to assist.
1: So the 911 open line from the business. The CT was hearing what sounded like moving, but no one was coming to the line. We tried to call back to confirm if there was an emergency, but it's going straight to voicemail with no answer.
0: 77 lost 4, 0854, 0854.
2: I call that part call to one. We had already handled it prior to coming to this call.
0: 41 lost 4, 0869, 0869. Copy, 5 David. 5 Charles. 5 Charles 219, 5 Charles 22, 5 David, 5 and he handled it.
2: Charles 1, copy. Can you show my office at 4416, please?
0: Never.
2: Bye, David, did you get that call to us?
0: Copy, I will. Night Acura and a Stinger are going to be west of Navarrete.
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2: 7-5-5-4, we're number one lane, eastbound, east of Murrah.
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0: assigned to any available unit, PSO or cadet that can assist with a runaway juvenile in Northeast Coachella 4. 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Southeast request. I mean, Juniper, Southeast request. It's going to be at 4041 Plaza Drive West, apartment 101. 4041 Plaza Drive West, apartment 101.
1: Which building?
0: Maybe a white Chevy Malibu. License 9 William Paul Lincoln, 403. And it looks like the Fresno Animal Center has been advised. Any units direct for the one, please. Clear and current on a 2015 Hyundai out of Fowler. RS can be Las Flores.
2: Yeah, if your female's good, you can let her go.
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0: Broadcasted, but there's none that are in route yet.
3: 8 and they TOT the EMS.
0: 74 North Brooks, apartment 1 for a welfare check on RP. RP saying male and female are at the location threatening RP with a firearm and a knife. Saying male subject killed her 7 times.
1: 4 North Adam, 1210 of 86, no ID.
0: 3 Baker, 21, copy.
1: Rotor 20, you can send us a little RP.
0: 4286,
1: Plaza Flores.
0: Copy. RP's going to be locked in the bedroom and advising the subjects are in her living room. Out of Fowler.
4: Test pain engine 7, zone 585, 77 Cherry, crossing north, 2960 South Cherry Avenue. We'll be at Foster Farm.
0: We'll see if we can get further. It looks like right now we have a WFA 36-year-old and a male BMA 58-year-old. Three, Adam, 21.
2: We have a good ID for that.
0: Three, Adam, 21. Let me check to see if she was run. Adam 21, looks like she does goodbye.
1: 4 Frank 23, we can break if you need it.
0: Four Frank, if you're copy, gonna route you to that call vote. Hello, and alert for now. I'll check you with the motor. It's gonna be an injury hit and run. Vehicle still on hand. Toyota 4Runner, suspect vehicle, a black SUV.

0: 2/20. Just be advised, RP is rambling, not answering any questions. It's very hard to hear, very muffled.
1: Glee, Frank, Edward, Robert, George, Union, Sam, Ocean, Nora. First name, Laura, common spelling. Date of birth,
0: 05/11/1989.
2: Copy. Edward,
0: 978. Copy, go with the second.
2: 9, Charles, John, David, 500.
0: An update, it's not going to be an injury TC after all, possibly no details. One of the involved parties is still on scene in their vehicle. I'm going to try to confirm it's not Tennis. She does have history of one Mary.

0: 7 for the first plate. It's coming back clear and current on a 2026 Toyota showing out of Fresno. Lease information is going to be to a last of 110.
1: On Sampson Avenue.
2: Pick up.
3: Probably shoulder length there, shirt length, wearing black shorts. Copy, headed your way.

0: 100 or 20. Just be advised, only a description that we're getting now is a female is going to be small build, unknown clothing, male is skinny. RP continues to ramble about random things.
1: Pass.
0: Yes, recovered.
1: Pass, do you want to update our location to the Delmo address?
2: Baker 20, you can send me where I'm needed.
3: Baker 20, copy. Sorry, is AWOL no broken sample?
4: We've had a couple near misses with our bike already.
0: I copy, I'll send around again.
5: 42 to 75, where you at?
3: Over to your calls. Several of them advise that the driver is not injured. They couldn't verify fit in or not fit in, but the subject is speaking to the driver advised that he was okay. And again, they're going to be on the southwest corner. No response to the motor so far.
0: I come.
5: 77, copy, studio.
0: 77, go ahead.
3: 4521, go with first.
5: 62233, yellow 2.
0: Second. Copy.
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0: 45, go ahead.
1: Get a fine on 7 George Frank Victor, 909 on up cycle.
0: Alright, copy. Confirm your cross with Clinton.
1: Fine.
0: Copy. Confirmation. RP. Units are responding to Bullard and Willows for a no detail.
3: Copy. Other unit go?
0: Anyone? Does EMS still need to stage? Copy.
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0: Your subject Ferguson is showing a suspended DL out of Lemoore. It's going to be showing a serve CPO. Ferguson's going to be the restrained party. Disregard. Negative hand search at DCB. No CPO.
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5: 7 Henry King George 934.
0: Edward 20, just be advised, the RP saying someone is yelling. CT is saying there's nothing hard in the background. RP disconnected.
5: Edward 20, we're at the
0: okay. Broadcasting a one priority at Shields and Fresno for a disturbance. RP said she does not feel safe driving in her vehicle with a 16-year-old who keeps hitting himself.

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2: 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I'm gonna go look it up.

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1: Still broadcasting further on east, hit and run TC. The suspect vehicle is going to be a black Hummer H3 or H4 license plate. George 934, coming back to an 07 Hummer out of Clovis.
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0: Good as 20, 111.
1: Number 20, go ahead.
0: Julian, common spelling, date of birth 05, 07, 71, HMA, no ID, public identifiers.
2: Victor, Robert Mary, 917 on a Mazda, second plate is top plate, 8 Tom, Nora Charles, 447 on a Nissan.
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0: Copy.
1: We are showing an ID. There is going to be a SURF CPO. Sodia is going to be the restrained party, and Suniga is going to be the protected. Also showing to be on county probation for a PC 243 Edward 1, a negative enhancer to DCB.
0: Can we see if Clovis PD can check out the RO address?
1: Effort.
3: They took a report for a female that assaulted her, maybe an Elena.
0: Yeah, she changed her statement. She's now a threat to ask you.
4: I'm headed back to the southeast from CMC. Copy, thanks.

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0: One of the northeast units are currently en route to the RO address in Clovis.
1: I copy. Can you just advise them? I got a 15-minute ETA.
0: I copy.
2: One green, loss of chain.
0: Solid North, searching for chain. Edward 20. Sony Dahi is showing to have ID negative and Sharnet DCB. He is showing the clets where Sodia is going to be the restraint party, Suniga is going to be the protected. Identifiers, right arm tattoo, cross on the upper arm. And also showing a chest tattoo of Lawless on the upper chest.
2: West Covington, we black Dodge Challenger, no hood, no front light plate.
0: I copy, just confirm this is an unrelated vehicle.
2: Hey, it's an unrelated vehicle. Once I know if you're reckless driving, I'm not in pursuit.
0: I copy.
3: 48, copy of traffic.
2: Westbound McKinley, just a little red light. I'm disengaging, stopping.
4: For information, Shamroa, traffic lights completely out all four ways at the intersection. Traffic's getting backed up all the way to the 41.
3: Confirm the restraining order, 7-7.
0: I'm copy. 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Cool, taking off. Southbound winery from McKinley.
2: Boy, if I get secured here, I don't have eyes on it.
0: I copy. 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
3: Sir.
0: Confirming Clovis can cancel. RP's advising the 16-year-old is autistic and keeps hitting himself. Also was slapping RP's arm.
3: Charles Sam, 943. Gonna be on a two-door Honda Accord.
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2: 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Last seen at Wondery and Clinton. Black Dodge Challenger.
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3: Business and female is outside on the phone wearing a white shirt.
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4: Where's Frankie, send it.
3: I got George 22, I copy. Can I be in to break it down?
4: 5-1, I'm down the street.
3: I copy 5-2-1. All they stated is that they look like freshmen or middle school age. They're at the table. All juveniles will be sitting on the near the playground area. And two female juveniles, the rest are male juveniles. Unknown race will be multiple juveniles there. No weapons seen. And possibly drinking Jack Daniels.
4: Step out.
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1: 3 Adam 21.
0: Is it secure for EMS?
1: Negative. Can you advise them that Amisha is still doing their evaluation?

0: 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No one coming to the line. Only hearing passing vehicle background sounds.
1: Frank 22, you can step this open route.
0: One Frank 22, copy.
2: Yeah, if you can, where is something where Joseph can visit?
0: Female, 200 pounds, last seen wearing a black shirt, multicolored bottoms. Second sub-juvenile is a male, 5'5", large build, last seen wearing a top and black pants. Third juvenile is a male, also wearing baggy white shirt, black jeans. Fourth juvenile is also a male, last seen wearing a black t-shirt, blue jeans. Fifth juvenile is wearing a black t-shirt, gray sweats, and the sixth subject is a male juvenile wearing a black shirt, black shorts, and none of the juveniles that are in the vehicle.
3: Do we have any units that can assist with the ASL translation?
0: I'm sorry, repeat. Where's the line, Mike?
4: Copy, it's okay, I'm down the street.
0: Copy.
4: To 4-5, I might have it on 1-2 here west.
2: Alright, I'm on 2.
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0: 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Staff is not seeing.
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0: ETA, Delta, Bird. 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
0: Copy. 17 would be advised for the DL, coming back clear and valid to a first step Samuel, going to be out of Fresno, just with a restriction, may not drive interstate commerce until age 21.

0: 172, I'm not getting anything back for the VIN, just confirming that's 2 Charles, 3 Charles, David Yellow, Baker Tom, 6 David Henry, 683500.
1: 72, my apologies, I guess it's registered in Nevada.
0: I copy.
1: Interpreter somewhere?
0: That's the firm, 937 North Peach.
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0: Copy, thank you.
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2: 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I'll be just north of that.
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3: Could you actually put me on a separate event, same location, please, before you run them?
0: Firm, what do you want the when it, the call put in of?
3: 2 Charles 0 works.
4: We have a temperature.
1: On Lincoln, 726, should come back on a Saturday.
3: First of Gershon, specifically George, Union, Robert, Sam, Henry, Adam, Nora, 722 of 06, male.
0: Copy.
5: Car's not here. We spoke to roommate, he lives there, but he's not there.
1: Copy.
0: 1025, so registration suspended. It's pretty clear until 626-03 Saturn out of Gilroy to Alaska Parade.
1: Copy.
4: And 45, if you don't have a patrol unit to assist, can you turn back and see?
0: The subject jumped into the fenced area of this location, walking around the property.
1: I'll be alive tonight. Thank you.
0: One David 2, I need you to 811 Charles, code 3.
1: Dang, David Driver is advising he's on probation.
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3: Copy, can I get an ID number if you have one?
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0: 5630, I got no answer.
6: Five six 5630 is one I believe I asked for it. They did come to the door and told me they were.
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0: 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It's going to be out of Fresno. RO is going to be lost to Zaragoza. 4-3.
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0: 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David, please.
7: Can you run one by DL number? He's got a really long name.
0: Go ahead.
7: David 7543712.

we're testing a one priority per petty set that just occurred 5 ago. The discount's 4040 Northwest. Are we advising mail to merchandise location left southbound through the parking lot towards Griffin on foot? Unknown what merchandise was taken. RP that was another male, possibly an accomplice, who held the door shut so the RP's employees could not follow the male. A possible accomplice is still on the side of the building. A time lapse now per the RP.

0: 2 Adam 2 1, the subject that took the merchandise that was last seen southbound through the parking lot towards Griffith, could be a Hispanic male, 30-year-old, medium build, unknown clothing description. No weapons seen or mentioned.
1: George 1.
0: George 1, go again.
1: No one
0: has. I copy, one in custody.

0: Adam 2-1.
1: Adam 2-1, please.
0: The RPC, where they're going to be at, contact.
1: Negative, I'll check with call taker. Come here, 2-1.
0: You're on all about me, please. Mid-Miles Phonetic, Baker, Adam, Lincoln, David, William, Ida, Nora, Sam, Ocean, Nora. First Phonetic is going to be Adam, Sam, Henry, Lincoln, Edward, Ida, George, Henry. He is going to be 217. Stand by on that. Correction, DB is going to be 921-1998. Good ID.
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1: Purple 110E, female unit, this is for the search. Brooks and McKinley.
5: Party on a SERP CPO, and the female name you just gave me is the protected party. He's also showing to be on probation until 2027 for 166 Charles 1, and he's going to have a revocation violation warrant for that same charge for $50,000. DCP is negative.
1: 3 Toyota out of Fresno, or it's going to be lost at 8.
0: Selected.
1: Copy. Adam 2-1, ARP is going to be at the front of the DD discount for contact.
5: If it is, do you want me to have them auto-confirm at the same time?
0: Hey, for...
1: Copy. So in the last unit, your detail got cut off. Go again.
3: 7-4, can you check a Wisconsin DL for me?
1: Affirm, go ahead.
3: G George 350 0739 283001 for submission.
1: 7-4, I apologize. There was a lot of static. If you confirm that, I apologize.
3: I have bad reception. I'll run it on my tablet. Thank you, though.
1: I copy, thank you.

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1: Hi, Bobby.
2: Charles 22.
1: Go ahead.
2: Hey, are you still near the RP's house?
1: Hey,
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And a trip's coming from Hall Door. 7-1, come in.

0: also on the 7-10-45, the expired registered tow is started. Good evening, he's towing.
1: Back to my tour, I do the 1-30, just dropped the welfare check at 6759 North First Cross Kernan for the United Conservatory. Unknown female walked into the business, into the break room and sat down, advised that she lives in a group home, doesn't know where she's at. To broadcasting further, subject possibly confused or has dementia. You into Philip First Kernan?
2: Charles 2 send it.
1: Or Charles 2 copy.
0: 72.
3: Can you change that tow to a 30-day request? Underway.
0: 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With 2 Adam 21, Weston Griffith, the DV's discount. 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
4: Copy.
0: Transport. They're going to be at McKinley.
4: 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You can get to the radio.
0: Copy. I'll show you to the one. Charles 21, copy. This is broadcasting a 0-30 for me for a welfare check. RC advising the female in the street and might get hit. Ventura and 6.
4: Three Frank 21, you can break it for 0.
0: Three Frank 21, copy. Frank, go ahead.
5: 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Mileage is 666.
0: Copy time, 1820.
1: Professional broadcasting information only. Southeast responding injury TC in Madison and Maple. They're also responding Ventura number 6 for welfare check.
0: 482 Maple TC. And I'm checking for motors. Baker 21 copy. Just start that one.
6: Traffic for me? Hey, sir, I'm obviously clearing this call. Do you need me out there for paper? Negative, thank you.

0: 3 advising two vehicle TC. RP is a passenger in one of the vehicles and was requesting EMS. RP is on a gray Nissan Altima is in the vehicle with her husband. RP advised she's blocking the roadway but will move off to the side. There was a merge advising a silver Nissan Altima rear-ended a black Nissan. This is going to be a black sedan. Driver of the Altima possibly unconscious.
1: Affirm.
0: Copy. First on broadcasting for information only. Southeast units around to a zero priority for a welfare check. Ventura and 6.
1: Copy.
0: 17-73 is in route.
2: I'll be making contact with 2 related.
0: Copy. 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
1: Go ahead.
0: Be advised, Southeast doesn't have any available patrol units. I did make up a call a while ago for the wagon. The wagon's currently on a call assisting with ASL.

0: Breathing problems for letter 1, zone 49608, Lamona, across the Floridora, 5166 East Lamona Avenue. 5
1: is requesting that unit. It's going to be for transport Clinton east of Winery. Broadcasting further, looks like wagon 2 is translating on a call that is not available.
2: Confirm
1: 3,
2: George
1: 20.
2: Confirm.
1: Copy. Cam King 5519 with an HMA driver wearing orange long sleeve with tattoos on the face. Almost PC'd into another vehicle and then got out of the vehicle and started cussing and yelling at the RP, making threats to vandalize the vehicle. Didn't take any further action. Vehicle left eastbound north, possibly got on southbound 99.
2: 21-1-1.
1: Plate comes back. Expired reg on a 2007 Honda out of Clovis. The second plate comes back current and clear. 2018 Nissan out of Tulare.
3: Copy.
1: 1-9. Drivers on HMA, late 20s, last seen wearing an orange long sleeve, tattoos on face, no weapons seen. Almost PC'd into the vehicle at location, got off and started cussing out the RP and a friend, threatened to vandalize their vehicle. They took off eastbound north and got onto southbound 99 freeway. No further info.
0: Go ahead.
4: In Blackstone and Sierra with California Plate 9, Union Paul Roberts, 935 on the port.
0: Copy.
1: Pretty 2 for the plate, it's coming back. Clear current on the 2024 Ford out of Fresno. RO is going to be first at Angelica.
0: Subject Vasquez has an ID only and negative hands are shown at DCB.
2: Frank 20, can you run someone all around?
0: Units recovered.
2: Frank 20, can you run someone all around?
0: Go ahead.
2: Last name Lincoln, Edward, Tom, Edward, Nora, Robert, Edward. First name Michael, common spelling, date of birth 01-25-2003.
0: Copy. Letting you know what traffic.
4: Operation. Take it straight to SCJ.
3: Absolutely.
2: Can you double check that address, please?
0: That Marshall is on.
2: From P.
0: 6759. Coming. I got any units to assist at Los Angeles.
4: We are up.
0: One Charles, 2-1 copy.
1: The motors are going to be at 4969 East Clinton Way in the parking lot just north of that address.
2: Copy.
0: SFC's been conference. There's going to be hanging power lines. The one is almost touching the ground. Doesn't appear to be live.
5: What Frank 22 will be in route?
0: What Frank 22 coming? Edward, RP is now following the vehicle. Any units?

0: for normal captain information only. Publishers flying for welfare check, subject unconscious to vehicle, area abandoned, some on. Vehicle scrapped to white Nissan. Further at this time, press normal clear.
1: Class 5, communications.
0: Passed out behind the wheel of a white Nissan, unknown if breathing. We're checking on motor. DRP originally said it was a male, but is now saying it's possibly a female. For the CT, DRP didn't have a lot of information and wasn't going to go check on the subject. 105, do you copy?
1: Negative cancer churn at DCB is showing to have a serve CPO. He's going to be restrained party. The text is going to be last of Gomezinda Vasquez.
2: Copy, thank you.
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1: Only Southwest has zero priority at Belmont, Venice for a welfare check.
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4: Last phonetically, Zebra Adam Robert, Adam Tom Edward, first of Mary Bell with an I. DOB is going to be 39 of 97. Can we check for an image unit?
3: Copy.
1: Copy.
5: Southeast to see if she's missing or anything.
0: I have not. The last contact at that group home was about a year ago. I'm not sure if they still live there or not.
5: To Maple and Madison for TC.
3: Firemail subject passed out behind the wheel of a white Nissan. Unknown if they're breathing. Advising the subject has been there for a while but unable to give a timeline. Any of it?
0: Copy. Or they just don't understand the situation. It looks like they might have tried to make contact and there might be another subject near the vehicle saying that the female's okay but still wanting EMS. Unknown if it's a possible OB situation. EMS is in conference.
1: Well, 5803 East Harvard is going to be at the electrical company. The trip is coming from the rear warehouse. Mage 15, it's going to be channel 3 at Ventura and 6th Street, number 6, Ventura and 6th.
5: Copy, switching to channel
6: 3. Warbreak, should I copy? Thank you, sir.
7: You're welcome, ma'am.
3: Fire the one rebroadcasting the one party. For the hit and run TC, they are now at Palm and Shaw. Any unit?
1: So it looks like I'm UTL, a matching ID. And there is a CERD, the CERD civil harassment order where it shows that she's going to be the restrained. And the protected is going to be at BMC, Nina Rodriguez. Looks like she is not in Hudson Armand.
3: Subject walking around with a metal pipe in his arm, walked to his location, grabbed items, took off. Due to subject having pipe in his arms, RP didn't say anything. No threats made with the pipe. The Northwest hit and run that just occurred. RP is now no longer following. Last update was Palm and Shaw.
7: Hamilton and Maple. With 9 Edward Nora Baker, 257, Alexa City.
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0: 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Southeast units will be en route to Vaughn's, Kings Canyon, and Clovis for a disturbance.

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1: Got it. Okay, so it looks like I did find her. Her first name is spelled Mary Adam Robert Yellow Baker Edward Lincoln Lincoln. Looks like she's also going by the last name of Vargas. She is listed in Axon. Looks like she does have a suspended or revoked CDL. And her local hemp search and Sharnet come back negative. Send by for DCD.
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5: And Blackman with South Point Place 6, Lincoln Baker Williams, 875 on Fiota.
1: Copy. The same subject who already came three times grabbing, stealing alcohol. He came back just now and on priority holding at ARCO 3327 West Ashland. He first suspicious subject that was walking around with a metal pipe.
5: Lincoln Baker Williams.
1: Units covered each other. Last unit. Okay, unit still got covered.
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1: Copy.
5: 3 George 1, 6 copy.
1: 3 George 21, copy. 2 for your plate. It's coming back clear and current on a 2010 Toyota. It's going to be out of Fresno or it's going to be first of tomorrow. .47 for your vehicle. It's also coming back clear current on a 2021 Chevy. It's out of Fresno or it's going to be lost to Taylor.
5: 4-5-11.
1: 4-5-11.
5: On computer, thank you. Now, can you roll one for me?
1: 4-5-11, roll one.
5: Those going to be last with Gonzalez with an N. First of Robert Cummins spelling, date of birth is 222 of 1984.
1: Copy.
2: I copy.
1: Further on that, the subject, he did have the pipe in his arms, did not threaten anybody with the pipe. He did take items from the location. Hispanic male in his 20s, skinny build, with a blue hat, no shirt. Was with a second subject, WMA or HMA, 20s, long hair, no shirt. Subjects were last seen across the street outside of the fuel up gas station.
5: Okay. 1-21, can I get back on the plate?
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8: 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I'm coming from plane in. 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

0: problems, letter 18, zone 44521, Gilroy Cross of Holland, 4221 North Gilroy Avenue.
1: The case number, event number that's referenced in this call, what time did that call come out?

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1: Williams 025.
2: Coming back, no hits expired. The 226 on 05 Scion out of Fresno to Lawson, Muhammad, or Hilders.

0: 47 11.
1: What?
0: Matching ID, ID only, negative transfer, Shrenet, DC, for info he used to have. Probation, BC, 951, and expired about 2 months ago. And 47 11, there are identifiers to begin with.

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1: 10-5, go ahead.
0: The Herndon approaching Blackstone, Utah, please. Sam 42 to Adam Yellow to an Audi.
1: Copy. Just trying to open the yard gate. Broadcasting zero priority, strong arm to 11 or attempted strong arm to 11 by Plano's Closet, shot in first, suspect punched or attempted punch an elderly male, against square zero.
2: Fire door 21, send it.
3: Baker 21.
1: Or Baker 20 for the zero as well.
3: Yeah, from.
2: Baker 21, send traffic.
4: Broadcast information only, Northeast has zero priority, at Plato's Closet, Sean first, possible strong arm 211. The Northeast unit is responding to Plato's Closet, 1053, Sean, coming for a possible strong arm 211. Suspect described as an HMA, wearing a black baseball cap, a white tank top, black shorts, black backpack.
2: Do you have a deep speak to that suspect?
1: Press 1-4-4, units in the zero, suspect possibly seen toward Tioga Middle School. 1-3-2-2, copy. 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
1: 830 Sinfield 52 was wearing a blue baseball cap, red shirt, green pants, and black shoes. No weapons seen. RP was saying she didn't seem drunk or high. She did walk away to the other side of the street. RP's still wanting her contacted because the female was able to open the yard gate and walk onto the RP's property, but left once she. RP's dog scared her off. She was also screaming in front of the RP's house.
4: Three Baker 20, confirm, is it secure for EMS?
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6: Good.
2: Hey, could you come south out on my first here?
6: Hey, firm.
2: Okay, copy. I'll head towards Tayo. Good with you.
1: But expired E2425 on a 2020 Kia. It's going to be out of Fresno, or it's going to be last to Patterson.
2: Copy. Can you check another plate?
1: Affirm, go ahead.
2: 18 Ocean George 903.
1: I copy. Press 1-4 Charles 1. We reached the owner of that group home. She says Pamela moved out about 8 months ago. I know where she lives now.
4: Our refund file date is 6-22-26. There's also going to be a pending master. It's going to be RO First of Jose out of Fresno.
3: Right.
1: is this secure?
0: Affirm.
1: Okay.
2: 4-5 on the key.
0: Disregard EMS.
1: That could be.
0: 7-11.
1: 4-7-11.
2: Just got a flag down by a subject. He said that the male wing eastbound Sierra Madre or something.
1: Copy to a shotgun.
2: Yeah, it said that he was a younger HMA.
1: Copy, do you know the time lapse?
2: Within the past couple of minutes.
1: Copy.
7: 404, just confirm we have someone go contact the RP, correct?
1: Operator 2 under contact the RP.

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0: units on the 211, we have updated suspect description. All units on 211, stand by for updated suspect description. Red Zone Broadcasting, update on that suspect. 23-year-old Hispanic male, thin build, small beard and mustache, was wearing a black hat but took it off when PD was called. Last seen wearing headphones, white tank top, black shorts, black backpack, black socks, and white shoes. 4, physical disturbance.
1: And just for information, we just got a merge for your call. They're stating an assault. There's requesting EMS. He's a 30 years of age male at the EMT office. Said he was kicked in the jaw.
0: Copy the warrant call.
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1: 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Having 0 is coming for a physical disturbance. Bulldog Lane. 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
0: Copy, good, 211.
1: Confirmed. Final to any Northwest officer for that assault at Island Water Park, 699 West Barstow.
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0: 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I'm going to have to break you for a higher priority. 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
0: 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Physical family disturbance. Rookie's not entirely cooperative. Need them to respond out.
3: If they can, can you ask them if they could respond out, see if they would want to do a citizen's arrest?
0: Copy. Go ahead.
4: Yeah, heard it in Blackstone. Southeast corner of California, 8 Lincoln Yellow, Sam, 026 to Tucson.
0: Copy.
1: King 22 to Fort Edward 21. Please make one prior, please.
0: Okay, looks like can you go channel 1? They have a 0 holding. 3 out of 21, if you copy the same traffic, channel 1 for a 0, please.
2: 3 out of 21, copy.
1: 3, break to 1, copy. Switching.
0: Good.
5: On that other call here at the park, can we start EMS code 2 for that mail?
0: Contact Charles 2 and they've already been started.
1: Go ahead.
6: The witnesses over here will be able to identify.
1: Perfect. Thank you.
0: 1006 North Warren. It's going to be a family disturbance.
2: Okay, Adam, go on one.
0: Adam 2 and I'm going to search this bill on the 0 priority. 1006 North Warren. It's going to be a family disturbance.
1: Frank 2-1.
0: 4 Frank 2-1, go ahead.
5: Getting someone to flag me down. I'm on Fisher, just north of Fairmont. Saying that someone might be involved over here.
0: Copy.
5: Gonna be in the alleyway east of Fisher, north of Fairmont.
0: Copy.
1: King 22, I'm with him.
0: King 22, copy. The exes are still together at the Warren address, and that whole family started physically fighting each other.
1: 3, Frank 21, I copy. Is there still a disturbance?
0: Affirm, at the Warren address, there's still a disturbance. One of the involved parties is saying that they were choked, and they're also claiming that the ex-husband is suicidal.
1: 3, Frank 21, copy.
0: I was able to run the male half, the ex-husband. He's coming back clear all around. I'm still trying to find the ex-wife.
7: Lower priority for the one holding at family disturbance at Delmar and Griffith Way. We have a little unit to go.
0: 4 Frank 21, you have a light bill?

0: kind of split to the south. I don't know if you actually made it across Fairmont or not.
1: Four amplitude.
2: Four amplitude.
1: Put this back pending. I haven't made contact. I'm going to be around here just on that.
2: Copy.
0: Updated info. It looks like he's wearing long black pants, black long sleeve shirt, no hat on. Did have a black bag with him. King 22 to 4 Frank, did he have white shoes on?
3: Affirmative, white shoes.
0: Alright, copy. Sam 10 to King 22, where do you need units?
4: If we can get units all along Fairmont to the south, and then 4th to the east, and then that street to the west as well.
0: Copy that, should be Fisher.
4: Yeah, from 4 Frank, how many do you have in the alley there with you? Is it just you?
0: Never, just me.
4: Alright, we'll probably want a couple more units to the east of him in the alley, north of Fairmont.
2: Wrong, not the way, but from the way down. I'll try to see why some more bodies.
5: Three Baker, 21, can you go channel 1, please?
1: For Adam, 22 to Frank.
0: Go ahead.
1: I'm first, I'm Bowler, if you need me, code 2 to 3.
0: Code 2 for now.
1: Cancel.
2: An additional unit, it's going to be a large, visible family disturbance with an assault victim of a beat girl across the street at the top of them.
6: Copy, code 3.
2: Sir, 21, did you need a code 3? The watch on. I just want to hand the 4 stamp. Do you have UAV today?
5: Wait, so for the plate, it's coming back clear and current on a 2017 Chevy out of Fresno, or it's going to be left in Navarro. 3, David 22.
1: Go ahead.
5: That's going to be a firm.
1: Chop, that's what you...

0: Sam 10. Four Sam 13 has a UAV, but he just arrived to the jail, so unless he can get any type of relief, he won't be available.
1: I copy. I'll check to get and see if I can coordinate the Southwest on that. Go channel 4. UAV to assist northeast. Going to need to assist for a perimeter around possible 211 suspect. Going to need 4th and Sierra Madre.
2: Madam 21 at Jacob. Go ahead. When you get a chance, can you move your radio over here? I sound like another 5046.
0: Copy that.
3: He's on the warrant call. Just be advised that the RP is advising that the male half Donald is known to carry pocket knives and hunting knives. And he is going to be with his vehicle. He's currently rummaging through it. It's going to be a Chevy Malibu, blue or dark gray in color, 9 Robert John Yellow, 776. And that vehicle is coming back, currently cleared to 1126-23 Chevy, out of Fresno.

0: Affirm, did you copy? He possibly PC'd into a bunch of people. 105, I copy your route. You copy that FD?
1: Affirm.
0: 105, there's another update. 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
2: What's the vehicle description?
0: It's going to be a blue or dark gray Chevy Malibu, plate 9 Robert, John Yellow 766. And I'm checking on air support. 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
2: Copy. This is at the Warren address.
0: Affirm. The girl who's a victim of assault, she's across the street at the Taco Bell.
2: Copy.
3: I got here pretty quick. I probably would have seen him running east or west or into the school. So I'm thinking we got him inside of here.
1: Follow up with the address number for the
3: building. Yeah, I'm at 3319 East Fairmont.
0: Maybe to assist northeast. That's Sean first. A Warren call, they might actually be driving. Per the, one of the CTs, the female half sounds like she's in a vehicle, maybe following him in. Looks like they're on Olive towards the 99. I don't know her vehicle description yet. Four Tam Tam.
4: Tam Tam.
0: Trump will get no response for other bikes to assist on this perimeter. I can check with the wagon, see if they can take over for Sam 13. Is it custody at the jail? Hey, I'm,
2: I'm on all of the 99, just waiting for at least one more unit.
0: I copy. 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

0: 4 Frank 23.
1: You hold my call for dispo and put me back on the 211.
0: 4 Frank 23, copy. Can you take 4th and Sierra Madre? And if you guys are able to put bodies, I could also use somebody in the alley west of 4th.
1: I copy. Where are they?
2: We're going to be out with some of the involved parties on Oligan West.
0: Happy. Did you need beer?
2: Negative. We're code 4 for now.
0: Happy.
2: Yeah, that's a perp.
0: Copy. 5 George 2, are you on channel 4?
2: It's a perp.
0: Copy. Starting units perimeter is going to be Sierra Madre mid-block between Fisher and 4th, please.
2: Copy. Code 0, code 3.
0: 4-7-10-4-4, still code 2, he's from Northwest.
3: Looks like utility attempted to call the business, business showing closed. They contacted Amaya, advised that no longer works at location. They were UTL, any responsible. Copy, thank you.
1: Adam, can I get stopped on the place? Cal 8, Victor X-ray Henry 092 on a high end.
3: Now, please call you back clear. Expired 41026, 21 Hyundai out of Fresno, lots of Johnson.
1: Obvious registration.
3: It's expired 410 of 26.
0: For the service of the trespasser.
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0: I'm going to give an updated description for others that are jumping on this call.
1: Resident Islam 211, last description I had was 20-30-year-old Hispanic male, thin build, small beard and mustache, black long sleeve shirt, black jeans, white shoes, carrying a black backpack, at one point possibly also had a white tank top and black shorts.
0: That's from short black hair.
2: Water problem, engine 6 zone, 53.3578, Orchard Cross of Santa Ana, 4788 North Orchard Street.
0: If you want to replace me here, I'll go 6 blocks in the alley. Yeah.
3: She did have a bloody nose, but she was refusing EMS. It was the employees there that called it in. She's a white female adult. I don't have her clothing description.
4: 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Thank you.
0: 94, something like.
1: Coming.
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6: 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I'm going to make a stop on the vehicle.
2: 1574 Belmont Cross of Angus. Engine 4 copy.
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1: 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Fairmont and Fort, Fairmont and Fort.
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0: Your subject Johnson comes back valid, negative all around.
1: George 2-2,
0: copy. RP advisors, two females fighting in the SOAR. CT can hear the female screaming in the background.
1: Alright, copy that. I'll take a look at it.
2: 404-4710.
1: Go ahead.
2: Hey, that mom I was telling you about, she got a hold of her son. He's walking over to us on Fairmont, towards 4th on Fairmont. Do you have a unit that can peek out and see if that description matches as he's walking down here?
1: The King unit, down your way.
3: Hey, it's going to be a Hispanic male, rat tail, gray shirt, black pants, black shoes, walking down towards port.
0: Vehicle, there's people inside the store.
1: Copy, I'm arriving now.

0: I may have missed it. Did we wreck all? I'm broadcasting A1 Priorities Committee for welfare check on the ERP's brother, 53480 Tower. Black male adult, thin build, wearing a white shirt, pajama pants, white Jordans. The ERP said he's acting odd, he's very emotional, up and down. The RP thinks he took something that was possibly waste. Units to rank for the one.
1: Between mother and daughter. Mother's advising her daughter's heavily autistic.
0: I copy. Are you code 4? Do you need another unit?
1: I'm code 4 for now.

0: George 23. Where do they want the UAV?
1: On that minivan, Blackstone Herndon, do you want me to dispo that out for you?
2: Can you actually dispo both of those out, ticket, and then just arrive myself and step and forth the traffic office out office, please?
1: I'm coming.
2: Thank you, ma'am.
0: Yeah, that's fine. Four zero four to 4710.
3: Go ahead, sir.
0: Baker 20 showed me a picture provided by the witness, and that's not going to match this kid over here.
3: Okay, I copy that.
4: King 22 to 404.
0: 404, go ahead.
4: Can you send that picture the witness got to myself and 4 Frank 21?
0: I'll have Baker 20 do that now.
4: Copy that. Thanks. And 4 Adam as well, please.
1: Party welfare check. 3 David 21, vehicle is coming back current and clear. 2007 Nissan out of Fresno.
4: Got the final stop, first and hedges on the west side.
1: One copy.

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1: Can you pick me and show me your address and come?
0: Affirm.
1: Thank you for a volunteer, can't you do it?
0: Excuse me.
2: Record 20 took my spot.
0: I'm broadcasting for information only. It looks like Clovis BD. They have four marked units at Bulge and Fifth.

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1: I'm going to go ahead and break you for the zero, and I need to get a new cell.
2: Cell phone, I copy. 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
1: Copy. 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
3: We have 4 Baker 20 in Fairmont, 4.
2: Copy, 4 Baker 20, did you see someone walking northbound?
4: Negative, but here at 4th in San Andre.
2: Repeat that.
4: Correction, I'm here at 4th in Sierra Madre. My partner is at to the south. Thought I saw a bell, but I'm checking it out.
2: We're bringing 2-1, I copy. I saw someone walk northbound through the alley, probably 300 yards of where I am. I couldn't tell if that was up the street or not.
4: Copy.
1: Time lapse, 50 to go. This is going to need for an area check.
3: Affirm. S1 trying to get further as well. This is what we were left with.
2: I'll take care when I get there.
4: Where exactly is this group of 2,000 going to be at?
1: Copy.
4: 21 will be taken 4th at Sierra Madre.

0: Radio CQ. First of Eric, who's showing a valid DL, make it a ball round. Like it's going to be a group of black female and black males. The victim is going to be a black female juvenile, 16 years of age. The RP is watching, and the whole group is on top of the 16-year-old. No one's been seen. They have her cornered, and one was just passing by and told the RP to call. The RP lives in the area.
1: David 21, I'm route to 12-21.
0: David 21, copy. And at 3 Charles 21, looks like it's going to be a second party info only.

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0: 3 David 21. This is going to be for an area check only. 3906 East Iowa. Have it confirmed to which location?
1: The Olivet West.
0: Copy. To the neighborhood, and they are not wearing a helmet.

0: 22 to Fort Edward 21.
1: Go ahead.
0: Are you still out with the witness that has taken the photo?
1: Yeah, we're out with her.
0: It's hard for me to tell. Can you confirm with her if that his hair, is that hair down to the mid length, or like down his neck? Or does he have more of a shaved head?
2: Advising that the Las Vegas address is for her father. She advised that she sold the vehicle last year to a female named Jasmine. She has no other contact info for them.
0: Got it.
3: Big male to the north.
1: Road to the north.
2: Okay. Sounds like. Right. I'm broadcasting for cremation only. For reckless drivers out of Southeast, Tom and Adler, RP advised there's juveniles on ATVs speeding through the neighborhood and not wearing a helmet. Unknown description. No further info.
3: And, there's a portion of it sticking out, but he didn't make it over it, and he ducked left. I don't know if there's a door or a window.
0: Can we give up, Thelma?
3: Just north of that dumpster.
0: Affirmative, give up, Thelma.
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2: We are missing from 226 West Scott in Northwest. Brown eyes, black hair, but someone breaking for traffic. Male is last seen wearing a white long sleeve, button up with a gray long sleeve shirt and a brown pants. No further, so crystal and clear.
4: Copy.
0: Sam 11, witness was saying that he broke out to Sierra Madre and went east.
3: He's also with the Southeast unit. Can you guys stand by with him and relieve them?
5: I'm here at the alleyway. I have my trainee at Fairmont and then Rivera's over off of Sierra Madre. Do we need to go further north?
0: Sam 11, yeah, we're going to need one more body to the north alley just north of Sierra Madre.
5: Copy. Rivera, can you adjust? I just go on foot. It's going to be right there, the alley just north of you.
1: Four Sam 10 to Officer Jones. Go ahead. Hey, are you in the alley next to a dumpster?
6: I am.
2: Away from the RP. The RP is checking the area for the juvenile. It's going to be a black female juvenile wearing a black shirt, black and white camo shorts. And it looks like the update states the RP has a visual of him. He's going to be at Cedar Flat. The RP is going to be in a blue Honda vehicle. The unit's Tibbert for the one.

0: Looks like it's going to be 3318 East Sierra Madre.
1: Copy.
0: He went between 3318 and 3326.
2: Sierra Madre.
3: 3 David 22, copy.
1: Frank, you want, there's a witness saying that the pedestrian gate just to the east of the Sierra Madre address that Jones just put out, that he did break onto Sierra Madre and headed east down.
3: Run away from the RP. The RP is currently looking for him. Looks like the RP did or does have visual of Peter and Flat. The RP is currently arguing with the juveniles. I guess he's in the car but still trying to escape.
4: 3 David 22, I copy. Can you have 3 Baker 21 still with me and 3 David 21 still with 3 Chalk 21 so we can send George 21 back?
3: Copy.
4: Please inform a search team with a
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3: At 05, it's going to be at 2413 East Home Avenue. Welfare check on a neighbor who's possibly armed with a large butcher knife outside yelling that she wants to kill herself. 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Looks like they were at Sierra Madre and Fisher.
4: Five complexes east of Fisher, please take a spot.
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6: Canine announcement via the PA. We have no signs of surrender.
3: The units were all cut. 1 over 2.
9: Please tell me a miscellaneous and add it to the notes on the call.
3: I copy.
4: 2 George 21. Is this the location for the neighbor, or is this where the where she lives? And Sierra Madre.
3: I have to stay in the call for service, but I can't confirm with the call taker.
6: Are we good to clear Fairmont?
4: I believe they said to give up Fairmont. If you can go and replace the King unit over on Sierra Madre, he can come over here and we can get units for a search team.
6: I'm
2: Copy. Right now, we're covering Fairmont, the alley to the north, and then Rivera's north to the alley of Sierra Madre.
4: We don't need the alleyway covered. We just don't need anybody on Fairmont, I believe they said.
2: Okay, copy.

0: from Broadcasting, be a little for a missing adult at risk that needs medication. Was last seen at 0820 hours in the area of Shaw and Marilla, Cynthia Rogelio, Lazarus, 331 of 46, HMA, medium complexion, 53130, brown eyes, black hair, last seen wearing a white long sleeve button up with a gray long sleeve shirt over and brown pants. Okay.
1: That was the victim in the parking lot. The suspect vehicle left on Butler towards west.
2: Can you give an updated description for the units that are just arriving?
3: That's George Adam Mary as a Zebra. First phonetically is Ida Lincoln Victor Ida Robert Adams. Date of birth is 9/22/83. Sick identifiers we have.
1: Copy. I'm Brady Quetzal on Broadcasting. Zero priority, hold up alarm, 3055 East Shields Avenue.
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0: 404 to George 23. I just want to confirm, you're pretty confident that guy never hit Sierra Madre, correct? He stuck between that alley just to the south of Sierra Madre?
1: I was pretty zoomed in, but from what I remember, it did not look like he made it over the fence. I'm going to go replay the video right now.
0: Copy that.
2: For the last of Paul, random my call. Was there anyone?
3: I'll check.
4: They said he just sees the field clerk working like normal. Can't confirm why anyone pushed the button.
3: Kevin, go ahead.
1: Maybe yellow picture 4, Charles Zebra 9 2 9 7 1 3 7 6 3 7 2.
3: That plate has come back clear and expired. See the bin. It's a 610-24-07 Volvo with a rip date 11-2024 and pending massive file out of Bakersfield.
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3: 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Southwest unit sent to Huntington and SAM for DB disturbance.
5: Information only. Southwest responding SAM and Huntington for DB disturbance.
0: Well, I was on the phone. Do you have traffic for me?
3: And negative, sir.
0: 4 Baker 20, the front of 1.
3: Go ahead.
0: Who's the unit taking the K9 unit from?
3: Unless the Paul shows no warrants, he's clear all around.
2: I got it. Thank you.

0: Three units on scene on Fairmont. I'm going to be bringing it down for a battery swap.
1: 413, I'm asking. Northwest responding to the area of Payson, Dakota for a residential duress alarm.
2: Two Baker 21.
1: To Baker 21.
2: Two Baker 20.
1: Go ahead, to Baker 20.
2: Sending code 2 lost, good.

0: Engine 6, communication. 5822, regarding a possible armed disturbance in Adamby, 5822, West Millbrae, across the vein or Corona. It's going to be a suspended phone. Why is there some kind of disturbance with my friend and he had a firearm that disconnected? We can't call back. Location is from Latlong. Press 1 to 505, do you copy that call?
1: I copy.
2: Asking for info, Northwest Units are at code 3 to Bain and Corona for now and hang up, possible armed subject.
3: Possible armed subject, Army called 911 saying I called earlier and my boyfriend has a firearm, and then hung up.
1: Okay, I copy that.

0: still at Allied Air. Bye bye.
1: Adam 2.
2: Adam 1, go ahead.
1: We have no additional info.
0: They're also going to be responding out to Mowbray and Corona for a possible armed subject. Armed with a firearm. In the neighborhood park, advising one of the juveniles is holding a knife. They're still working on a description and the units to break. 7145 East Amherst to service the juvenile. Fire. Child fire. 5 East Amherst Avenue. Copy. Units from Rapture that zero. The juvenile with the knife is wearing a black baseball cap and black clothing, has two backpacks with him. And it's the group of juveniles. One of the females is wearing a maroon halter top. And
3: 1160, I'll advise.
0: Check. Go ahead.
4: The last of him is George Adam Mary Edward. First of Naomi, then Nora, Adam, Osha, Mary, Ida. Date of birth is 7/27/82. She should be announced. Good.
0: Ah.
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0: Ah. 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

0: So when she's on the DCB for 646.9 Adam, 243.1, and 273.6 Adam, I thought you asked if they were going to confirm it with the duty office, so she's on it.
1: 3326, East Sierra Madre, northbound towards Madre.
0: 4 North 23, unit cut you off. I last heard west side of 3326 East Sierra Madre. Continue your traffic.
1: Yeah, he was northbound on the west side of that property, going northbound towards Sierra Madre Road.
0: Check.
2: So that it's on file. He's going to be on probation until 2028 for 166 Charles 1. He's going to have a revocation warrant for that probation on a violation of 166 Charles 1 for 20K. He's going to be an axon. He should have a right arm tattoo of a bulldog face and a head tattoo of Lydia on the left side.
0: For your subject, Elvita, it's came back negative ID match negative 1.
3: Yeah, I copy. Line a better name.
0: They are on foot. Last unit.
4: Fulton 2.
0: Fulton 2.
4: For that probation violation, is that of Fresno County or San Diego?
0: Fulton 2, it was local.
4: Coptic.
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3: MH 34, lock it off.
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0: Any units for this?
4: 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If you're free, you can proceed with them and I'll keep holding the alley.
8: 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Hey Weber, did you want to start over here on Fisher and work our way eastbound, or do you want to just check this spot here?
4: We can check that spot down there. You want an officer with the UAV operator here? There's no one else over here now.
0: One Charles 2-1, I copy. Any unit to fill with 1 Charles 2-1 of the McDonald's?
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4: 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Victor, Zebra Edward, 209.
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0: 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Correction, 2024.
1: Copy, what's the name on that?
0: It's showing to be a Maria Garcia. I don't want to rebroadcasting. You know, you know, for the one, hopefully 5377 North Fresno across the Barstow. Hold for a check on an 8-year-old. Break, also broadcasting the one priority. 1520 East Ashland, apartment 112. Hold for a check. Disturbance is a closed transfer. Hopefully, you guys are 6-year-old son is trying to put her poison in her 5-year-old daughter. Annual units for the one, hold me. Prison 1 broadcasting a 1 priority 1105 east of the Arrow Street, apartment 21 for a 911 hang up from the location. Any units?
1: I'm just going to put a black message you with me.

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0: For location, are you guys able to find a responsible party? Information, put that information in the vault.
1: Copy, confirm we're still focusing on the 5845 address.
0: A firm, the primary address.
1: Copy.
4: Before getting in an argument with someone, unknown to male or female, Senator sat and said, no, you need to, and the line disconnected, and I'll call back. The location will be through Latin Long within 76.1 meters.
2: With this location of those phone numbers.
1: 90 Lyle Avenue. We'll be with our peace husband over a non-injury TC hit and run that our RP was involved in, advising her husband and her are now in a heated verbal and the other vehicle had taken off.
5: 3 Edward 21, we'll break for the way of our vehicle on location.
1: Edward 22, copy.
4: Calls in the area of Belmont right now. There's one with the address of 646 North Fresno Street, and this is a disturbance between RP and her brother.
0: Hey, Robbie. Yeah, it might be a 417 over here, maybe a 422. Trying to get further, and then we'll go over there. Go.
1: To Robert for 836. On Robert.
0: We got you.
1: Further, further.
0: Copy that.

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0: Southwest 22.
1: Go ahead, ma'am.
0: It's all good in Southwest.
1: Thank you. I don't know if it came through. I know another unit was asking if we still need a female for search. The answer was yes, we still do.
0: I copy that. Charles 22, did you copy that?
2: Can you go back on these? We're going to check the
1: Yeah, I copy.

0: Barry 20. Speaker 20. A description of three involved juveniles, the ages range between 15 and 16. The female subject is wearing a black shirt, blue jeans, Hispanic juvenile. The second subject had a Bulbasaur solar Pokemon backpack, black jeans on the color of shirt, and the third subject, red shirt, blue jeans, long hair. They split up, headed towards Shields and the other kid. That's what he confirms right now is Force Mason 420.
1: Negative Panther at Trinit DCB, she's purchaser in AFS. Break for traffic.
0: Okay, sir.
1: ID 22 on Justin, I show matching ID, ID only. He's restrained from a Justin Gallardo. Shows probation PC 487 C Charles through July. But on that, negative to Robert DCB.

0: 14. We're going to be clearing apartment C at 3318, East Sierra Madre, and we don't need the air.
1: Sorry, confirming for the second juvenile, he was holding a Pokemon backpack. What color?
2: It's going to be character Bulbasaur green in color. It's going to be backpack.

0: David 21, you can visit the 15. I'm looking at the footage, it's going to be more of a squirtle, more of a tan, green color.
1: Copy.
2: Four four to four Sam Ten. Were you good to give up that alley north of Sierra Madre?
0: Yeah, we should be good.
2: Four four of those units. If you can come over here, this unit just west of 3326 Sierra Madre, and help out with they're checking that apartment.
0: Five George, one copy. Moving.
1: Suspect who attempted to take ERP's front skateboard, a WMA, who was last seen wearing no shirt, only wearing gray shorts and white tennis shoes, tattoo on his face on the right cheek. He's going to be heading northbound in the breezeway between McDonald's and the Aqua Sports.
0: George 2-1, you get back to something after David 2-1.
1: I got 3221. Looks like he's going to be heading into the Aqua Sports now. The address the RP provided?
0: Hey, George, I want to have Kurt at Jason at Michigan.
1: Copy. Do you have a time left?
0: Hey, George, I want to be 1940.
1: Just before 8 o'clock. Copy.

0: three Baker twins occurred about 1948.
1: And confirming all juveniles were Hispanic?
0: The third juvenile, possibly Indian or dark, reflected Hispanic.
2: It's going to be for one of the subjects who's following the suspect. He's advising to be a WMA, thin-billed, tall, tattoo on his right face, and no shirt, black shorts. He's advised that the male has a 9-inch knife in his right hand, and he's requested to copy this.
3: 204
2: from. 204 from.
1: Edward 2-2. Edward
4: 2-2. Was Jose Ramirez Vargas friend in the call?
1: No, sir. It's done by 1.
2: Okay, for a minute. It looks like we have two subjects following him. Both are going to be on the line with call takers. One of the RPs, Alonso, who is just called in right now with that merge, he's advising that

0: Okay, 52 to Adam, 21. Go ahead. You just be advised, you don't have eyes on the primary location. That was home, and then also, we won't be able to get any visual on either side of the home to the east or west of it.
1: Copy, thank you.
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1: Hey, firm. And any luck with the drone?
3: Negative, no response anyway.
1: Copy, thank you.
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0: Up here, Emma East, which is Channel 1, Brian Priority Call Holding, Channel 1, please.

0: 22. I'm going to send you towards a 12551 South Fardell Avenue. Break any units at the Lipside Baker 22.
1: We're out with the RV. We're going to be in between the store and the McDonald's in Tyler.
0: Copy.
1: Both RVs are here. They're advising that there's an open door to the service shop. They believe that the suspect might be inside. Can we try to contact him if possible?
0: Copy. As I want you, all units, stand by for DOL out of Southeast.
2: For Edwards 21.
1: Good.
2: And where are you guys at?
1: We're at the Plato's Closet.
2: Alright, copy that. 404 to 4 Adam 22.
1: 4 Adam 22.
2: Hey, if you can get with Tafoya and see where that guy came out, or check that backyard or that area for that black backpack. Keep another unit with you, whatever you need, and we'll go search that. Everyone on a perimeter, you can go ahead and clear this.
0: The third one's going to be Hispanic male juvenile or Indian male juvenile. Long hair, red shirt, blue jeans. The direction of travel towards Shield and Temperance. Further one clear.
1: Fort George 23, I'm going to pull the UAV down.

0: Perez to Ross. 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I'll make contact with the female here, employee. She's letting us try to check, but she's saying I can put force over.
1: I'm going to be back and route to the park finals and see if we have a potential victim there, but so far, I don't have one.
0: Just for the record, the roof that I saw the guy jump off of, I think it belongs to 33390 Fairmont, at Fairmont.

0: South of the dumpster, a 3327 northwest corner of that building, there's a black sedan parked there. Just check around that sedan, see if anything was dropped. 3327 East Fairmont, northwest corner of the building, and there should be a black sedan parked just north of it.
1: Hey, I covered you. Negative, I did not check around the car yet. I'm in the front of the complex right now, checking the bushes. I'll head over there though.
2: Chevy.
3: Current clear, primary location, a Joseph Trudeau.
4: Four, four, go again.
2: Done with searching.
4: Ready for him.
2: Copy, thank you.
5: Frank 2-1, I found the backpack, 3327.
0: Confirm you found it?
5: I found a black backpack.
6: Was I need nothing for paper?
3: Pokemon backpack. There are subjects that may be a Hispanic male juvenile or possibly Indian male juvenile with long hair, red shirt, blue jeans. The DOT is going to be torch shields and temperance area.

for Delta 172 for Southeast PC 417 with a knife from PC 422, area of Jason in Michigan, 1940 hours, 3 juvenile suspects, Hispanic female juvenile, Hispanic male juvenile, they last were seen towards Shields and Temperance.

0: check with the two apartments that backpack was next year, and Jose wasn't there.
1: The victim is UTL so far.

King 34 to King 22. Go ahead, we're breaking it down over here. Okay, copy.

0: Frank, 21 to Edward, 21.
1: Go ahead.
0: So we have the suspect backpack, and there's a hat in the backpack that matches your suspect hat.
2: 5 Gold first.
3: Top plate 574-89, Baker 2 on a Chevy. Second plate is top plate 7 Williams, Sam Adams, 635 on a Toyota. Third is top plate 8 Sam, Baker Henry, 297 on a Kia.
2: I'm going to confirm a second. That was 7 William Sam Adams, 625.
3: 635.
2: 35, copy.

passengers on 505, send them the vehicle's registration number. The Kia is going to be at 2503 Mitchell, the Chevy's going to be at Clovis address from Minnewawa, and then the Toyota's going to be at 447 North Route.

0: 3 Edward 22.
1: Were you guys trying to get a hold of, like, Kaylee Rodriguez? She's on the line advising she missed the call.
0: 3 Edward 22. We'll give her a call once we're done with this stuff.

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1: Murphy's little sister, 9-year-old, saw her walking on Blackstone towards a Walmart. No to live here. Murphy is monthly trap house. She stays here with her mother, requesting a welfare check. And then you're going to come in at Conceal with 5 Baker 22, 2551 South Fardell with Cross Cavalier. It's going to be 2nd Unico, if possible, DD.

0: Roger, I'm broadcasting information only. Suspicious subjects seen in the area of the described exploring through trash and then left on a bicycle, white male, medium, correction, mid-40s, black shirt, jeans, and black backpack.
1: Engine 12, communication. Engine 12, medical aid for chest pain. Zone 43541, Fairmont, Cross of Mars, 2785 West Fairmont, apartment 204.

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1: Copy, you have to send me 2027. Roger,
2: 1-505.
1: 505. Sorry, sir, now you're busy. We have a request from CHP to assist with traffic control off Shaw and Moroa. It's going to be where that outage is. It's not due to return on until, like, 2100. Do you want to send the unit out there to stand by and traffic control the county pocket?
2: Negative.
1: Copy.

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1: 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Any available filling it?
2: The one it might be.
1: 3, Adam 219, copy.
3: Bar down in that vehicle.
2: Copy. I will double check, it's not in the call just yet. It's going to be first Orion. No, it's going to be first Orion. Less than 30 years old.
1: It looks like the subject is going to be arrived at the location. Great BMW, four-door sedan, unknown plate. He showed up, was trying to open RP's door. RP's going to be in the room. She does advise that she does have a gun at the location. 04, do you copy that call?
3: 304, from.
2: 3, I'm going to call.
0: Is there any ROs on file?
1: We'll go ahead and check now. I'm going to go ahead and see if I can locate her date of birth, or correction, his date of birth and axle.
4: Three, David, 2-2. Can you put me on that one?
1: Copy.
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0: 1-2-1, I copy the update. 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
1: 1-2-1, I copy.
2: Zone 39602, Willow Cross of McGill, 6733 North Willow Avenue. Patient will be located near the dumpsters of this address at Fresenius Medical Center.

0: 的十二十三我都高你们放心。
1: Frank 23, Frank 23. The apartment's facing Chestnut.

0: 1 Edward 2 1, preferably a double unit, code 2 is fine. Rebroadcasting 1 Prairie Walk for CAC 1999 Lexington Avenue. 1 Edward 2 1, I'll text that he would.
1: 1 Edward 2, I need to disregard 1 Frank 2 2 will be helping me out in a few.
0: 1 Edward 2 1, I copy. West Mowbray advising somebody tried to get into their house. Female, IP's advising. She's going to be a family member and she's outside of the location. So she's putting some sort of cream in her mouth and saying bugs are crawling on her body. She's not diagnosed anything so far. And she has been trespassed from this property for RC. No evidence.
1: Did you, what was that address again?
0: 5842 West Mowbray, numbers are 5842, across the street.
2: Priority 4853 East Home for 1 North.
0: Sure.
1: Dave, did you, can you copy a plate then?
0: 5852.
1: It's going to be California 8 Baker, NOLA Baker 288-28, Toyota Camry.
0: Check of RP's little sister, possible a runaway juvenile, any unit?
3: Vegetation fire, engines 3, engine 7, zone 53577, highway 41, cross of M Street.
0: And the RP is advising that it's unknown if she's under the influence of any drugs or alcohol. But that they advised that she did drink a fuzz ball earlier this morning. And they're also saying that she was at the location on Saturday night and took taxes.
2: No clothing, no weapons.
0: I got him 2-1.
3: Corner of Monty and Celeste for the RP.
4: Closing out.
0: Do we still want to talk to her?

0: to Baker 21.
1: Good.
0: How far are you?
1: I'm pulling up.
0: Got it.
2: What's that address for the second caller?
3: The one who said that somebody was knocking at the door is 5842 Millbury. That's 5842.
2: 5822, copy. We just spoke with them. They're code 4. Nobody called from inside the house.
3: Copy.
0: Be advised, the lights at 1st and Warner are completely out. If you can let 1100 know, please.
3: I got it.
2: Clear it out, Nampo.
3: 1 unit 11, I copy. It was a regular phone. They also advised that there were officers now and disconnected on us.
1: Okay, copy.

0: Sentinel broadcasting a 1-parity possible area check for aggressive dog, area of terrorists, and Berlin. RP advising a white pit bull attacked another dog. RP is not a victim and does not own the victim dog either, and has no more visual of that dog.
1: Sierra, 6238 North Glen.
2: Go ahead.
1: Per GIS, he's on the... I'm sorry, she was on the chestnut side on the first entrance to the east.
3: Adam 21.
0: Adam 21, go ahead.
3: Can you get the last four, please?
0: Adam 21, your event 1181, repeating 1181.
4: Charleston. Okay. I'm going to be checking the 109 West Barstow across the, it's down the street, and I'm going to see if the Northwest unit can assist me.
0: Okay.
5: 3W216, double foot.
0: Good.
5: 9 X-ray, Ida, Charles, 676, on the tier. David, also for info, have a neighbor in the parking lot driving down the back camera. I know the OT from there.
4: Unit available to assist you. I'm going to be checking an apartment at 109 West Barstow, apartment 218.
0: Unit available to assist Northeast Unit at 109 West Barstow.

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0: 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Go ahead. You have a hydrant anywhere near down there?
1: Regimental broadcasting POL special attention for officer safety at southeast area of Jason, Michigan around 1940 hours. PC 415, correction 417 with a knife and PC 422. Suspects were three juveniles, Hispanic female, black shirt and blue jeans. Number two Hispanic male, unknown colored shirt, black jeans, carrying a tan Pokemon backpack with the character Squirtle on it. Number three, either an Indian male or Hispanic male, long hair, red shirt and blue jeans. No further this time, Fresno was there.
0: Tender 4,
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0: The apartment.
4: Avila's clear all around. Is he issuing a valid DL out of San Francisco?
3: Copy. Yeah, she's saying that he's from over there.
4: Copy. Juan Baker 22. One Baker 22, I copy. 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
5: Call by for now. Hold in a minute.
4: I copy. Go now 5271 East. Unit permit 124. Mail has since left the location, but for the RP, mail did slap RP and choke her. He refused EMS.
5: Make sure I'm in the way.
4: Copy, units. Okay.

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0: Professional Broadcasting, 2 Prairie to Commercial Audible, 750 West Pinedale, Cross Remington. 3 Charles to West. Just advising, it looks like the house manager for this address just called in advising the BMA, the RP is reporting, does live at this address, and advising that the female that called in does not live there.
1: Go ahead.
2: I'm in contact with some mother.
1: I copy. Gun everything from your tank. 7 times.

0: 3, Baker 20, confirm you said when detained?
1: Yeah, fine.
0: All right, copy.
2: Copy, but I'm gonna have to send you over with 2025. She's gonna be out with that assault victim that occurred at the Tower Market in Delhi. She's currently at Fulton and Dudley with him. Yes, so with David. Spring 21, you can still be on that.
1: Show me right.

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0: Pacer, myself, and Frank 2-1 are going to be in the area of Bullard and Cedar for follow-up.
1: Copy that, thank you.
2: 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Where are you located?
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0: Metro 15 Frank 20, EMS is now also advised. 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

0: 75, I want to confirm. Are you saying that we have both east and westbound?
1: All right, good. Give me a call, 226. Should be the westbound lanes. That's our jurisdiction, the north side of State Sierra.
0: Copy, thank you.
1: Resolution 1 broadcasting a 1 priority 1350 West Annis Carson East Anna Avenue for a heated verbal disturbance as possible under each street camp location. Any unit?
2: Is the eastbound lane going to be ours?
3: Westbound lanes are on the north side of the street.
1: Okay, Farmer, it's going to be at 2 priority 1674 East Roberts. Department 225, male half of your call. Daniel on the line, advising the disturbance that occurred on B Street. RP said they went to pick up his child. FEMA opened his car door to get the child. RP didn't want her to do that and used his body to prevent her from doing so. Advise she's going to accuse RP and be physical with her. Any additional unit to fill with 1 Edward 221006 North 1 Avenue identified?
4: Baker 22, can you hold this? I'll be around.
1: 1 Baker 22, I copy.
5: It's going to be 8 Union Victor Yellow 223 Honda.
0: Charge.
1: I copy.
2: What do you think about it?
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5: Kansas State Street, the DC actually happened on the north side of Sierra at RP Sanders.
1: Copy.
5: Adam, do you want me?
1: Code, please.
5: 7 Sam 39441 Chevy.
1: Go again, I think we missed the digits there.
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1: Copy, showing current clear status 3 Chevy out of Fresno, after Martell. One Charles 2-1. Baker 20, you have low volume. Confirm the female was banging her head.
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0: 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Heated verbal disturbance, possibly deep-related area of Palm and Beach.
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2: George Strike, I'll be with her.
0: Copy that. RP by the end of the heated verbal only, two subjects charged by a white Tesla, Hispanic male, dark complected, black baseball cap, black shirt, and Hispanic female, black tank top and shorts.

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1: Hey, you're
2: gonna try to check for one. I
1: got it. New York, one. Being advised, when you're ready for the infield, you're gonna hug step out quick.
2: Okay, you got to the house, you're again ready. We'll be around.
1: Okay, thank you.

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1: Adam, do you want? You good? Do you own the call? No returns.
2: Adam, phone, go ahead.
1: It's going to be B. Baker, 5955817, last of Martell.

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3: that
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3: 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Is that the California deal?
2: Affirm, sorry, that ocean is going to be zero.

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To completely out at the intersection of 1st and Warner, all four ways. They're causing multiple near misses. Looks like northeast, PJD's advice.

0: 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It looks like you're going to be closer than engine 4 to this vegetation fire. I'm going to swap you with them. Break engine 4. I'll cancel you. And your 7's closer.
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1: I copy, 2117, 2117. Frozen 1 to any Southwest Sergeant. 104, do you copy the armed disturbance at 5143 West Home? Copy. 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Male is going to be diagnosed autistic, manic, severe depression. Aren't they saying that male is acting okay now because he knows, corrections, they know. The cops are called saying you're not going to act perfect now that the cops are on the way. That's okay.
0: One data 21, copy. Can we just confirm where the RP is located? If they're looking around the roadway or no? And what's the relationship?
2: W8 Henry Frank 015 on the Tesla.
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3: I'm George 2-2 with 1.
4: Last name Torres with a S in the Sam, first name phonetically James Edwards, Sam Edwards, date of birth 1-18-96.
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1: Go ahead, Fisher 7.
0: Okay, we're going to start attacking this north flank right here. I'm going to get out ahead of it and kind of get a recon on it. I don't think we're going to be able to pull blood at all, though.
1: Yeah, I'm walking over. I see a homeless area. I'm walking over to make sure we don't have anyone in there.
2: For the admin, 7 Tom 47, confirm on the call. Can you have the take care of this admin?
3: Charles 31, he's on the one holding.
4: Copy, and it's
3: go ahead.
4: Animal control, ETA, 20 minutes, 20 minutes.
3: I copy, thank you.
5: Can you put me on Frank 21's call?
3: Edward 31, you can send me to Charles 31.
4: Copy, Charles 31, it looks like the RP called back just now advising that the whole family just left the address. Saw them all leaving on his camera.
5: Present 1247.
3: Charles 31, copy.
5: Just be advised, I'm holding.
1: Copy. You can put me on it. I'll take a look at it.
5: Copy.
4: Hi, Baker 21.
5: You can just regress the ones for Las Tavares. We'll do it here.
4: Copy.
6: Three Frank 31, log on by voice.
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0: 222.
1: Andy Miles, can be 44.
0: I copy. 2124 is 2124. And it is his vehicle. Negative answer, turn at DCB, not where I was showing.
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0: earlier that night when we came and helped you guys, but I want the patrol out here in the grass.
1: Portland was an episode transfer. RP advising West is home alone and there's someone outside dressed as an Amazon worker with no package. Advising they did not order anything. Will be a DMA.
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0: elevator rescue for engine, correction, tower 11, engine 6, zone 42586. Shaw was across the 6-1-3-2-2 East Shaw. Reports of 5 people stuck in an elevator. They're going to be on the northwest corner in the east tower.
1: That's a positive ID on the scene.
2: Copy that. Thank you.
1: Theodore, so I'll be transporting an email back to Hornet and Garland. Sorry, Monty's

0: 10 to 7. You make your way out here. I'm going to have you handle this western flank. 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

0: Firefighter 19. Missiles 19.
1: In a blue shirt walking in the roadway. Last seen near the intersection. No further info.
0: Firefighter 19, we're at half a tank.
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1: Wagon 2, go ahead.
0: Just putting on the call that both parties are just kicking the back of the wagon. Wagon 2, can you show me en route to FDJ with a male and a female, copy time and mileage?
1: Go ahead.
0: 376.
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Tom Barcasting for information only. Central has a zero priority for a physical disturbance. 4025 North Fruit. Priority 4025 North Fruit. Seems to be physical disturbance in the parking lot. About 3 to 4 subjects physically fighting him down on the ground.

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2: Over 20, I'll start you towards that physical disturbance for now as well. There's no descriptions, no mention of weapons, no mention of injuries. Looks like further update just now, there's about 5 other subjects watching. RP advised that they stopped fighting, but subjects are still in a heat of verbal.
3: Frank 21, you can put me on the zero, I'm right around the corner.

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3: Finger 2 down, looks all right. Animal Control is arrived.
2: I got the Animal Control arrived.
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unknown type fire for ladder 18, engine 14, zone 395494, Golden State with Cross Catherine, 6893 North Golden State. It's going to be at the Starbucks. It's going to be for a reported dumpster on fire. 77, go ahead.

0: Edward 23, any mileage? 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
1: 123. Broadcasting a 130 possible arson in the area of Starbucks, 6893 North Golden State Boulevard. Unhoused subject keeps lighting trash on fire, and RP can see some smoke. SFB was started.
2: President 1 broadcasting a couple ones that just came in. 1225 West Fedora with a cross of West. It's going to be family disturbance. RP's not at the location, but call over to check on her sister. 70-year-old at the location and heard lots of yelling and cursing between other subjects there in the home. There's another one here, 4141 North Blackstone, room number 117. For welfare check of a male at the location. Said that he's supposedly killing somebody and wants to end his life as well. Left Edmund, first to Michael.
3: Service with ex-boyfriend and stalking RP, currently following her. She's leaving, flashing lights after her. Drives a white Honda sedan, was last seen westbound Ashland from Fresno.
4: Edward 32, you can break me from my car and send me to the one.
3: Copy. As soon as I get the name, I'll run him.
2: There's room alone, currently.
0: Is RP at the Norwich address, or is he away?
3: Let me double check you.

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1: Engine 7, I copy. Press 1-1, you have a smart casting at 0 priority, 6676 North Fresno. Welfare check. Subjects are 3 to 4 houses south in front of a white Ford pickup. Said there's one male on the ground not moving and another standing over him. Priority for a welfare check. Fresno and Palo Alto.
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0: Right, I'm taking this is Mark, my mileage is 7,900 to Mayo. Jensen.
1: 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Engine 6, copy.
2: Thank you. We're at a quarter thing.
1: She said she doesn't know what's going on. She first saw the subjects in the middle of the street.
3: No longer a disturbance. Parties that were involved have left already.
1: Copy.
4: 2 over 3, Winnie, send me with 2 out of 3, 2.
1: Information due to being a few houses down, unknown on any weapons, unknown any hair high. Just said both males are in dark clothing. At 8:20 hours this morning from the area of Sean Maroa, Boston Olivares, first San Eugenio, 331 of 46. Hispanic male, medium complexion. Gonna be 5'3", 130, brown eyes, blonde hair. Plus he's wearing white long sleeve, but enough with gray long sleeve shirt and brown pants. That's not clear. Area Sean Maroa, 1545 North Maroa. Male's going to be Olivares, Rogelio, date of birth, 3/31/1946. Prison will bring you for traffic. Stone post acute at 3672 North 1st. Do you want me to go ahead and update the address to that location?
3: Affirm.
4: Yeah, please.
1: 77, go ahead.
4: Next, Robert. 113 Honda.
1: Copy. Michael has prior on Mary. Most recent is going to be from 3/27 to 26.
4: Copy. Traffic. Black Dog, south of Sierra.
3: Okay, let me tell everybody who's calling us before.
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5: 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I'll send it. 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
1: 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Seven for the DL, coming back clear and valid to a last of Chavez Castro out of Fresno.
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1: 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Break engine 14, communication.
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0: to Sonora Units, broadcasting 1 priority 7077 North Millbrook, apartment 124, for our location of a runaway Lassa Gladney versus Jayana.
1: 4 Charles 51 1.
0: Go ahead.
1: West Van Eckley, Charles, Adam, Sam, Tom, Ida, Lincoln Ocean versus Sean. It's going to be Sam, Henry, Adam, Union, Nora, 826-1989. Should
0: we
1: go back to
0: me? Coming.
2: Frank 21.
0: Frank 21, go ahead.
2: Last of Watson, first of Marcus, M-A-R-U-S, 420-84. Blackmail, no ID identifiers.
0: Copy.
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0: Charles 22, we tried calling the land, tried landlining the RP, there was no answer, we were unable to leave a message. Fizzle 1 to all units, central units responding, Olive and Linden for physical disturbance.
2: Responding for physical disturbance at Olive and Linden.

0: for Frankie 31, there is no answer for your RP. Or unable message.
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2: Frank 32, over 20, he's advising the mills, they're going westbound on Olive towards Splash right now. There's no clothing description yet. He stated that he had to defend himself with a stick as well, unknown on injuries.
1: Copy.
0: To log you off?
1: Confirmed.
0: Copy.
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0: 322, can you stack 1250 1250?
1: Flannel and gray shorts. Second one's going to be a white male that's balding, large build. Last thing wearing a gray polo and black shorts. They're intoxicated and high for the RP, and EMS has been refused.
2: An 826 or 82489?
3: It's going to be 824-89.
2: Thank you.
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3: Mike 32. Units, my call is say 242. One of the suspects is a BMA with dread, black and gray, flannel, and a white male. Second suspect is wearing a gray polo and a black short.

0: 4321. I'm not finding anything. I am checking date of birth in Axon. Give me a second to run through the pages.
1: Frank 2 on copy. He's also saying his middle name is Stefan. S-T-E-F-A-N. Go ahead.
2: Hey, we're just circulating right now. We'll come over and take the paper for training.
1: Copy.

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1: Blackstone Fedora with California 8, yellow freight picture 348.
0: Copy. Broadcasting for information. Southwest answer, I'm responding on to a DB disturbance at Park Landing. 518-26 on a 2018 Toyota. It's going to be out of Fresno, or it's going to be first to Jacqueline.
2: Good.
3: Is a female half with you?
2: Affirmed.
4: Adam 3-1, is this the resident calling or the staff?
3: Let me confirm without the call taker. Vegas, anyone?
5: Yes, I'm at Vegas, I'm sorry.
3: Vegas, anyone?
6: West units responding for ADV disturbance at Parkway and Dennis.
2: Four to 31, pick the left fork.

0: 1306. 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
1: 220 to 2 David 21. 2 David 21. Hey, we're making contact with the victim. Can you just check Lincoln inside and make sure they didn't duck in there? That's the only place that's left open.
2: Hey, firm. Also be advised, I canvassed westbound all this. It was the other day.
1: Hey,
2: Lincoln.
0: What's across street to the police?
3: Blackstone and Stipson McCuffer is 6 strong yellow Henry 357.
0: Copy.
4: Another name now. Ready?
0: Affirm, go ahead.
4: First of Thompson, first of Nicholas, all common spelling 42084.
0: Copy.
4: Whatever, John.
0: 4821.
4: Can I get special on a pistol?
0: Affirm, go ahead.
5: It'll be a Smith & Wesson, MP Shield, Chamberton 9. Serial number is going to be Henry Lincoln David 1548.
0: For the plate, it's coming back clear and current on a 2010 Ford. It's going to be out of Mendota, or it's going to be for Sabismuel.
6: Go ahead. You want us to go top off at a hydrant?
7: Yeah, go ahead. Everything looks good out here. We just got the patrol hitting those couple spots that you guys
6: do. Good afternoon.

0: clear. 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
1: Y ahora pues, ¿cómo?
0: Correcto.
1: 9 X-ray, Ida Charles, 676.
0: Adam, so one strike occurred in 2023 Toyota out of Selma, first of Daniel. All broadcasting. Still priority at 2536 Hunter Avenue. Our boss is checking on our brother. He told Mary, bring the items to them. To Franklin, I'm going to preempt you for the zero. Any units as well?
2: Responding for a welfare check at Bruce Harvard.
0: You should only send your units around to a zero priority for a welfare check, Bruce Harvard.
3: Where are you, CEO?
4: And we're calling it to
0: the 21. Go ahead.
5: When possible, can you get a name and check for prior one marriage, please?
0: Different time on XP. The five piece advice is that he is going to be in house. Earlier in the day, he had a metal stick. He must have been gifting. But I don't know if he has the stick with him right now. HMA, lots of wearing a white shirt with little freckle spots and army shorts. Right off the.
3: If you haven't already.
0: Possibly high right now, the meth user.

0: for it.
1: RP device that the windows and doors are secured to the house. 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He was just breaking into the core in the front of the house.
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2: Can you confirm his date of birth? There might be looking at some of the info in the system, possibly 4/30 of 81.

0: Vigilant Broadcasting Information. Hustle DK driver just left Press Box Sports Grill at 6022 North Big Arts Drive. RV was advising that the man just took off in a gray Kia sedan with a partial plate of 9 Edward Edward. Driver was a white male adult in his 40s, last seen wearing a green or gray shirt. Last known DOT, southbound Big Arts towards Bullard.
1: Port Charles, 2-1.
2: Option with the DOB 438.
1: Copy.
3: And I'm arriving in the area. I can check for that vehicle.
0: Confirming that was 5021.
3: 508.
0: 508. Copy.
1: He was extremely drunk and just took off in his vehicle. Going to be last seen in a gray Kia sedan with a partial license plate of 9 Edward Edward. Driver is a white male adult in his 40s. Was last seen wearing a gray or green shirt. Was last seen southbound Big Garden towards Bullard. Unknown direction from there. No further info.
4: Arrow. Call taker also heard a male voice. Unknown what he was saying. Location. Rapid within 5 meters.
1: Informant. Coming back with any hits on that serial number. Confirming John Edward Nora.
5: Hey, from John Edward Nora, 1855.
1: Copy. Stand by. Northbound Millbrook and eastbound Alluvial had green lights. 1100 was advised. To Leanne, 1674 East Roberts. Okay. Directions. Northbound Millbrook and eastbound Alluvial. 1100 was advised. Also last of Beers. First of David.
6: Zero might be 1330.

0: Benzo 1 to all units, broadcasting traffic hazard, Millbrook and Alluvial, green lights in opposite directions, northbound Millbrook and eastbound Alluvial both had green lights, 1100 spin and 5, not for info only at this time. Matching ID showing to be out of Norco or Porterville. Also looks like there is a parole warrant, a CDCR warrant, known to abuse drugs. That's a parole violation, no bail.
1: Frank, you want copy? What's the procedure now? Do we call or do you call on those?
0: On those, officers call on those. And there's no identifier to the axon. For BC 10851, Adam.
1: Stop.
2: Captain 3, Patrol 7. Go ahead. We're all topped off. Would you like us back out there?
0: Spotting calendars and Mormon for disturbance.

0: Edward 31, your call at the Pomerlo Army Spice has been hit her in the head yesterday. She was quick to EMS, unknown where her husband is now. He's in a gray, green, and red tent outside the building.
1: Hi, copy, thank you. Engine 3, Patrol 7, you want to rendezvous over by Engine 7?
0: Contacting for information, stop the news is coming out to Calvert and Vermin for open line of sight.

0: Tranquility 1, show me Alpha 1 on the bike. It's going to be unrelated. Show me P2. Butler and Winery, beyond Butler. West of Winery.
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1: Correction for that black zone, Sierra is going to be ticket if you can change it. If not, disregard.
0: I copy, I'll change it.

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1: Semi 0343 might be Queens Landline RP and confirm if the suspect is there or not.
0: Copy. Any info? Copy, I'll have utilities call the RP back. Thank you, copy. There's a window on units, broadcasting A1 priority 3520 East Ashland apartment 143 for a service with the son, the screaming arguing with the twin brother, with the coffee table, with throwing things in the living room, Alaska Garcia, person Ethan. Looks like he's approximately 13 years old, Hispanic male, female, heavy build.
1: Port Charles 22, can you show when it comes to?
0: Copy.
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0: Copy.
1: Hey,
2: Nora, 7944184, on the bridge.
0: Current on a 2010 BMW out of Fresno, RO's going to be left with Scott.
1: Edward 30, right with 30. 5 Charles,
2: the one you send that. 5 George, 2-1,
1: copy. 5 Charles, the one that was me who asked for it.
2: 5 Charles, 2-1, copy.
0: She's going to bed and wants to cancel the call for service and it's disconnected. She did not state whether the mail was there or not.
3: Okay, it's a TV, so I'll still be responding.
0: I got that.

0: 20 Bible Unit, Philip 5 Charles 2-1 at 4151 North White.
1: Prior calls, see if we can, or run the RP and see if we can get the truck info, so at least I can see if it's outside or not.
2: Charles 2-1, I copy that last update. Thank you.

0: 3 out of 33 tropics. Northbound Cedar passing Hedges on Cal Plate 9, yellow Robert Williams 491. I think it's Fiat, white in color.
1: The juvenile in question, and there is prior one married, so also on him.
2: 10-4 David, you're running heavy.

0: 1. Your RP has a few vehicles registered under her name. One vehicle that's registered to this address is going to be a white 2003 Chevy Trailblazer. License plate of 5 Baker John Robert 401.
1: Okay, I think I see that one parked out front. There's no pickup or some sort of truck that she mentioned.
0: Negative, I'm not seeing a pickup truck.
1: Alright, copy, thank you.

Yeah, copy. I'll be over there in about 2 minutes.

0: Edward 31, go ahead. Tower 31, go ahead.
1: Pardon me, what's his name?
0: Name for Sus Carlos Last of Jackson. I have an identifier, right arm, with the word Nuni, N-U-N-I-E.
1: What's his DOB?
0: 8/20/1979.
1: There's a male out front, refused to speak with us. He walked back inside, but he looks a lot older than that.
0: Tower 31 on Exxon, descriptors for him, gonna be a black over brown with a goatee, medium build.
1: Hispanic or black?
0: He's gonna be a BMA.
1: Copy. Yeah, this guy's a full MA, much older, no goatee. I don't think it's him, but he refused to speak with us.
0: Okay. Copy.
2: Find that
3: Hey, firm.
2: Copy, I'll be up for
3: Negative, I'll take care of it.
2: Copy. Perfect, if you want to give me a 1549 call, if you want to move.
0: For me,
4: 1549. Fresno and broadcast at zero priority, possible TC from an iPhone crash notification in the area of Barstow and North Veterans Boulevard.
1: Charles 31, you can say hey, David 31, be with me.
4: Charles 31, copy.
1: So before I copy that, if they find a TC, let me know, I can go.
0: 7-4, I'll let you know.
4: It's going to be within 4 meters of that intersection.
1: Red, 32, put on a city.
0: Confirm the last 3, you have background. Yeah, good.
5: Last name phonetically, King Edward Ocean. First name phonetically, Sam Adam. Tom Ida, Yellow Adam. You'll be as 1-6 of 96.

0: 731, it's coming back. A clear expired 424 of 2025 to a 04 Chevy out of Fresno. Now a pending master file dated 11-18 of 2024 to a Bruce Hunt, 362 North Maryland.
1: And the last three on that white Chevy that you gave me earlier?
2: Landline advising that he lives at the white address. You want a patch?
0: Trailblazer. Place on that one is by Speaker John Robert, 401.
1: I have that one here. Thank you.
2: I'll advise this.
1: We have an outdoor on RP.
0: Well, units Northwest East responding, Barstow Veterans, for no details.

0: 4922.
1: Go ahead.
0: Yeah, I need to pray for traffic for ways to run by right on. Stay caution.
1: Affirm, go ahead.
0: I'm going to be in the Fresno State campus now for Barstow and Cedar. 9, yellow, David Sam, 068, a white BMW, 340i, that'll park.
2: Bound lanes of veterans, about one house length north of Barstow.
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But she's gonna accept some form.

0: That's the head of, I'm just going to do a little bit of research. I want to pull up a QCAT photo of Mr. Jackson to make sure that's not him. Junior is copy.
1: Brian, QQ, can you run one all around and DL check him?
2: Go ahead.
1: Last name phonetically is Sam Adam Robert Adam Nora. First name is Manbir, it's Mary Adam Nora. Victor Ida Robert, middle is Singh, S-I-N-G-H. DOB is 1122-04.
2: Copy, female?
1: Male, Indian male.
2: Copy.
3: One, go ahead.
2: Okay, so you're telling the RS between both parties?

0: 45,
1: I still show you out at the traffic office, but on your prior call free service, do you want me to clear you off of that or leave you still on it?
0: I'll take care of it. Thank you.
1: Copy.
2: UMBA Black, 2015 BMW X5, unknown license plate, Arbisad, Indian female, last seen wearing a white shirt, blue jeans, shorts, drinking heavily, and is about to get into the vehicle.
1: Fort George 3-2, go ahead.
3: B Baker 5872873, last I've done. I don't need to read that.
1: Copy. For Adam 2-2, infraction, traffic, site date's going to be Tuesday, October 20th. Repeating Tuesday, October 20th.
0: Thank you.
4: You available for this call?
0: Yep, I'm in route.
4: Edward to 2 George. I'm looking at the photo. It's a pretty close match. I'm pretty sure that's him.
1: To East Ashcroft. Looks like Stacy on side gate in current passcode.
4: Thank you, 31.
0: Thank you, direct.
4: I believe that's Baker 32 does for this. I'm still on my other phone.
0: Copy, I'm thinking.
4: Two Edward 31.
1: Two Edward 31.
4: Can we do it one more unit to hold the back just in case of a leg bill?
1: That's right. Two Edward 20, cancel 2 by Y.
5: Two Edward 28, firm, you can throw me that way.
1: Four Frank 31.
6: Myself and George 32 for 1362, please.
1: Okay, copy.
4: Good. I'm trying to do a little bit of research right now, but if I can get confirmation this is him, once, as of right now, it'll just be a 166, probably two counts.
5: Good, 20 echoes.

0: Territory. I'm not sure if you're aware, I just came back over, but that location's going to be open in Charnette, lost at Jackson, first of Markell, and an additional subject, I just lost it. Bye. An additional of Audrinal, lost at Jackson, all for the pinnacle.
1: That's perfect, thank you. Can you show me K92 then, please?
0: President 180 K9, channel 2, K9, channel 2.
1: King 22.
0: King 22, can you start towards this location? In the area, Thomas and Stafford.
1: Yeah, from myself and 34.

0: Benz 1-1 unit, Southeast Stevens responding Willow and Iowa for a disturbance.
1: 190 North Willow.
2: Canyon County. Was there any update on that Barstow possible TC?
0: 7-4 affirm. Units found the phone. There was no TC.
2: Copy, thank you.
3: Cat being information Southeast is responding for a disturbance at Willow and Iowa.
0: Someone broadcasting for information only. Southeast units responding to a zero for a disturbance. Willow in Iowa.
1: I just took over. I don't. If you can get back to you, I'll rerun it real quick and let you know.
2: Copy. Thank you.
0: Let me check. Does anyone do the EMH?
1: Units on the zero, the RP was vigilant security. They got information from the manager. They didn't have anything further. The call taker's calling the manager right now.
2: Hi, copy.
1: Press 120 and the Chenego channel 4.
2: Arrive me with speaker 22. Copy, 3020 East, can you see apartment number?
1: Apartment number 143.
0: Copy, come here now. Copy. 4 George 23, MH 23
2: is in route. Okay, copy. George 23. To help the clinician find us, can you just provide them a? Can you send them my phone number, the one that's in login?
0: Copy.
2: Four.
0: That's the one that MH 23 and 4.
2: 4 George 23.
0: Go ahead.
2: Can I give you a call?
0: Affirm, 2264.
2: 3-1. Yes, 3-1. Hey, where did you want us at? Just set up to the north, in case the police don't until Canyon gets here. FYI, did you guys already pull up the photo of them? Negative, we haven't yet.
4: Send EMA call ahead. You look clean shaven, but in a really thick cat photo, but there's a scrubbly block of 166 history and gun history from 2021.
2: That's funny, I got.
0: Press 1-7-4, that's coming back clear and current on a 2015 Toyota out of Fresno. RO's going to be last of scene.
3: Alert. And is available by phone if needed. Last unit, that was all static. I could not copy.
2: Edwards 1, I copy. Static, but there is
3: static. Copy.
1: 1-2-8-3.
2: 1-2-8-3.
3: Edward 21.
2: Edward 21. Can you pass QRP to the second number to log in, please?
3: Copy that.

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1: You got two places to call.
0: I'm from Ghost Number 1.
1: 8 Victor William Yellow 865.
0: And number 2?
1: 4632
2: Copy. Number 23. Northeast is requesting some up on their air, channel 4.
3: Copy all those updates. They're going to call back the manager. And we'll see if they have any info regarding the DOT. I'll see what that's to do for them.
0: 2 of 26 on an 07 Lexus, a no pending master, and the second one comes back expired 11:30 of 24 on a 2016 Ram out of Fresno, no pending master.
4: MH-22?
0: MH-23, are you able to give Fort George 23 a landline, or if you can give me a call and get you his number? I'm at 2264.
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0: Copy.
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1: 3 Baker 20.
0: EMS code 2 for a 1 Mary 2 in the FCJ Sallyport. It is secure. Thank you.

0: for India 12, zone 41535. Marty was across Barstow. 5455 North Marty. It's going to be apartment 160.
1: Personal name David to respond for the manager. This is going to be third party info. The restaurant in 123 advised the manager, and the manager advised your PFS.
2: Copy. Go to 20, just note that Trump's been deployed.

0: 1 to David 2-2. Last time was he at Accord? Hey, from I think so. Copy, I got one behind you, a black one, right? Hey, from
1: 22-26. Tango 32, send another call drone to Devil. 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
0: EMS is en route.
1: I'm confirming that right now.
0: Copy.
2: Three CPOs, protected team, and all three is going to be Tamala Lassa Johnson. He's going to be on probation for 166 Charles 1, open at SureNet through 56 to 29. There's no address listed on his SureNet. He's going to be associated with the crypt. There's no DCP. He has excellent history. And Tamala is going to be ID only and clear with being protected in those three CPOs.
0: Can we call off the phone from the call valid, please?
2: Okay. 208.
1: I missed it before, but is this address open to share net for the primary?
2: For the primary and share net, he doesn't have an address listed. He is open at SureNet though, but no address is listed. This address is open at SureNet to two juveniles and Audrenelle Jackson through 615 of 2027 for 10851. Also, an additional with the Lassa Jackson for some Markel through 89 of 26 for Grand Theft 487.
1: Copy, thank you.
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0: No. RPC, two subjects walking around the property and sitting in one of the vehicles.
1: Baker 2-2, you said?
0: 5 Baker 2-2, copy. Any units of film?
2: Charles 2-1, I'm with him.
0: 5 Charles 2-1, copy. 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

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Last of the game, coming first of all, Adam Ocean.

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2: Go ahead.
1: Ah. Valley DL, negative one. There's so much in Axon. Just showing DMV info, black over brown, 58160.
2: I can start that way. I'm from Shawboro.
1: Copy.
2: 45 cent line. 7-4, go ahead. I'll probably just get 7-4. If it's an eval, you can take it. If it's paper, let me know. I'll be out there. Copy. I'll let you know what it is. Thank you, sir.
1: Wayne.
0: I'll copy them out with both parties right now.
1: From Central, they're going to be out with both parties. I'll keep you guys updated for any updates.
2: Copy, thank you.
1: Okay.
3: It's going to be last of lead. It's going to be Lincoln, Edward, Edward. First is going to be Alyssa. Common spelling, CLB is 1110 of 02. It's going to be an AFA, no ID.

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3: To
1: a Raymond Grijalva, and that is the address 5310 West Dayton in Fresno. I'm also showing an additional as Desiree, same last name.
3: What was the first number?
2: 9.
3: Copy.
0: RO of that vehicle. Have them come to the door, please.
1: Copy that.
3: Later, copy. Madam 32, you're going to be current and clear on a 22 Nissan. That one's going to be out of Fresno, off of Gomez or Plus, off of Briarwood.
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0: broadcasting a 1-priority welfare check on RP's daughter at 6135 North Mitre Avenue. RP states that the daughter was a runaway juvenile earlier and a family friend found her and took her to this location.
1: Five
0: David 3-2, copy.
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0: 5-2-2.
3: 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David 22, ask to go with David 32.
0: Copy.
1: Affirm 32.
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1: Affirm, I have two motors, 74 and 75, en route to you. And 77 can also be en route if Spanish. Speaker seated.
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1: 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David, you do, go ahead, please.
2: It's going to be a California 7, Robert King, Baker, 174 to Honda.
1: Copy. 5 Charles 2-1, your plate is coming back. Clear current to a 2016 Honda out of Kerman. Does have disregard that last.
3: We attempted to call the numbers that I had, about 3 or 4 of them. No answer. I do have Carlos's number. Do you want us to try to call that?
2: What's the last one here?
3: I have Carlos's number. Do you want us to try to call that?
2: Yes, please. 2 George 32, 2 F 32. Yep, go ahead. The backyard is still clear. There's a dog free roaming the backyard. I'm going to bring the drone down and put a fresh battery in.
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0: 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It's going to be on the northwest corner. It'll be a 4 o'clock fire with no one around.
1: For your female, Lasta Mendoza, Muti Alher in Axon for One Mary History.
2: 31, come.
3: Or have 22, you clear for a phone number right now?
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3: Copy, I also put the information in the call for you.
4: Copy, thank you.
3: And the one to any unit for the one at Kaiser.

Adam George, Victor 599, Victor 5 9 9, Victor 5 9 9, Victor 5 9 9, Victor 5 9 9, Victor 5 9 9, Victor 5 9 9, Victor 5 9 9, Victor 5 9 9, Victor 5 9 9, Victor 5 9 9, Victor 5 9 9, Victor 5 9 9, Victor 5 9 9, Victor 5 9 9, Victor 5 9 9, Victor 5 9 9, Victor 5 9 9, Victor 5 9 9, Victor 5 9 9, Victor 5 9 9, Victor 5 9 9, Victor 5 9 9, Victor 5 9 9, Victor 5 9 9, Victor 5 9 9, Victor 5 9 9, Victor 5 9 9, Victor 5 9 9, Victor 5 9 9, Victor 5 9 9, Victor 5 9 9, Victor 5 9 9, Victor 5 9 9, Victor 5 9 9, Victor 5 9 9, Victor 5 9 9, Victor 5 9

0: Plaza, one Dwight Yannis Park, SCM 1 Priority, 4317 North 2nd. Disturbance with the daughter, threatening to leave. Says she's packing her things. She's mad that they took her laptop away.
1: Edward 32, get them in.
0: Copy.
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0: Copy.
3: Can I get the last one?
0: 1368. 0808, it looks like we got through to Carlos on a number. He's stating he's not at the 217 East Thomas address.
1: Squad 5 available.
0: Squad 5 copy. Negative, you disconnected on it.
3: I'm sorry, you broke up.
0: Negative, you disconnected.

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0: Just confirming juvenile is no longer in MUPS, correct?
1: For loss of call?
0: Paper.
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0: 208-2232.
1: Yeah, go ahead.
0: And we're ready to make our approach to the house as soon as the drone's up to sell. We're going to go.
1: Copy. I'm trying to calibrate you, but...

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2: Apostle, Black Thumb, Cal Place 9, Edward, John, Nora, 72 Bush, expecting BW 1, unknown abort, one bus.
1: Confirming that was Blackville and El Paso?
2: Avon.
3: Yep. 5, confirm we have a beat in route.
1: 7-5, confirm 41's in route.
4: Copy, in that case, could you come up with us and give us a hand then?
3: Yeah, from.
4: I made it to this.
1: Go ahead.
4: Can you clear me? I'm logging off of the back.

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1: 208.
0: Yeah, you may have approached the house and made contact with an elderly male, it's going to be the senior. We're calling him out right now.

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Oscar Mike Dustin, you follow me. I'm a Franklin driver in the area of KCMB Bulls. Vehicle's a silver Chevy sedan. 7 X-ray Lincoln Union 992. 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

0: breakfast to North Coyote, 3572 West Herbert, for an open 911 with a small child saying he's scared.
1: Sorry, can you speak again, please? Copy, I'm gonna call her real quick.
0: Why are you calling 911 and hung up? It's going to be through line and long with 90 meters. There's no history with the phone number.

0: 写个信去信封给。
1: Which unit needs a case?
0: 3 David 22.
1: David 22, copy 1368-1368.
0: Thank you.
2: 3 Baker 21.
1: Baker 21.
2: Can you put me out on 1 door 2? Same location. Clear for a flight.
1: Baker 21, go with your plane.
2: 7, Adam George, Victor 599.
1: Copy, and still at number 124, or just the address?
0: It'll be just 190 North Villa.
1: Copy, current and clear, 08 Nissan Utility out of Fresno.
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0: 5 George 2. I just confirming you want 5 George 2 1 call.
1: Negative, that was
0: just talking to Jack again. I copy. This is 125 Baker 2-2. We had the RP callback advising PD to cancel. State staff are going to be on site.
1: I copy, I spoke to you.

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0: Let her know I'll call her back in just a minute. 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I'll call her back within 5 minutes.

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1: California 486, yellow X-ray David, 421, should come back to an Acura.
2: There's an update on the call, AMAP called back. The unit on scene had found the patient was altered and nude and had taken a substance unknown if it was forced or not. There are concerns of possible assault to the patient.
1: Copy, we spoke with,
3: they were 100 plus. I am not chasing.
2: Copy, copy. We'll call them, try to get further. Thanks for the update.

Franklin, just broadcasting for officer safety, SSO. Pursuing, we're working on getting further vehicle, possibly stuff on Palm Bay, eastbound McKinley, over 100 miles an hour. I don't have anything further right now.

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1: Copy.
2: President 1 broadcasting for officer safety. SO has a pursuit vehicle at a high rate of speed, southbound Palm, then eastbound McKinley, 100 miles per hour. No vehicle description.
0: Beyond Belmont, west of Fulton with 7, Mary Victor Baker, 268. Gonna be on the black Lincoln Navigator.
1: Copy. That plate's clear and current, 03 Lincoln, out of present.
0: Copy.
1: So, pursuing a vehicle over 100 miles per hour, southbound Palm, then eastbound McKinley. Further on, SSO's traffic, they're not following. It's going to be a silver BMW, no plate, possibly two door, nothing further. The RP and the mother of his children, everyone lives at the residence together, but earlier the female had pushed the RP and RP's wanting to report that.
3: 431.
1: Okay.
3: Make it 1-1, please.
1: Okay.
3: Back to Bautista, Prince of Isaiah, Nitterberg.

made on the SO Pursuit. They lost visual vehicles, a silver BMW, possibly a two-door, no further.

0: there will be one that Olinda, female, Hispanic female adult, no weapons in the house, no restraining orders between the parties, no visible injuries, no EMS needed, no history of TB. The female was upset over not being able to find a male key for peace and slept to his parents' house in a few situations. The time lapse was 2 ago. Also, there will be a baby friendly.
1: I don't want to copy.

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0: 2359. Copy, 2350.
1: Zero. Check back to you. One more left.
0: Copy. Baker 3-1 is coming back clear and current to a 21 Kia Pleasant Hill to San O'Neill.
1: Copy, final thoughts from the south of the evening.
0: Copy. Brighter, Sigmund. There's no ID match for Isaiah and Sean Clarella.
1: Children, press SOS button on mom's cell phone. We're code 4.
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0: Can we get a call from the third plate? California third plate, Edwards Dam 45, yellow, 54. Should come back to the recon all to them.
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0: 32, copy. 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About home, the parents have been treating. Now the son and the mom are just arguing.

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5: 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Ready to break down.
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2: Frank 31, get an address when you can. 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

1-2-5, David 32 and 5 Baker 32. The mom is back on the line stating the son keeps following her around. Son is a male juvenile wearing no shirt, gray sweats, no weapons.

0: we're getting an update from SO so that we can get some more timely information. Appreciate it.
1: Copy.
2: Priority check welfare of a juvenile at Easy Mart, Chestnut and Olive.
3: Honda 5 Edward 21 Abram. The matching ID. In Fresno County, I have a misdemeanor bench warrant for $2,500. I have two misdemeanor charges. One's going to be an 11364 Adam, the other a BC45925 Adam, and also showing a warrant out of Madera for about $5,000.

0: Castle and Broadcasting, Northeast units responding for a possible overdose, Herndon and Willow.
1: For welfare check.
2: Rapid is showing at 6789 North Willow at 90%, 13.84 meters. Sergeant, that copies the zero.
3: 4-4, copy it.
2: Copy.
3: And where is that address? Because the east side of the street is closed.
2: This is Winola Unit forecasting a one priority. Walnut Grove for a verbal domestic. RP is advising a male's refusing to let RP go. They were originally in the male's grayish blue pickup. RP got off trying to leave. We're working on names and descriptions.
4: We'll be over here until I draw.
2: Black shirt, dark jeans, black boots, and is with a bike. The call seeker can hear a male subject with shallow breathing and struggling. EMS is on the phone line giving instructions.
5: He did not actually pull the vehicle over.
4: Back up.
2: When Adam was praying, for the call taker, they did hear the male in the background telling RP not to call PDA, and not to do this, he would take her home. It was all in Spanish. We did get a name of the male. I'll let him see if I can find anything, and per latitude longitude, they're showing to be on Grove, just west of Walnut.
5: Our call taker, Spanish speaking.
3: Start a Spanish speaking call, sir.
5: Okay.
3: Whatever 31, I can go.
5: Whenever 31, copy.

0: 4, David. I don't know if you got my AM, but I'll put down that 0 on that beat.
1: In Ida Sam 0862 at home.
2: Copy. Broadcasting further on that 0 to RC, does not know this subject was just a passerby.
1: Warm plate, Edward Sam 50 William 87 on the Nissan.
3: 40 time with him.
1: What was the last 4 of the case?
2: 0343.
4: 3785 Wishu. And 4 your plate, it came back. Clear and current 2018 Nissan out of front,
2: that'll break. Copy your detail.
5: Adam 31, you can tell me now.
4: Can you confirm your plate?
3: 45. Could be a temporary plate. Edward Sam 50 William 87. Should back to Nissan.
4: Copy.
2: Good. 4 Adam 22. Go ahead and continue.
1: 31 call.

0: on the Walnut Grove call. Be advised, I am finding a restraining order between the two parties. It looks like the female is the restrained, male's the protected. I'm still checking further.
1: Lake 5, Sam, Edward John, 162, Shumbeka, Luxus, 204, Boulevard.
0: Howard Street, Medicine Building. Trip is going to be the north gate. Are you seeing the white melodol or the Hispanic melodol? 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

0: Southwest units responding for a disturbance, violation of restraining order, Walnut and Grove.
1: For Edward 2-1.
2: Good.
1: I'm going to break you for that audible with my video.
2: Okay. For Edward 31, leave them out, report ready, and I'll go to that one. Edward 32 will do it.
1: For Edward 31, I copy. For Edward 2-1, do you copy?
2: Yeah, thank you.
1: For Edward 31, just broadcasting further. The RP said it was a level B, level 3, cameras were on black and white. Mel was last seen wearing a cap facing backwards with a dark color pants, possibly a white long sleeve shirt. Was also pulling bushes out of the ground, no weapons were seen. He has now walked off camera, last seen towards off the property from the north gate, by the front part of the gate, crouched down. There is a letter on file to arrest any unhealthy trespassers, and a gate code of 15490.
2: Copy.
3: Chris, I want to do all units broadcasting audible alarm at 1207 South Trinity. It's a live video alarm. Male subject of defense into the school. Still has current visual. Then wandering the property. White male, dark brown hair, wearing a white shirt, black shorts, bandaged right hand.
2: Charles Trinity and 12. You could ride the phone.

0: 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On Denver, just west of Cedar, California, 8 yellow, Henry yellow, 502 to Lake Dodge.
1: Copy. Back to the CPO. 2012. Coming back to BMW, confirm plate 8 yellow, Henry yellow, 502.
0: First number would be a 9.
1: Copy 9, I'll regret it. Current 2012 Dodge out of Fresno.
2: RP, they lost visual, but subject to flattening, walking southbound on the campus.

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0: 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They just broadcasted it. 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
1: 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Thank you.
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0: Delta 125 out of...
1: Adam 2-1,
0: I'm going to have to break you and have you show us by day on Regency and Gate.
1: Copy. Send it.
0: Copy. Units on that one, the RP saves the group of 15 to 20 juveniles in front of this location being loud and drinking. If you want to try to go ask them the question, one of the juveniles stated she was 16, RP couldn't tell them what to do.

0: someone to Williams for Camping 1 Priority CRMC in the emergency room, cubicle in the waiting room. A patient came in, said she was exposed to fentanyl earlier today, unknown what time, said somebody did this to her. EMS, or doctor, looks like doctor's also requesting EMS to respond out. Unknown location where it happened or exact time.
1: For Charles Cinnamon, the central counter officer requested a call to service be made regarding the case for his primary at this location. Joined for an RO violation of last of George, first of Tyler. I believe that's going to be at this location.
2: Okay, is he still logged on?
1: No weapons involved.
3: Number 31.
0: One number 31.
3: Can I take the one in my beat?
0: Copy.
4: Adam 31, I'll be with Edward.
0: Copy.
1: Looks like our victim's going to be 10 weeks pregnant. Mouth slapped, hit, choked, CRP, unknown. Broadcasting for information only. Central units are responding to a staging disturbance. Address and college.
0: I'll be staging.
1: To Frank 21, how do you feel with us for now?
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0: Can you put us on the event 0023?
1: Coming.
0: Just be advised, there was multiple service to the for that location previously, and officer did note that there is no parties going on.
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5: Lim 10851 from KC and Sunnyside. Vehicles are white 13 Chevy Equinox 7 Adam Paul Robert 738. An unspecified purple sticker on the front windshield. Occurred less than 30 ago. Press 1 clear.
3: 7-3 clear with the sticker. 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
4: Matching ID, answer Chairman, NBCB, and negative in Fresno, but she looks like she has a warrant out of Madera. It looks like it's for H&S charges for $5,000, and there is prior one Marion Axon.
0: I copy, thank you.
4: Fresno, under all units, broadcasting prelim 10851, taken from Kings Canyon and Sunnyside. It's going to be info only. It's going to be a white 2013 Chevy Equinox 7 Adam Paul Robert 738. Time lapse less than 10 minutes. It's been turned over to FSO.
3: Edward Sam 54 yellow 54. Should come back to a. I think actually it might be a 4-5, yellow 5-4.
0: Did I give you my mileage?
4: I believe you did. I believe that sounds right.
2: On me current clear at present.
6: Three, one again. It's going to be a black Chevy Impala, license plate 8 Adam Ida Frank 331. He's trying to leave right now. He's going to be at HMA, left him wearing a gray shirt, gray pants, white shoes.

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0: Presidential one for engine 12, zone 41532, Raphael Avenue, across of Roberts, 5645 North Raphael Avenue.
1: Was that for 4 Edward 31?
2: Affirm, the RP called back stating that the male subject just jumped over the north gate of the parking lot, unknown from there, and no longer has visual.
1: Copy, we're here in the parking lot, we haven't seen anything. We'll cancel that one.
3: Residents appears to be kicked in. 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
1: Where are the units that needed PBIT?
2: Affirm, 77 at Sean Valentine.
1: Yeah, we'll go for it.
3: If you're going to run an outro really quick, can you stop by the Mazda dealership for just the ship to fit here? We don't have to ride it anywhere.
1: I got you. I'm still waiting for my guy. I was going to say that patrol could come get the one that I have because I'm done with it.
4: Nothing further. This was just a single report. The last of your broadcast was cut off. Can you repeat what you'd like the reporting party to do?
2: 4-5.
3: We're doing RP to here if Northwest Patrol can pick it up for 10-10.
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0: Copy that. Whenever 2-1, can you make it on my body camera day?

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1: 3 Adam 3 1.
0: What is the original case number for this? The last four?
1: 1196.
2: DER be advised, or the property owner advised she's going to spend some money to afford up the residential.

Echo 1-1 unit, broadcasting a runaway juvenile from 5466 North Big Garden, number 134. Last of Fleming for Sedasia, 317 of 13, black female, juvenile, small build. Last seen wearing a black shirt, cream colored shorts, leopard print slides.

0: Charlie. 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

0: 5, you can arrive both units, 75 to 77. Where are you at, sir?
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1: 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You have to jump on this with 2 Charles 32.
2: 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I'm also on scene.
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0: I'm out of traffic on that Chevy Sean Martin. Looks over

0: short 32 to 208.
1: Just early.
0: Code 4 out here. Nothing's truck.
1: Copy that. Thank you.
0: Frank, you're good. I'll put J clear into that.

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1: 4-5.
0: 7 Nora, Tom Lincoln, 895. Question 897 on Toyota.
1: Okay. 4-5, clear and expire 10-22-23 on a 2015 Toyota Fresno. There's also a new reg. Clear and current until 2026 of October 2015 Toyota Stinger.
0: 45, compare the plate ending at 897 is current.
1: Four five. So on the plate, it's showing clear and current on the 2015. It's showing it expires 10/22/23, but then they're showing a new plate on the same hit for 9 Frankie. It's on 393 is the plate out of Sanger on that same return.
0: I got you. So this plate that I ran right now is expired.
1: With the plate you just gave getting an 897, that's showing expired in 2023.
0: I copy. But then the new plate should be sublease, the new plate.
1: Affirm. On that same plate that I ran, it's showing a new plate name, 9 Frankie and Tom 393, 2015 Toyota out of Singer.
0: Copy. I'll just have traffic on man. I'm on Bullard and Fruit.
1: Copy, Bullard and Fruit.
2: 4-2 to 4-5 Alpha, does that front plate?
0: Copy.
1: Four five, this for info. Last four that meant to be 3108.
3: Check it as a 1.

0: 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Go ahead, sir.
1: Hey, what's your location, Ron?
0: I'm still on the 41 off on the on ramp from Chop, north of Chop.
2: Last would have been with 3108.
3: Affirmative. Two vehicle TC, Coleman Center, what are you trying?
4: Baker 2-1, go ahead and send me on my around the corner.
3: Copy, I'm 12, Baker 2-1.
2: 3 Adams, looking traffic.
3: Copy.
2: 7220.
3: Copy, they're advising the subject that leg belts into the vehicle. They're still trying to get further with the call taker.
5: Frank 31, can you break for that?
3: Okay.
5: 31, I'm arriving on the TC. Anything further?
3: Nothing yet. I'm still waiting for the call taker.
6: First one, any elevator? Channel 4, elevator? Channel 3 or 4? Just for info, our P made a U-turn back and the subject's leg belt for the vehicle. Our advising is that it's going to be northbound Clovis between Shields and Dakota. Dakota.
7: Finger, Miss Ward, corrective lenses.
5: Sorry, yeah, Clovis and Airways is clear. I'll continue north.
3: Copy, and just be advised, for the RP, the subject actually didn't like Bell and they're pulling over. Good vehicle description.
7: The Dakota, now they're advising subjects actually did not like Bell, they pulled over.
6: The RP's advising the subject actually did not like Bell, was just pulling over. Just for info, black Nissan Sentra and a blue Subaru. RP states the subject and the Nissan are arguing.
2: 45.
6: 45.
2: Clear as dollars on a body, myself and 4G, route that TC.
6: 45, 42, copy.
2: That's it, but what's the details on it?
7: Two vehicle TC, northbound Clovis between Shields and Dakota. At first, RP thought they'd like light belt, but they didn't. Black Nissan Sentra, blue Subaru. Looks like they're arguing. Looks like there's two Southeast units on scene now.
8: Can we check what areas are and what areas county is Clovis?
7: Copy.
5: Three Baker 31.
3: Baker 31.
5: 73 Charles 31 call.
9: Adam 31. Location current being Clovis and Garland. Is that be us or is that being Clovis?
8: Four Edward 31. Put me out with one on a bike at Fred's County.
6: Copy.
8: Copy.
9: I copy. Can you start Clovis?
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2: 45, I copy, it's 4 minutes. Can you cancel myself

0: 845, it looks like if it's northbound, it's possibly yes. They said it's at Clovis and Garland, but it looks like if it's any more north of Garland, it could be Clovis. Southeast is checking on that.
1: I copy. I just got on 3 and it's in the, it's not Clovis, but I can still continue there just in case.
0: I copy.
2: West of Zerny, 1st of George, date of birth 3/3/60, 1 male adult, no ID. We'll take it in first. Yeah.
0: I copy the first in the DOB. Can you phonetic the last, please?
2: Zebra Union, Robert, Nora, Edward Yellow.
0: Copy, thank you. Going.
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0: Copy, if it started southbound, that's going to be open. Hold on, bye.
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1: 47.
0: 7.
1: The westbound 168 approaching Shaw with the California Custom Plate. Charles, Mary, Edward, Robert, Zero, Roro should come back to Chevrolet.
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0: You can send me that zero and David 32 will be with me.
1: Copy, I'm looking at running the mailhouse right now. RP's getting that she's gonna be on foot and was also rambling about subjects telling her to kill herself and how she forgot her son in the apartment in the past. She's possibly just one married. Working on confirming it with her name and phone number, but as of now the mail's gonna be Hispanic, last name wearing a white shirt, black pants, so no number.
0: I got it.
2: Seven 3 unless it's your current, the one on Park Circle and Clovis, we do need this call on that one, that's it.
0: Put it out, we can show you.
2: Copy.
0: 7-2, do I owe anything for this one?
2: Negative.
0: Offer. I copy.

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0: 7SAM, Edward Charles, 340 on Acura.
1: Copy. 2, clear and current, 2001 Acura, out of Los Angeles.
0: Northeast call.
1: I'll clear you guys off this. Do you want your prayer?
0: Yeah, affirmative, please.

0: Edward 31.
1: Were you able to get a firm enough?
0: Negative, RP was not giving any information. For rapid SOS, he's showing to be, I'm not sure if it's a parking lot or a driveway of this location. He's showing to be outside.

0: 4 French 31. I copy. I'm going to actually put you on a zero that just got moved over to Northeast, 1825 East Ashland, for a welfare check. Our pay was stating that a central was following her, and it was her ex-husband.
1: Copy, that's the one I was asking for. You can put 4 George on it.
2: 431, send me to 01B.

0: check anything further on this. There's going to be a Hispanic male adult. He was last seen wearing a white shirt, black pants. Time of the call came in at 1:20. He was on foot, rambling about subject telling her 2187 herself and how she forgot her son in an apartment in the past. RP just kept rambling on, and RP was just behind the grocery outlet. RP is mapping to this location. Broadcasting further on that, Cyril, RP does have prior with Mary, back from 62 of 25.
1: Forever 32.
0: Good.
1: Affirmative to that drill, please.
0: Broadcasting further on that, Cyril, the call figure is no longer on my line with RP. The RP is stating that she did not have visual of whoever was following her anymore, but advised to wait at this location for contact and slide down units. RP is going to be wearing...
2: Would you be advised, talking to the female half outside, male half is refusing to come out. He's inside of the building, inside the apartment. I imagine that the RP is still as well inside the apartment.
3: Is there any eyes on this male with the first name Sam in apartment 101?
0: Roger.

0: Echo 31, why don't you?
1: Okay.
0: First one's going to be Last of Lab, Lincoln Adam Baker, First of Sam Adam, Mary, Nora, Adam, Nora, George, 32884. Last of spoken at E. Sam, Union, David, Tom, Henry, Edward, Adam, First of Cynthia, 9581. Check for
2: Charles 31 to Edward 31.
0: Okay.
2: You guys need another body out there? Charles 31, can you send it?
3: Do you have 31? The location occurrence is at Fogarty, Dorothy County. I copy, what's the ETA?

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0: Yellow 57651375. I don't need to read back.
1: Copy.
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2: We had Sean, I think it's Jennifer, it's where the Costco and Les Schwab is. 8 yellow Lincoln Frank 568 on the Hyundai.
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1: 3 out of 31.
0: Okay.
1: Clovis City is advising it's not going to be CHP. CHP is advising that it was an FPD handle. Sitting, they're going to advise their units and see what they want to do.
0: Copy.

0: 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Coming for a welfare check, possible overdose, 208, do you copy?
1: 20 to Fruit.
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0: 2 David, copy.
4: Following,
0: so she'll
4: be responding next
0: for
4: an accident for a welfare check.
0: It's going to be RP's friend. She's stating that she took about 18 Xanax trying to kill herself. She's a 23-year-old named Kayla. I'm going to try and locate it and act on if I can.

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0: 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One of the RPs in my call listed as Janet. Can we try to landline her and have her step up? Baker 31.
2: Baker 31.
0: Can you stay DMS code 2 for an involuntary?

0: Town 40 to Seven Town 41.
1: Go ahead, Sergeant.
0: Hey, I'm going to leave my door open for you, so once you drop those units off, if you could close it, please.
1: I will do.
2: Email is also
1: clear
2: one.
1: Begin. Edward 31, I didn't catch the last statement.
2: Email was also clear one.

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1: Roger.
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1: Squad 3, copy. Good. Can you guys start Northeast Phoenix?
2: Tower 9 0 7 5 1 6 7 left advance.

Prism Broadcasting, zero priority for a disturbance of the unhoused subject outside the Chase Bank, 4848 East Canyon, Suite 103. Female was originally refusing to leave and being aggressive. DT advised the female threw something at RP and what it was while on the phone.

0: Прием.
1: Hey, there's another female out here saying that the male has asked for the female that she needed to pick her up.
0: Charles 31 to 32, you have some low volume. Say that again.
1: There's a female out here stating that there's another female in that apartment that she's wanting to pick up.
0: Yeah, from Edward 31 talking to her right now. Go to you.
1: Cop.
2: Any missed unit that can break to the zero priority?
3: Any northeast unit to start towards Clovis and Shields for traffic collision?
2: Go ahead.
1: Can I get a miscellaneous case for 1 Marion Street, etc.? Confirm that TC was northbound Clovis?
3: Negative, they're saying it was southbound Clovis.
1: Copy.
3: Okay, this isn't making sense. They're saying it's on the northeast side, but southbound lanes.
1: Okay, from the southbound lanes would be northeast, northbound lanes would be south.
3: From there, I just double checked with the Channel 3 and they said it is a southbound lane.
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0: be 0055, that is 0055.

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1: There's only available female officer to assist for a search at 760 B Street.
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1: Okay.

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0: Can we check and see if there's any motors available for that TV?
1: Number. Just be advised, we're safe. It looks like it happened close in Garland, just showing county. Should be CHP and I am. It looks like they do have a unit route current. Just near 5. She was near the McDonald's on the sidewalk last week. Was still patrolling the area.
2: Down here at the corner with the female that just left. Apparently her house keys are inside. Can you check with him and get them from her for her?

31. Go for Adam 31. The CHP does have a unit en route. They're going to be handling, they're currently at Clovis and Westover. Copy, we have CHP out right now. Copy.

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0: been the one to call you. Be advised, we've got clarification on that Clovis and Garland. It occurred southbound Clovis, south of Garland, which shows to be a city. And motors are logged off for the night.
1: Four George 32, you can send that in.
0: Copy, thank you.
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2: Copy.
3: One to the units on the 10851 Progress. The semi-truck took a yellow in color trailer with black lettering and black numbers on the back. Numbers are 2610425. Are we also advised that the back of the trailer says Central

I'll be advising that the suspect number one was a white male adult, early 30s, about 5'9", 5'10", skinny build, lastly wearing a camo bucket hat, black hoodie, and black jeans with black sneakers. Suspect number two was in the passenger seat of the vehicle, WMA, early 40s, lastly wearing a black baseball hat.

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1: Net 611 of 83, Hispanic female, no ID. Can I get a diversity?

0: 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Can you confirm if she has an additional last name or a middle name?
1: She's saying middle of the show.

0: Charles 31, are you clear for info? Castro showing an expired DL negative DCB share net. She has one infraction for BP 25620 Adam.
1: Any identifiers in there, huh?
0: Negative.

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1: 1-8-3-1, go ahead.
0: You can be transporting a female to CSIB. Mileage is going to be 339.
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1: Good.
0: Confirming it's secure for them to roll in for him.
1: Yeah, should be. We're not out with them. We're still over here by the Arco. It's got flagged down by a citizen.

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1: Good.
0: You might check on that Home Depot before you come this way.

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1: Really?
0: I'll be in the Home Depot parking lot just north of McDonald's with the subject that is having some park issues. It's code 4 for them to roll in.
1: Copy.
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2: 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Let me go ahead and start EMS for now.

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0: I'm confirming you have both plates in the call.
1: The plate ending 988 and the other plate 569.
0: That's affirmed. Can we start? Roadblockage on both.

0: 4 George, 3-2.
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0: That second plate should be 7 yellow Frank Zebra 214.
1: Copy, I'm looking at it.

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1: Code 2 is fine, and yes, it's secure here.
0: Copy.

0: 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Can I get a misdemeanor site date?
1: 31, it's going to be for Wednesday, October 21st.
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0: Alpha 31 to Frank 31. Just want to pull along KC right here. I understand that.
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2: Go ahead.
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0: just confirm me that plate was to a Nissan?
1: Adam 32, reaffirm Nissan.
0: Adam 32, the, it's going to be 625-24 Charles 3.
1: 625-34 Charles 3.
0: Copy. It's going to be current clear, 2020 Nissan out of prison.
1: Copy, we're making contact with the mail right now.

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New subject, possibly a white male, unknown clothing, going up and down the block on a go-kart. Very loud, possibly last seen. Southbound on Lafayette.

0: Breathing problem, turn squad 5, zone 49568, Delmar Avenue, cross of Cortland, 3528 North Delmar Avenue.
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0: No, they don't want to tell my mother to. 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
1: Okay,

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One priority is looking for a live camera, live video alarm, 2701 North Blackstone. Be subject walking into the building. This address.

0: Frank, I copy. Do you have a fill unit?
1: 2-13, what am I doing?
0: Copy. It's going to be a male, wearing all black clothing, holding a bag. Subject was checking over his shoulder. There's something else to check to see if anyone's watching. Says, I can't come out of the building.
1: 2-13, can we confirm what building it is and if it's on north or south end where they entered?
0: Copy, we'll check.

0: Seven Delta Zero One, I'm arriving. 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
1: I copy, time is
0: 3.1.
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0: 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Is there a CPO in place already? I thought I read that earlier.
1: Paper.
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0: 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Going to be responding to 41 in Gettysburg for a trailer versus three vehicles.
1: Only in Northeast will be responding to Gettysburg and 41 for the TC.
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2: 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Per the RP, vehicles are blocking half the street.

0: 4 Edward 31. I'll be code 3 from Salzburg.
1: Copy. They're advising that the trailer involved is a car hauling trailer and possibly one of the vehicles is off of it and on its side.
0: Copy.

0: to the street. 2235 East Gettysburg Avenue, Ball's also en route.
1: South Delano Avenue, apartment 101. Southeast daughter locked in the restroom with a knife. 108, do you copy that?
2: The traffic on Gettysburg is a lot of debris. That can that there is the roadway.
0: Copy.
3: I don't want to want units. Southbound seems to be spawning Delano and Haas for disturbance.

0: 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Arby's unsure where the knife is now, but it did state the juvenile is hitting herself.
1: 1 David 31, send it.
0: 1 David 31, copy.
2: Yellow Frank Paul 292
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0: Operator 31, confirm we have EMS in room.
1: Affirm they are.
0: Copy.
1: If we need more than one unit.
0: We just need one for now.
1: Copy.
0: Can you copy a Florida plate? Frank, Victor, Robert, Henry, 8, Ocean, or 0?

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1: Any more?
0: Standby.

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2: 9 out of Palm Mary, 720.
1: Can you go again? I have got background in here.
2: 9 out of Palm Mary, 720.
1: Copy, DQ.
0: We're at 31. I got another plate when you're ready.
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0: 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All the plates come back clear and current, except for the one ending in 720. Looks like that expired in March of 2025 with no penny master.
1: Copy, thank you. Can you copy one more plate?
0: Affirm, go ahead.
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0: Plaza 1 to Wally, and broadcasting possible prelim tape. I want to take him from San Jose, Salinas area. It's going to be a 2025 black Honda Accord 9 Robert Adam Sam 705 9 Robert Adam Sam 705.
1: Four thirty-one. Can we attempt to find a phone number for 2228 East Gettysburg and have to step off, please?

0: Roger, I'm broadcasting you from 251, taking the area of San Jose and Salinas at Northwest. Vehicle is a black Honda Accord, plate 9, Robert Adams Dam, 705, last name sometime, last night, around 2130 hours.
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3: The subject is a Hector, unknown on the last name. 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
0: 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En route to Marjorie Mason. Mileage 44.
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0: Cessna 1-3, Baker 31.
1: Go ahead.
0: Just confirming for the last name, is that H. Henry Hernandez?
1: Yeah, I don't think he's being too truthful with his name. We're going to get an ID here in a minute.
0: I copy. Just be advised, I did find a possible match in Axon. First of Danilo, middle of George, last of Hernandez. Not seeing any scars, marks, or tattoos, just physical description.
1: Did the DOB match?
0: Affirm, 3-3-99.
1: Okay, I'll look at the cell photo.
2: Do you arrive me? Oh, it's ready.
0: Go ahead.
2: 50.
0: Your time is 3:39.

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1: I'm trying to find homeowner contact info for 2243 Gettysburg, please.
0: Copy.
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0: One, Edward 31.
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0: what everyone is advising here. He did lose visual after the subject got off on the third floor. He's a white male adult with a brown beard, black jeans, wearing a green or gray shirt, white pants, dark backpack.
1: COVID-19.

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0: it is a conceal 4025 reference.

2031-2 David 32, the male involved is named Gino, Hispanic male, 5'6", 170, possibly has a buzz cut. The sister is going to be a Shyla Rodriguez, Hispanic female, 5'2", long brown curly hair. Still working on further.

0: Veteran 31 to David 32, or if he was on the phone with his sister. The sister and the boyfriend started to argue, and it sounded like it was escalating. The phone cut off. RP called back. The boyfriend answered, refused to give any information. Or the sister back on the phone.
1: For George 37.

0: 32, enter 31 to David 32, unknown on weapons. RP said PD was out at the location about a month ago. Trying to find information on Gino right now.
1: Enter 31, copy.
0: He would not confirm their location. They're showing up PD at this location within 20 meters. Also, RP thinks that 201 is the apartment. He's not sure. He said it's the first building to the right as soon as you enter the complex gate. And the first unit up the stairs to the right. I'm checking on the axon for further.

Chatter 31, it looks like Axon is showing 4085 North Fruit, number 204. And the male in Axon associated is Gino Gomez-Gonzalez.

Illinois, broadcasting a traffic complaint, possible curfew violation at Costco, 7100 North Abbey. 3 teen males on e-bikes speeding through the parking lot between Costco and Home Depot, peeling out burning rubber. Limited description, police are in their late teens. One has a white jacket, no further. Unknown on any bags, tools, or weapons.

0: to Edward 31. The prior call is 4025 North Route number 204. And Gino just texted the RP. And RP believes he sounded intoxicated.
1: George, you'll have a suspended DL with service needed.
2: Copy.
3: Going off the last floor.
0: 3331 0111 0111.

0: for Edward Nurse. Go ahead. So I saw a road walking control for plane 9 Mary Victor Mary 747.
1: So you tail any restraining order, this is.
2: Can you advise 1100 that we're going to need solid waste out here? We have multiple trash cans hit and garbage is all over the road.
1: Copy. Fort Edward 32 confirming the plate, the last three is a 747.

Gutter 31-2, David 32, RPO, so thinks he possibly has one Mary history, but he's unsure. Sisters advised him that he has PTSD and other one Mary issues. There's no restraining order. And he acted like he was pretending to leave, but our beacon sister in the background asking for the phone, telling boyfriend to stop grabbing

0: ask the boyfriend if, I'm sorry, the RP, if he knows if there's any gun history. I forget if there isn't.
1: Copy.

0: 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Are you available for a patch?
1: Hey, phone, patch myself.

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1: Can I get the last four?
0: 0109, 0109.

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0: Is our still on the phone at all with Shiloh or Gino over text?
1: He's not on the phone with them, but let me see if they're still texting.
0: Just get a phone number for Shiloh and see if she can step out when I can enter the door. No disturbance turn inside, though.

0: 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They're dropped off. I'm back in Russia Central.
1: Copy.
2: Two David, you're contacting the female?

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1: 408.
0: Just be advised, we attempted to advise 1100 that solid waste was meted out due to the trash cans being hit and garbage thrown all the road. They said that since the tow truck was started, the tow trucks would be the ones who have to pick up that garbage.
1: Copy.

0: 408, can you call them back and let them know that there's going to be damaged trash cans out here, so they're going to have to assess this in the morning?
1: Affirm.

Permanently closed down, and it should be just one person, and know how they got inside.

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1: We're arrived. We've got roughly 100 feet on the freeway on fire. Can you start me another engine, please?
0: Are you available for an attempt pickup on 2 Charles 32's call?
2: Affirm.

Prisma 1 broadcasting for info only, 4014 East Montecito, for suspicious subjects across the street from this location. Subjects were kneeling by our neighbor's vehicle. Subjects now walking away eastbound on Montecito. One was carrying a beige backpack, walking his bike. Second subject was wearing a baseball cap, gray shirt, walking behind the first male. RP unsure if they actually made entry into the vehicle. Presently clear.

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1: Engine 4, go ahead.
0: Shut down San Benito.
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0: 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We may be releasing it. Just continue it for now and stay.
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1: O Street, you could wrap me on that.
0: I copy.
1: Okay. 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Good. 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
0: We have the property manager for Ship Greg. 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The time lapse is less than 5 minutes. He's going to be arriving in a white Chevy Tahoe.
1: Back up.

0: 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Hold on. Sounds good.
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0: 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Him isn't married.
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0: 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Fairmont, stay. 45 West Fairmont, it's going to be for a DV disturbance. RP voice from woman, RP lead. RP push subject off of her, and subject is bleeding from the head. Follow you, Jason.
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1: Frank 31, I was about to broadcast that. Right here at the loading dock, there's two roll-up doors. One of them actually goes up.
4: Copy. As of 20 ago, he has a video of somebody trying to get out through those roll-up doors.

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0: Big Charles, Center and Baker City, to the subject in RP's bedroom. RP's outside with RP's mother waiting.
1: Charles, I want to copy.

Vista Station, fire for engine 15, engine 7, zone 57621, Jensen and Clovis. This is the west of Clovis, north of Jensen.

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0: We made contact with RP. 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
0: 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It looks like they're en route to another call right now.
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0: 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Charles 31, just confirming, do you need them code 2 or code 3?
3: Code 2, fine. 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
1: Copy. And just confirming for EMS, still at the southeast corner of Belmont and Polk, or give them this address?
0: From there, right now.
1: Okay, copy.
2: Mount 060 by 60. It is 7, go ahead, continue. We're trying to find access now. Maybe wall engines.

0: Southside George 31 at 5 Frank Devon.
1: Hey, the route that we took, I think it leads us all the way back around the store and then back out to you, so we're going to go around this way, okay?

0: 7, that's at Fire Prevention 3, zone 52578, Kalish and Huntington. Don't be seeing there's a dumpster on fire outside the apartment complex there.
1: That's near 15, ready for water.

0: someone broadcasting in West Priority 2911, 826, who is this FSC for possible arson. I'm being advised that someone with the apartment dumpster off fire and took off across the walkway.
1: 1-31, you can ride with
0: us. I copy.
1: Adam 31, same traffic.
0: Copy. Black shirt and black shorts.
2: Engine 3 responding, Huntington traffic. Be advised, updated address of 2911 East Huntington Boulevard, the Raphael Apartments. Law enforcement also en route for possible arson.

0: be a good one. Alright. Make sure the owner's good to open it. Alright, from.
1: Engine 2, communications. Be advised, this is a new CO alarm with patients. We do have EMS in our office.

0: 7 broadcast email one priority at the 1-6-1-0-7 North Pathway for suspicious activity. There be advisors on mail in a newer model red sedan. Probably following up email trying to pick her up. And I'm thinking of yelling at him the other way. Yeah, it's for covering whatever they're doing. Copy any of those birds, but not you know what traffic.
1: Adam 3-1, 10-8.

0: had to sit on that one. The Army was just passing by and advised that they felt the subject heading towards this area. Maybe a male, CMA 30 to 50, black clothing, female, MD, BSA, blonde hair, wearing a white tank top with a black jacket around her waist. Also wearing shorts and no boots.
1: Thank you.

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President at the one at Edison High. The RP advised some report about 4 to 5 juvenile sexual offenses to the school. RP was unable to get descriptions and advised they're possibly closer to the northeast corner portion of the property.

0: 21.
1: I arrived and I did hear someone yell, but it appears to be coming from the north side of California.

morning, Paul Surgeon 12, the 37546 Bluff Avenue, Cost of Kavanaugh, 25555 West Bluff Avenue, the Lakeview Condominiums, Apartment 159.

0: Communication to 2, the CO alarm was going to be an alarm that was in fault. We replaced the alarm. 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
1: Engine 2, copy available.

going to the unit for call. Primary is going to be inside. Family's trying to get him to come out right now. Looks like he's going to be ground floor towards the north side of the residence.

Broadcasting prelim 25 months from 3067 Northwest, a 2015 Hyundai Sonata, brown color.

10 North, back at me, Freeland City 5-4, head of Central, leaving the area of 3067 Northwest. Today was going to be a Bronis 2015 Hyundai Sonata, fleet number 9, Henry, Union Baker 277.

and we're broadcasting a prelim 1051, taken out of Central in the area of Shielded West. Vehicle is a brown 2015 Hyundai Sonata, plate 9, Henry Union Baker 277. Present one clear. Sonata 9, Henry Union Baker 277. 9, Henry Union Baker 277.

0: 7 on broadcasting at 1:30 at red carpet, 4411 North Blackstone. Gonna be for a Whopper check of 2 Hispanic males in a gray BMW, unknown on plate. Passengers, doors are open, subjects are slept over, passed out. The vehicle's gonna be parked on the back entrance of the car wash.
1: Jersey 1,
0: copy. Frank 31 said this. 31 copy. Again, it's going to be a gray BMW, it's a sedan, and no plate. The vehicle's off. The RP spoke to them earlier and asked them if everything was alright. One of the males signaled with his fingers and then began vomiting.

0: broadcasting as a priority for commercial audible 1398 Broadway Street. Our please identify cell 20 echo. There is a subject on video scene leaving the back of the building.
1: Is that going to be the construction site?
0: Confirm.
1: I was just there a couple minutes ago. The workers are showing up for the day. You could probably close it.
0: I copy. Yeah.

0: unknown hit by our friend. Don't be so excited. He said he bumped over in the vehicle. There's a license plate number for the vehicle, 8X-ray yellow rubber 337. Plate is coming back clear, 22 BMW. RO is showing out of Sanger.
1: Tugger, 7 I copy. Can you start EMS and have stage?

Decimal broadcasting, 10851 that just occurred, 4950 East Weathermaker. Looks like will be a black 2005 Chevy Silverado extended cab. Unknown plate at this time. Looks like our feet just purchased it a week ago.

0: Aloha Broadcasting Net, present tonight 51, take it from Southeast, Weathermaker is fine. It just occurred, the 2005 Black Chevy Silverado extended cab, vehicle went towards Weathermaker, unknown on site of the site. Take it from Weathermaker, it's fine. So it looks like it just occurred. It's going to be a 2005 Black Chevy Silverado extended cab, passing going towards Olive from Weathermaker. Black rims with spike lug nuts, windows in the back are tinted. RP does have keys. Unknown on any plate.
1: This is 20 copies.
2: We're making contact with two, there's three in the car.
0: I copy.
2: They're responsive so far.

Mesa 128, further on the 10851 from Weathermen, you're fine. Flight is going to have, is going to be 8 Frank 55905. 8 Frank 55905. Present 1 also broadcasting on that 10851. Looks like we do have a plate. Will be a 8 Frank 55905 for that black 2005 Chevy Silverado extended cab.

0: Pavilion. This update on the prelim 10851 from Weathermaker and Time. The 2005 Black Chevy Silverado extended to pick up. Site is 8 Frank 55905. It also has black rims with white lug nuts and loud exhaust.
1: 55905. Again, the vehicle is a 2005 Silverado extended cab. It also has a loud exhaust, black rim, and spike license.
2: Leading from 15558.
1: Black Chevy Silverado extended cab, plate number 8 Frank 55905. RP bike that has a long, the loud exhaust, black rim with spike lug nuts. And
3: the 20s are outstaged.
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0: West of Palma, phonetically, Paul Adam, Lincoln, Mary Adam. First of Adrian, DOB is 11-11, that's 2007, break for second.
1: I copy, just confirming Gonzalez is with the Z as in zebra. Is with them.
0: Z as in zebra.
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1: Copy. 5 George. 5 George, 71 for both males. They both are showing belly, the owls, and clear all around.
0: Copy.

whatever the remainder said by the email, you see this as other friends talking about politics, talking about suicide. Also, this advice is there is going to be a officer vacated attachment for this location. The resident, Maurice Jones, is uncooperative with the city. He threatened the 187 city if they enter the residence or push an issue. Looks like it's going to be for apartment 405. The

0: Hi, Frank 31, what's the one?
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0: Master Fernandez, common spelling for some Sonora Ocean Adam Henry. Date of birth is 11/23/06.
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0: 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And if they were, they can cancel.
1: If they were staging, do you want... We'll go ahead and advise to cancel.

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1: 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Thank you very much. 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

0: 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Then we'd have to do a callback. 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
1: Go ahead, 47. 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

0: 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Customer handed a counterfeit bill to the cashier, and that one's a bat. It's back mail 20-56, black hoodie, dark pants, and a face mask. Any of this?
1: Your unit is 31 minutes.
0: Coming in as a confirm.
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1: no fare. 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

0: 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I can advise for now.
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3: That's valid, I'll
2: say. Copy.

0: missive. Can I confirm, was DHB out with the subject, or was this just a transfer?
1: DHB's on the phone with the subject. They're not out with him, and they advised us for the call but they're still on the phone there.
0: Thanks, everyone. Can we get possibly a clothing description? And where they're at?

0: Charles 32.
1: Three Charles 32.
0: Speed on Illinois east of Sierra Vista. And now Z3 saying it's available.

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0: Prison Broadcasting Unit to check a suspicious subject, 1275 South Winery 118. RP said Sunday morning the male entered his house and broke in. Took some items, now he sees the male again, trying to possibly get in the house again, and went on to the RP balcony. Now he's outside on the street, going around the apartment. Answer that call. Charles 31, break you from a port right for that call you did have.
1: Hey Charles 32, what's a good phone number to contact you at?
0: To Charles 32, it's going to be 2262.
1: You can bring it to that call, thank you.
0: Copy. So should we just tell the DHB to hang up on this person?
1: Yeah, firm. We've driven up and down the neighborhood. No one's flagging us down. No one's pushing us for help.

0: 31-3 Charles, 31, the male is laying in white green. He is described as a black male with a black and gray sweatshirt, gray pants. And the RP was outside. She was coming back home from taking her husband to work. And saying she doesn't know if he's going to go back to her apartment and she has her children in there.
1: Just want to copy. Can we try and see if there was a call for a 4 over 5?
2: Okay. 2 George 32, who would need assistance?
0: 2 George 32, it's going to be for 2 Charles 32 at CSIB.
2: Copy. I'll be in room.
0: Copy, thank you.
2: I'll be in room.
0: 2 Charles, that's right. 3531, it looks like there was a theft report taken yesterday for a subject that took items from the patio, but it was cleared out of the phone.
1: Got it, I'll take a look.

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2: The latest update on your call was that it was just an Alpha Silmore. You said he was at 548 South Plainery, but it's peaking just at South Silmore.

Holloway for engine 15, zone 52641, temperance, Puffin, Larry, 416, temperance. Additionally, engine 15, take the traffic to SCO Command 2.

0: 3, Charles 32.
1: Go ahead.
0: I'll be out with the mail of Chestnut and Huntington if I'm going to the unit.
1: Unit to cancel at Chestnut and Huntington. Larpy's gonna head back to her apartment. She's entering the parking lot now.
0: Copy. 3 Baker 3 Charlie 32. I'm coming from southeast. Copy.

0: 1232. Can you run that mail and check the file on Mary's, please?
1: Copy. Confirm it's going to be Mitchell Parker, then?
0: Hey, I confirm his ID.

0: 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It's a red GMC Envoy.
1: Copy.

broadcasting a suspicious vehicle, Walmart 5125 East Kings Canyon. 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Now parked under a palm tree. Vehicle is going to be a white Toyota mid-sized SUV with yellow, possibly out-of-state plates. 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
1: 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Garcia Joe, 6975.
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1: 6975.

0: Sorry.
1: Mayor Simpson, he's going to be in Sternet for felony PC 594A Adam, negative QCAD and BCB with an ID only. Identifier is an Exxon. He's going to have a tattoo of a dog paw under his left eye.

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1: Go ahead.
0: A New Jersey plate, X-ray 44 Victor Henry Roberts, the white Toyota RAV4.
1: Copy.
0: And it's a security guard we're code for.

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1: fax 11,
0: clear for Nope. Train a misdemeanor to Robert for PC 4848 Adam, also PC 602 in Mary, negative Sharnet and DCB, no prior 1 Mary in Axon, and suspended or revoked.
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0: Last of Fletcher, Paul Robert Edward Tom, Zebra Edward Robert, first of Daryl, white male 9562.
1: Action, can you repeat the last?
0: Paul Robert Edward Tom, Zebra Edward Robert.

0: 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Back door is open no further. Another one priority, checked welfare, possible one Mary, 239 G Street, room 115.
1: Prison fax 11, your misdemeanor, or your miscellaneous case will be 0195, repeat 0195.
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0: 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There was Mary. Last date was going to be 11-12-2023.
1: That's all right, thanks.

0: 120, and that's a good break from office for the one priority on Madison.
1: 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You can now break me. Send me that way.
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Amazon Broadcasting, one priority suspicious activity. Herbie was alerted by her cameras of motion in the backyard. 237 Edward at Monterey. Yeah, black male, black baseball cap, sweater, and blue jeans with a backpack. Possibly took an unknown item that attempted to open the back door, left in the alley towards the dead end.

0: Charles 31.
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0: Can you try to find a name by a tattoo info threat club?
1: Go ahead.
0: On the left cheek, they have some kind of maybe Chinese writing. Looks like a Cambodian female.

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1: 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Charles 31, nothing coming up on those tattoos at this time.
0: Edward 31, can you say again?
1: I'm not finding any match on the tattoos yet.
0: Copy. Charles 31, she also has a large flower tattoo on the right cheek.
1: Copy.
0: Drozo to 202.

0: Charles, still negative.
1: What did I miss? Did you have traffic?
0: It's still negative on the tattoos.
2: Drills at 202. Hey, you got a couple of us heading that way. As a loner. You have details? They're an extension, I'll call you.

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0: corner at 11, I can go with it.
1: Go ahead. Does she have a tattoo on her abdomen?
2: One Edward 10, they ran him in the call. He has an ID card only. He's a 290 registrant, negative cancer chairnet. No one Marion Hexbox. There was a GI on a mental health in 2025.
1: Probably 40.

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0: Edward's 10 and one out of 11 now. He says he doesn't want any contact because he doesn't want to maybe get kicked out.
1: Whatever, camera's still gonna turn.

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0: Put a note to call. 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We do not.

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1: 7 Ocean 10, just put a note to call that we have the primary out and female as well.

0: Area 13, the announcements are audible to the north.
1: Copy.
2: He's saying, there's nobody else inside the house. The dogs are in cages. We do not need the air, but we're going to be clearing the residence.

0: turned into Briscoe. Could you tell if any of them were the primary?
1: Negative.
2: 4 Paul 11, the male from the detached garage was not primary. He was an older Hispanic male.

0: 4-7 13 to 4-7 10. We have a female coming out. She's going to grab the rest of her kids and come out to you guys.
1: Okay, I copy that.

0: 10 through the perimeter units. How many subjects did you see in the backyard, and what was their description?
1: 4 Paul 11, you had a female subject, a shorter Hispanic, that came out a little earlier. I believe the male was wearing a white t-shirt, a larger middle-aged Hispanic male with a goatee. I believe he came out, I just saw some movement, but I wasn't sure.
0: Okay, I copy that. Do we still have someone in that shed?
1: If you have the Hispanic male with a white t-shirt, then those are the only two that preserve an exit. I don't know if there's any other occupants.
0: First Sam 10 to those units, you guys were covered. Moses Sagan?
1: 4 Paul 11, so you have the subject that has the white t-shirt and the goatee. Those were the two occupants that we observed. Unknown if there's any other occupants inside.
0: Copy that. Sam 10 to Briscoe, did you have traffic?
2: Affirmative, damage 4 Paul 11.
0: Okay, copy.
3: Sam 13 to Sam 10. Are you ready to receive the mail? So I can start directing them out to you.

0: 1 Edward 10.
1: 1 Edward 10.
0: It appears that the RP was the long address.

0: you know what? On his DL, it shows 2339 G Street number 115. Hold on, let me fix this.
1: Looks like the primary just walked out on the front porch in a red tank top and a hat. Sam of it.
2: 4711.

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0: Confirming residence is clear?
1: Yeah.
0: Copy, 2 minutes late for Tower 11, Central 11.

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0: And evidence, yes, sir. Roger.

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0: Can I get a code 2 for unknown man?

0: 4-1 broadcasting 1 priority suspicious male. It's going to be at Dowley Elementary School, 3135 North Harrison.
1: To George 11, I could go.
0: To George 11, copy.
2: To Charles 11.
0: Charles 11.
2: I get a code 3 ambulance for unresponsive. 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

0: 5 Edward 10 units assist at the McDonald's at 6041 North Riverside with the disturbance involving a homeless subject refusing to leave, has trash, yelling, acting aggressive when RP has to leave. It's going to be a static male, tall, curly hair, gray shirt, no weapons at the table inside. In the front, in unit assist, or 5 Adam 11, I'm going to put you on that.
1: 5 Adam 11, Eastern Valley.
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3: Now the call takers are reading into the 0 at Valerian Belmont. Sounds like there's possibly one Mary RP. 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
1: 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And any units still, Valeria and Belmont.
3: 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Are you at the North East Station? Can you check if 4413 is there? Are you showing report writing? I need to break them.
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0: 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And Valenzuela, like the country?
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0: 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Silver alert, missing at risk, in need of medication. Left the area of Moreau and Shaw on foot. It's going to be a Rogelio Olivares, Hispanic male, 80s, meter complex at 5'3", 130, black over brown, not be wearing white long sleeves, but not with gray long sleeve shirt underneath, brown pants. There's someone there.
1: Continuing broadcast. Subjects left and wearing white long sleeve button up with gray long sleeve shirt underneath and brown pants. He was left in the area of Marua and Shaw on foot. Present.

0: go ahead.
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1: Frank 11, go ahead.
0: Did the RP ever give the address to or Thomas Allen?

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1: Paul 11.
0: Yeah, I'm going to give you a call in a moment.

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1: 34, go ahead.
0: Eastbound Shaw, Channing. It's a person late, late. Robert 81 David, Robert 1, a black GMC.
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0: because of our testing, one priority, he's down Copper from Cedar. He stayed still on a motorcycle, is following him, asking him to pull over. Units, if I can respond.
1: 7034, your vehicle is clear and currently 19 GMC out of Fresno.
2: 4227, to break. 4 Paul 11, can you run a plate?
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3: Copy, it's current and clear, 15 Nissan out of Fresno. RO is Martha Montes.
4: How many plates do we have right on the call?
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3: Go ahead.
4: 72525 George 1, should come back to a white Nissan Titan. Second's going to be 7 King Sam Charles 285, should come back to a red Nissan Versa. Third will be 9 Edward Sam Edward 296, should come back to a white Nissan.
2: Said I got me up in rough. About 16 up.
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0: 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Sam Zebra 163 and TP at the end.

0: from Frank 11, your vehicle's current is clear 2008 Chrysler out of Fresno to Tyler.
1: 2600 Ventura. So there's a white female and a Hispanic male just arguing. RP stopped them and asked if they were okay. She said, yeah, they were DK, but RP's requesting a welfare check on them.
2: Ida Frank, Ida Nora.
3: Flagging me down at Valeria and Belmont. I'm going to check the other address.
1: Copy.
4: One David 10, right before the one.
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4: Put me in route.
0: That's 125 Main Street speaking officer to assist in Northwest Black Summit. I'm sorry, Riverside is hunted.
6: 731 nearby, get coming back. They're incurring a 17 Indian out of Mariposa.
3: Frank, it appears 2246 East Belmont is a dirt field. Hold on.
1: Thank you.
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0: Fort George 11. It looks like the MP's talking with a unit. Still trying to confirm if it's 7-3-1. He was in right, but it's been away as well.
1: Like they took off already. First one's broadcasting two calls at once for a vandalism that just occurred at 944 B Street. It says a homeless person broke their window. And a zero while protecting possible DD at 356 North Poplar. All info is from FSO. They got a call from someone saying their friend at that location was hit by her boyfriend, but had no further.
0: Fort Frank 11, status check.
2: Copy. The call was for the motorcycle following the Porsche. It didn't appear that they knew why. But we'll let Fort George 11 know.
1: Copy. If you want to cancel Fort George, I'll go ahead and handle this.
3: Fort Frank to 402.
4: 402.
3: Can you come by, please?
0: Fort Frank broadcasting information. Two pigs in the area of Palo Alto and Tracy. It's the phone line, Fort Frank.
5: Coming out to 0265, please.
1: Captain Daniel, coming in for that zero, Poplar and Klondike.
3: Sorry, break 11. Can I get my left four?
0: For buffer
3: chat, Fort Frank 1-0-1.
0: Fort Frank 11, go ahead.
3: Last of Tyler, Tom, Yellow, Lincoln, Ocean, Robert. First of Mario, and he's a black male. DOB is 12-7 or 1973. I have an ID number if you need it. He's got a couple middle names.
0: I'll be switching to channel 1. Copy.
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0: 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Vehicle was speeding an area through business parking lot. It's going to be a gray Honda Accord, license 7, Victor Henry Roberts 765, parked at McCormick

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3: I got it.
1: 413, former extent.
0: Amazing.
1: Hey, she's walking down now. She's been wearing a flannel, some jeans, and I think brown jeans.
0: Repeating 0268.
1: Reverend 11, I can go.

Victor got a call from her a couple of minutes ago, and she's at the Bingo store, which is right here at Mullery and Belmont. Copy. Charles DeFranc, can you guys head over there? We're getting further info from the sister.

0: For Marion. For Marion. Once on one. Go ahead. Last of Lopez, first of Guadalupe, HFA, 11-17-2003. I have a good ID. Copy.
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0: contacted at RP&T providing the information for the mail half. You here for information. The last of Landeros versus Sydney, date of birth can be 1/6/2003. Can be a mail.
1: Copy. 5124 Marietta.
0: I also have good ID if you need it.

0: 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Rochelle.
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0: Johnson, do you have an ETA for BB?
1: Copy, I'll give him a call back. Did you have a description of that female?
0: She's wearing a black and white striped dress, long brown hair, looks to be Asian.
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0: 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Are we facing to leave? Unit 6, can we respond?
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0: 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RP would like people contacted as formerly trespassed.

0: It does say only people written contact through a third party is allowed. 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
0: Left of Nip, actually Nora Edward Tom, first of Tokyo, like the city. His birthday is 12/25/2000, but I think it might be a bad birthday.
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0: Infer.
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1: Victor 20, I'm in for
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3: 1 Adam 11.
0: Go ahead.
3: With the DOB 11 of 78, she's running a matching ID. She's thorough around, but she does have several prior 5150 in her axon. There's only one MH network on already on the call.
0: Copy that.
3: Copy that.
2: Alexis Carter, she's showing an ID only with an axon match. I'm also trying to be protected on an RO and restrained as Christopher Roland.

0: 10, good.
1: 9 for Fernandez versus Consuelo, Charles, Ocean, Nora, Sam, Union, Edward, Lincoln, Ocean, State of Virginia, 12, 11, 03, female.

0: Westmoreland, all units, broadcasting the possible wanted subject in the area. Looks like he is wanted for a parole violation. That's going to be, your EOP said he was seen at 3737 North Blackstone 7 ago, and possibly known to be armed with a handgun. Going to be Native American with tattoos on his face, black shorts pulled down, or a pull-down face mask. We have Mark Anthony Cruz, 716 of 90.
1: 11 at MLK in Annandale.
2: 1 second, but I can go.
1: 1 second.
3: Go ahead.
2: What time did I call on? 1 second.
3: At 8:16.

0: marital.
1: Or marital.
0: Yeah, go ahead and start Evan Stokes, the vehicle, ending in 285.
1: Copy, and just confirming it's for the address on Madison.
0: Abram. 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
3: Squad 9.
4: Called a potential address 466 Huntsville area. The female's been dropped off there in the last few days. That's supposedly where Dwayne lives. We're going to go do a welfare check.
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0: press on for Mary 12.
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1: In the canal bank behind 3753 North. 9 for an unhoused subject trespassing. Unit expecting response.
2: 4 Adam 11.
1: 4 Adam 11.
2: You can pre-em me in. I'll take care of that.
1: Unit to fill with 4 Adam 11. 9 for Dakota. 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
3: Four David 10 to Four Charles 11.
2: Four Charles.
3: Do you still need us out there?
2: Negative.
3: Copy.
1: David 10, he's going to be at White Mount 56 to 57. Clem. Carries a bow knife on his right side. Another one he's wearing today since he's inside the blue tent. Derby has not approached him today. Derby is with a further irrigation and wants subject sighted or trespassed.
4: Repeating 0296.

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0: Can you show me at 3953 North Parkway Drive on Ashland and Blythe, the southeast corner lot? And can I get a unit? Who is this?
1: Can you put Ocean 14 on my call? Okay. Any unit to assist the code enforcement at 39 North Parkway?

0: Harbor and have made one priority in the area 4629 North Clark for indecent exposure. Now on Clark with his pan static fuzzing himself. Units, if I can respond. Southwest 4113, Clark and Gettysburg.
1: Clark
0: and Gettysburg. 4113, copy. Further, this is going to be a white male, 40s, ball, small build. Was he wearing all black? No weapon seen, possibly high. Mel was in the middle of Clark Street. RP had to slow down to not hit him. Mel was about 2 ago now.
1: 374. Should come back to this road and come on 140.
2: Copy, it's kind of clear on the 02 Toyota out of Fresno. RO is first of share.
1: I copy.

0: Roger.
1: Good Baker 11, I'm arriving now. Be advised, I'll be checking in with the manager.
0: Go on.
1: I get that last one, please.
0: 0226, 0226. For Deep 11, it's 0164, 0164. For Zebra, did you tell me the responsible?
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Hey, I was going to post up on the south side off of Garland. Let me know if you need me up there with you. Copy.

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0: Yeah, okay. You logged me on my voice.
1: Abram, what's your badge?
0: P2134. Can you put me on vehicle 1411? I'm putting out court. I'll be at the CIS courthouse building.
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0: time, Alex Chen.
1: And Henry Levy, good.
0: In route from Bryant at Fresno, mileage 315, and I'll be reaching Captain Charity. 149 North Fulton.

0: Mark Essay, 1 Priority 1348 East San Bruno, apartment 103, for a disturbance with the sister sitting in her orange Kia Soul. Unit expected response.
1: Confirm the managers don't see the subject in the area?
2: Yeah,
1: I know. Copy. Does he have a room there or no?
2: Bigger 11, yeah. I confirmed with the manager. They said he did not say that he did not have a room.

7 Ocean 10. We made phone contact with the resident. She's out of town. She's not sure if her son, who is the primary, is home right now or not. We tried calling him on the phone. There was no answer. We're going to go with PA announcements. We do not need the air.

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0: commercial alarm for engine 5-5. Car truck. What? Car.
1: We have the primary out of the house. He's detained.
0: Coming.
2: On Frank Levin, go ahead.
3: We haven't already ordered one. We have a code due for one minute.
2: And for an event card.
1: 2 Adams, 2 Baker 11. And they're walking towards the front from within side. Black shirt. Looked like he might have had a face covering, I couldn't tell.
4: On the original call, it said a pulled down face mask.
1: Okay. I've been looking that way to make contact.
3: Four Adam 11, what's that number?
0: Four Adam 11, it's 0315, 0315.

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Valley is forecasting a disturbance at 620 Dakota, apartment 111, to the sister, Juanita, yellow shirt, black shorts. Able to respond to 51 East Dakota, apartment 111.

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3: Rather like the MH-68. Copy. Can you respond to this call as well and stand by for officers? 51 East Dakota, apartment 111.
2: Amazing. I got the open
3: up. Unit test out with 4 Charles 11, 10 through 9 4.

0: 13.
1: Barnes
0: 13. Putting on the call 4 Charles.
1: Marker 13, 4 Charles 11. This is just hitting in an orange key at Seoul. That would be a black female, 5556, 17180. Gray hoodie, black leggings. Female, high, possibly high. That's powder and mess. She's thinking about the way around, I think.

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0: Can you please? 2 minute delay of 30 minutes from West Grill in the size of Italian Street.
1: Coming up.
0: So, getting aggressive.
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4: Extended Instance 3, RP Blank. Jim will put out the cell phone lane to Milburn. Any units of break response?
5: Bob's calls over there. And that could be a 1, it doesn't have to be a 0.

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0: reporting one male on 2 mile location for that big gate. The mile is going to be 8557.
1: Copy, starting time is 9:03.
0: Correct, then. Transporting one to CSIB.
1: I copy. I'll update it. 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
1: For the RP, the problem person drove off 5 minutes after RP hung up with us. She said she was busy in contact. I guess you guys can leave.
0: Copy that.
3: 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We got a hold of an RP. They thought there was supposed to be a tech out there today. They're going to try to call the premise and confirm.
0: Copy. By the way, your volume is pretty low.
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4: To George, I'll be en route to the zero. 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
1: 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I'm over here on the east side. I don't see anything.
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treating person at Canal for dive 19 engine, boat 19, engines 4, 5, 19, ladder 1, safety 1, battalion 1, zone 50571, Olive and Abbey, reports of a male in the canal. Operations will be on fire 1 TAC 1, first on scene will be the Olive Command.

0: Motors, this.
1: Fresno One City unit, back to break in response to the same part at Ashland and Cedar.
2: CN unit, this is 1 North Fault, Tulare EMC.
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3: Source 1, David, are you still at the gas pump?
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3: Okay, he's going to be going on Stanislaus, and he's now going across towards the frontage road of the highway.
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1: Negative, did you want to be put on it?
9: Negative, can you actually put me on a call? Same address, but it's going to be for a DV incident. 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
1: I don't show you logged on. 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
1: Okay, sir.

0: authorized staging.
1: Kia Farda to George. Okay, I went west of where you guys are at, and I'm not seeing anything, like nobody's splashing or anything. Did you guys get any more info?
2: You bring the DFR negative, we did. 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
4: 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That looked like a person. We can cancel everything. We'll go back to Metro.
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0: Stage 3 traffic accident, zone 53571, Van Ness at Inyo. EMS will be going go to.
1: Hey, Sergeant, what's a good number to call you at?
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0: 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VFR 2. Okay, I've continued to go west down the canal. I am past San Pablo and I'm still UTL anything.
1: George, you're correct, you're copy. To George, VFR, thank you for your help. 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That's what the RP saw.
0: Okay, copy.
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1: No, we're good. You can go back and recharge.
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0: Do you show any calls made up at 4835 North Diana Street for code? Copy. Can you make him a follow-up and show me back to that address? And you can route Form A 14 also, please.
2: John Del Mar. We're pulling in behind the State Bank, 36977 Henry 4th.
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0: Now it's to George 11.
1: To George 11.
0: Hey, can you let Animal Control that there's a little dog that was hit by a car over here at Olive and Testa, and he's barely alive in the middle of the roadway? He's got a collar on, too, so it's somebody's pet. It looks like a pug.
1: Copy that. And is it in the roadway on Olive or on Testa or in the intersection?
0: It's in the roadway on Olive in the eastbound lane. Or, sorry, westbound lane, number one lane.
1: Copy, you're going to stand by?
0: No, I didn't plan on it.
1: Copy.
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0: 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There's an update on the address. They're going to be out in front of an apartment complex.
1: Copy. If I'm not, can you write me, please?
2: 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With Fort Davidson.
0: Go ahead.
1: Can I give you a plate to confirm it's ran correctly, Nicole?
0: Go ahead.
1: 9 Edward Charles Paul 725.
2: Copy. 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

0: 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Golf Aurora with 9 Yellow, Queen Robert 474. 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
0: William David Lincoln 2, Tom 28177, 3 Baker.

0: 36, is that DL showing valid for a solo mount?
1: Can I copy? Is there a whiteboard in the, like by the house?
2: Did you say whiteboard?
1: Void of a 10, yes.

0: 2.
1: John.
0: You can close it as an exit service.
2: Ford near the house. Okay, I'll continue checking.
3: Ford Evo 10 copy. Yeah, the RP is saying that it was parked right in front of the house. FYI.
2: Okay, yeah, copy that. Yeah, there's no vehicles parked right in front of the house. The only white vehicle is that RAV4.
3: Copy, thank you. You can clear if you need to. We're going to find a spot to flatline the RP.
2: Copy that, sir. DFR 1 serves.
1: Copy.

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1: 9,
0: we tried to contact the RO, the voicemail is full.
2: We're almost there, we'll take it. Thank you.
3: Four, Dave, I need a unit.
1: Four, do you return? Negative.
3: Four, Frank, I copy. Send me that other one.
4: Four, Frank, four, Adam, 11 needs a unit. I'll start you there.
3: I'll copy.
1: Wagon 1.
4: Wagon 1.
1: All of these places to channel 1.
4: Copy. White shirt and black short.
3: Fort George.
4: Fort George 11.
3: The other one.
4: Copy. Any unit to fill on a 911 hangup, Milberg and Schultz?
5: Checking for any unit with the 72-hour form to assist Nitro's 11 at Contessa and San Miguel, Northwest.
3: You got a move?
1: Gone.
3: So if you got this round across on a 72-hour, we confirm for 836.
1: Okay.
3: You'll confirm if she's on the DCB or not. I'm having computer issues with that.
1: Okay.
4: Fresno 1 to 202. Fresno 1 to Sergeant Sanders.

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1: Get that last one, please.
0: M-868, it is 0343. 0343.
1: I copy. I'll back to

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This is your Wolf Ranger with our mutant brother, 397 North Calaveras. Got some type of foot injury. He's also very decayed. Going to be a Giovanni.

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0: Adam, it's been confirmed.
1: 3 Adam, I'll copy. Edward, put me on with 3 Adam.
0: Major 11, the San Antonio Department 203, the brother's unconscious, so 3D. He said he also has some type of flash on his side. Marijuana cartilage by him.

0: to check out the temperature.
1: Evo 1 to any unit with the 72-hour parking form that can assist Contessa and San Miguel, 9 Charles 11.

0: Baker 11. The cut is actually on the thigh, not the foot. Brother's not responding. He's possibly upset that he's not home.
1: Charles 11.
2: Hey, my computer's being kind of weird. Can you just show me transporting to HQ, please?
1: Copy.

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0: Donald Blackstone, St. Henry, Tom Baker, 703.
1: Copy. Lights coming back clear, but expired 2-2 of 26 on a 2019 Kia out of Mendota.

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1: 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Sorry, chestnut in hedges.
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3: 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I will be en route to Station 8 to recover our equipment.
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0: We are now available.

0: myself on the one.
1: Just advising, we had a merge for the same subject from Turner Security. They have a security guard around as well.
2: Time's gonna be
1: 8:52. Copy. Yeah, I'm not sure if it was just delayed or if he came back.
0: Yeah, I'm just around the corner. I'll double check.
1: I got it.
2: He has a valid DL. If you show it to Robert for DUI, it's going to be for $10,000. It is a M. Mary. SureNet, you can be negative.
0: Yep.
2: And he ended up with 3-12-10 on the 1F, 528 North 3rd Street, Apartment A. Well, for a check, or if you got a call from a participant saying she wanted to go to the present place, saying her arm was injured and bruised, saying she got pushed by her daughter. And then,
3: I'll drop.
0: Engine 19,
3: copy.
0: Indication, this is 13, you showed out service for a Westfield, what time is it to work?

0: I'll take her later.
1: Go ahead.
0: I don't see them yet, but could have them come close to me. There's a lot of blood. Not sure where he's bleeding from.

0: 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Nine Charles 16, go ahead.
1: Nine Charles 16, it's going to be 18 King Henry 103. Should come back to us.
0: 15, copy. Nine Charles 15, it's a clear and current 19 Toyota out of Marietta.
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1: I'm sorry, sir, what's up today?
0: He's showing current clear, yeah, it's out of, again, out of San Pedro and to a last of Kane.

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0: Edward, let's wander around when you're there.
1: Go ahead.
0: Mr. Edward, West Garcia, 1st of March, Marietta, Robert, George. Edward, middle of A is an Adam. Hispanic female, 99 of 71. 71, I don't have a connection.

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1: 3 Edward 11.
0: Are you clear for info?
1: April.
0: I show a fire deal. I do show shift 3 Roberts. They're all going to be 4 of the same.
1: Copy, show me back.
0: I'm sorry, go again.
1: Copy, those are 3 Marys, correct?
0: Affirm, all for camping in a public place. And these be negative.
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3: 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It is inside of ShotSpotter.
0: To George 11, I'll be in and out.
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0: Front of America, Thermal Barrier, 3144 East Mosquito, for second party information. Subjects coming into the alley to the back of the house, unknown if they're in a house. We have seen 5 subjects on and off at the location since last night. All appear to be Hispanic males. You need to break yourself for this.
1: You log me off for the day and clear me for the last location.

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1: Copy that. I drove through the alley as well. There's nothing showing.

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0: 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Maybe a number for them?

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1: Stand is lost off the 99.
2: 22
1: check up. Looks like now they're saying it's a black Suburban and a Ford sedan, unknown color.
2: To George 11.
0: To George.
2: Confirm, you said this is in spotter range?
0: Yeah, they said it was inside shop spotter, the call taker said. I logged into that, I don't see anything. The RP's back on the phone, states his camera picked up the audio, and he can provide it to you guys if needed. But let me verify it's inside, that was just from the call taker.
2: Okay, copy.

0: tuning in, that's the check 180 North Abbey. It may be for welfare check on the RP was rambling on about criminal threats and almost being stabbed a while ago. Then today he received criminal threats and that he was going to 187 the first and that's assaulting him right now. He is in the name of Isaac Morgan, he's in the past.
1: Myself, one Adam, can take it. 1-8-10, come to 1-8. Gate 42, George, do you need anything else from me?
2: Nah, we're all good here, thank you.
1: Copy.

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0: 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Being a busy town on the callback. Trying to call back. 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

0: 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On a 1.
1: Baker 11, you can send it.
0: To Baker, copy. Affirm, is it to be 0378?
1: Copy, thank you.
0: Copy that.
1: Baker, that will be copy. Changing back.
0: Copy, thank you. I'll brush you back. I should be on now.
1: Be able to walk out. Good
2: afternoon. Okay, copy.

0: 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Can you put a plate in the car for me, please?
1: John.
0: 9 Mary Yellow Baker 100.
1: I'm trying to clear 09 Nissan out of breath now.
0: Copy, thank you.

0: go ahead.
1: There'll be one patient. We're extricating him from the car right now.
0: Engine 3, copy.
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2: Can you show me route to that 0? Copy.
1: 4 Frank.
2: 4 Frank.
1: 0442, please. I'll advise. 0. I break 11's call and check for vehicle info.
0: I got it.

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0: Copy.
2: 5 Adam 11. We're making contact with the involved parties. There's no active disturbance, so we're code 4 down here.
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0: Charles 16.
1: Nine Charles 16.
0: Can you put me on 9 Charles 24th call, please?
1: Copy. Mike 14.
2: Mike 14.
1: Are we still on the Belmont Van Ash call?
3: Some type of disturbance happened by the canal, Clinton and Millbrook.
1: What do you copy? It'll be correction for Mike 15 or any of the bike units.
2: Copy, you guys are on Belmont Van Ness, 13, 11, and 15.
1: Mike 13, copy. Can we clear this call? Okay, can you show us some service, please?

0: Restoration Northeast has a 0 over. Second, Clinton and Millbrook. Richard, Clinton and Millbrook. Recovering unit for the 0.
1: 4 George.
0: 4 George, 11 copy, any units still?

0: 4.
1: Airwind.
0: You'll start a description for the subject seen near the canal, and we'll be in route 2-0.
1: Copy, he's an HMA medium build, wearing a yellow shirt and black shorts.

says on the Fort George 11, RP's advising dad is bipolar, schizophrenic. No weapons were seen on him. Again, he's an HMA with a yellow shirt and black shorts. And RP advised he has been homicidal in the past, but he will not be aggressive towards law enforcement.

0: 1. We have one matching. It'll be north of Clinton on the east side of the canal.
1: Air 1, I copy. One matching north of Clinton on the east side.
2: Sam, Charles Ocean. We're going to have a first of Eduardo. Next, we have Edward David Union, Adam Robert, David Ocean. This is a Hispanic male. The date of birth is 6/26 of 87. I have no ID. Can I get identifiers? He's got some issues on his right arm.
1: Copy. I just want to confirm the last name. You said Baker for the first letter, or is it Velasco?
2: Try both, please. He's given us B as in Baker, but it might be B as in Baker.
1: Copy. We'll do.
3: Speed pumps, engine 11, zone 40567, Poplar at College. 6021 North Poplar, apartment 202.
0: You want Clinton? So far, not seeing anything in his hand. Just pacing.
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0: Fresno on broadcasting a 1NT George 2435 East Belmont by Fresno Street. Female talking bad about the RP for working on his vehicle. Threatening to have her husband do something to him. It's a neighbor disturbance.
1: Two Baker 11, you can send it.
0: Unit to go with Two Baker.
2: Two George, I'll be coming in.
0: Copy.

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1: Air one, copy.
0: Appears to be possibly talking to himself, on the flailing up and down. So far, no weapons seen.
1: Yankees logo, and then Cynthia, also, I think, on that same arm.
2: Got it, Sam.
1: Copy. It's going to be Velasco, Eduardo. It is, he doesn't have a DMV match, but he does have one very history in Axon.
2: Hey, copy. What's the last one Mary you said?
1: Was 4/13 of this year, so April.
2: I copy. And he's clear?
1: Negative answer, sure, it needs to be.
2: Copy, thanks. You got an MH unit available?
1: I can make up a call, stand by.

0: when I was 11, I messed up on you. I'm correcting it now.
1: Boss unit.
2: Black 251, this is the one holding.
1: Copy.
2: About to arrive. Yeah, walk towards the fence line further east. We'll be near the shadows of the trees. 4 George, right up.
1: Copy.
3: 4 David 10 to 4 George 11. I'm on first and east.
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0: Hey, there's a call on channel 1 for 1 Charles 11. Are you clear for the info? Alright, channel 1, and it's going to be 3045 to Larry Street. Cross of T like Tom at Starbucks.
2: Okay. Officers out with the subject talking near the fence line.
0: Copy.

0: 14 communication. We had an inspector out there, but they had cleared. We're trying to confirm if they were still there or if this was a brand new one. Affirm, we're trying to confirm. We had Inspector 19 out there about 5 ago.
1: I copy.
2: Can you copy, please? Go ahead. 9 Charles, Frank George, 811 to an Audi.
1: Edward 11 left to Brown, first of three, Synthetic, Tom, Edward, Robert, Edward, Sam, Adam, middle of Edmonton, Mary, Black Email, DOB 629 of 767. I have a Nevada ID.
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2: I copy. I think that's going to be the RP's vehicle, and I think he's standing right by it.
3: Yeah, he said he's going to wait by the white Audi.
0: You can cancel for Inspector 19. Engine 17, communication.
1: I
4: show no ones all around, expired deal, or it says surrendered to Nevada.
1: 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Staying at the last four. Hold it, kid, Northman.
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0: Fort Frank. I'm out with George.
1: Copy. Plymouth number 246. There's a male at the door that isn't supposed to be there, but there isn't supposed to be there, but there's no restraining order. A Mitchell Madison.
2: Mike 11.
1: Mike 11.
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1: Okay.
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0: Coordinator 11.
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0: Did I be supervisor with the subject name?
1: I'll check around. It's Mike 1311, and what was the Evelyn?
0: It'll be on site.
2: The RP's not talking to our call taker.
0: Hey, Abram. Any, file numbers?
1: Come in. Wagon 1. I'm going to send you a call in Southwest for Bike 11. CFR to 2 George.
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0: Alright.
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1: Port George 11, he does have prior 1 Mary from last month.
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1: Navarro showed a non-issued DL. He's got a felony 2, I'm sorry, did not secure clear. Felony 2, Robert, for HS11364 and PC 459, also on probation for AB109459.60.
0: Copy, check up for 4866.
1: Sorry about that.
0: 911 line.
2: Abram.
0: Cluster of vehicles stops southbound Raleigh, north of San Jose. Lights now green.
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5: Nora 0168905, last of Garcia.
2: Copy. Suspender revoked to Garcia.
6: Sorry, multiple units. 2 Edward 11.
0: Over.
6: Any unit to go with 2 Edward?
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0: You can probably release the train since they're not on the tracks anymore.
2: Copy.
0: There was, go to the next update. That group of vehicles are now stopped at Shaw. A few of them entered the left turn lane.
2: Yeah, it looks like still stopped at Shaw and Brawley right now.
0: Traffic is now green for the southbound traffic. Advisement update, please.
2: I still stopped, I'm waiting for a new update.
7: To Edward 11, just for info, that phone number is prior 1 Mary calls at 986 North Fair.
6: Copy.
0: Copy, is there even in the area? May have a possible vehicle related.
2: Copy. Yeah, approach Marty now.
6: The police. Money was trying to get his juice.
0: Copy.
7: Can you change it to that 986 address? I'm almost arrived.
5: I've added 11.
7: Go ahead.
5: You sent me event 0533.
8: Captain.
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9: Yeah, Brett's gonna be 4-17-1096. It's gonna be Hispanic male, no ID.
6: Just confirm 4-17 of 96?
9: Yeah, I confirm.
6: Okay.
0: Cluster, this dispatch is providing updates from what you can see inside the car. Passing a blue truck number one lane and through the intersection now. I have visual of that one, but I can't see anywhere I'm at. Everyone, any other updates?
2: Still eastbound Shaw, approaching. Yeah, the call taker's got it backwards. I'm watching the tracker myself. It's eastbound, almost to marks.
0: Still no update from the RP for a description.
2: Negative. Copy, still northbound, approaching Barstow. I don't know how delayed these are, but I'm getting them every, few seconds.

0: Arrow 1, have eyes on 3 vehicles. Just approached Bullard for Mark. Stop at a red light.
1: Copy. My tracker's showing northbound Mark Wood now.
2: Because I'm UTL, NEID, UTL, and Axon. UTL ID no once yet, but I'm still doing the hand search here now.
1: Not from the caller, still just watching on the tracker approaching Bullard.

0: Air One, looks like you might be stopped at a light. He's been at Marks and Blood for a minute now.
1: Bobby, flight cycle to green, about 15 seconds to go. It's delayed. Air One is at the intersection. Do you see anything left or left?
2: Flaps in the negative. Not being flat.

0: firm, it looks like possibly just took a westbound Bullard turn.
1: Copy. There's a black sedan going west on Bullard, and also a silver pickup truck that entered the north parking lot. Just advise of an update so we can pick one of the two.
0: Now continue to westbound to Big Garden now.
1: Copy. At about Samara, driving through the intersection, continuing west. Black sedan, chrome trim around the windows.
2: David, okay, I believe that's going to be a BMW. I was standing right next to it. They didn't wave me down. They didn't seem like they needed any help, so, but I'll pull it over and see what's going on.
0: Copy.
3: To Edward 11, is it going to be Adam West or Jerry West or no?
2: I don't recall his name. He's a PMA about 50-ish.
3: Do you want me to run him? Because I see him from a prior call at Ferris, or no?
2: Nah, it's fine. He took off walking. He didn't want to talk to me, and there was no answer at the door.
3: Copy.
2: Yeah, okay. It's going to be that black BMW with Cornell and a younger son.
0: Copy.
1: Units number 2 lane through the intersection at Raleigh.
2: Five, David to Air 1, am I behind the right vehicle?

0: Any unit for a 1 and B Baker 1617 East Saginaw at Blue Sky Wellness to assist EMS. They're there for a suicidal person. Said they would swing at EMS if they come in. So, they didn't say they're staging, but maybe.
1: Jeffrey.
2: Sierra 1, final stop is going to be east of Sierra Avenue, north of Big Garden. 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
3: Hey, Brown, looks like they're stopping.
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0: David, Edward, Sam, Tom, Ida, Nora, Yellow. Check.
2: Here, we'll appreciate the update. Show us in, please.
3: Copy. Thanks for that.
0: To the Saginaw.
2: Good, I'm putting it in just for now.

0: 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No MH unit available. I put a request in.
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2: Can you put us on a 2 Robert at 217 East Thomas?
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1: Go ahead.
0: Is EMS needed?
2: On. Negative, answer Sharon at DCB and ETL and Axon Records for Destiny.
1: I copy, thank you.
2: Edward 11, I don't know, they're calling in again, I guess, same address, they're going out for an eval, patient is attending suicide, they're there, the patient did swing at paramedics, so then they pulled out, no mention of weapons, hasn't done anything to harm himself that they could tell, I'm going to merge it.

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0: 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And can we check for Pride 1 Mary?
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1: Do you show a TA northbound Fresno at Olive?

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1: 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Can you start a motor? The whole northbound lanes are blocked.
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0: Two Baker 11.
1: Can you put me on 2511 call?
0: Okay, so it was 2 Zebra 12 that wants the TA or 11?
2: Zebra 12, please.
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0: Back 12.
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1: He is obeying at noon and we'll send her straight over there.
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2: The fax on the jet, please. Well, the first plate's going to be on a pickup. It's 690-33 George 3.
0: Second.
2: Yeah, but it's like a block away. You're going to have to give me a few.
0: I copy. The first one's clearing current 16 Nissan out of prison.
2: Copy. Did you have a motor en route?
0: We sent it over and no one's responded yet. Fax off motor is now in route.
2: Okay, copy that.
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6: 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It's a white Jeep Gladiator 31925 Henry 3.

Male subject in the call info, can you run up for a prior one, Mary?

0: Copy, Joe. 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And what was the year of the vehicle?
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2: I'm broadcasting in Prelim 1051 Outer Northwest. Vehicle's going to be a white Jeep Gladiator, plate 31925 Henry 3, taken from the left and right.
3: License plate?
4: Paper put.
3: That's on a Toyota. It's 7 Zebra David Yellow 954.
4: Fax 12 is clear and current on a 17 Toyota out of rhythm. And 2 Baker 11, I do not have enough to run the subject.

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0: The plate ending in 954, do you show a recent 10851?
1: Affirm, I show a recovery on it.
0: Okay, copy that. Thank you. And then can I get Wi-Fi on one when you're ready with DL status?
1: Excel, good.
0: To be last of Garza, common spelling, first of Melissa. 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
2: 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I don't know what railroad that is.
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0: Eyes on broadcasting, I want priority at Shields and Fresno for suspicious activity. There's a vehicle following up, email. Any units for the multiple ones holding?
2: David, I'm going to send me to the Shields and Fresno.
0: To David 11, I copy unit, that can fill at Shields and Fresno. All I have so far is a black Cadillac that's followed by a female. We're trying to get more.

0: 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We have a call at Bryan and Bullard. 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Our supervisor wanted to check and see if that would be something you would be able to handle. 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
1: Fresno 27, Tom 27. 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
0: 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DFR 2. 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
0: Flight 13.
1: Can you clear me and Flight 15 from the Postal Service Lodge and show us the service?

0: 5 David.
1: We have EMS on. They're asking for updated location of where you guys, where they're needed at.
0: Copy, you could cancel.
1: Copy.
2: MA68.
0: Left 40, left 40.
2: 0491, 0491.
0: Hi, copy. You can come back in. I'll be back on 2.

Pleasant Street. Copy, Fresno at Olive.

0: Victor, my apologies. Can you put me on the Glenn and Ashland?
1: Kidding, I live in a company. The disturb to the ex-boyfriend needs a BMA, wearing a white shirt, black shorts, and using the lead through a deck of cards in the RP. They're separated, he's in a room.
2: Francis Frank has seen Northeast units to be checking the disturbance.

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0: Can you arrive me at 1627 East Webster, please?
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1: First one, any loudspeaking unit that can assist the Northwest.
2: Detain a Chevy Joe for a disturbance in the parking lot of the Target, Blackstone and Bullard.
3: Four Charles, you need a unit for the Target Joe.
1: Four Charles, A for a mini unit to fill on the zero disturbance at Target, Blackstone and Bullard.
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1: Copy, it's a disturbance with the RP's fiance in the parking lot. They hit RP in the face, but then caller hung up. DFR 2. DFR 2. Are you killing anything westbound Shields from Fresno to Blackstone? I copy.
3: Two Adam 11. Give me a minute, I might be able to head towards the Two Bakers call.
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2: This one, all units for testing for information only. Reckless driver, Gettysburg and Chestnut. Last seen eastbound on Gettysburg and Winery via Black Toyota Corolla, Nightmare, King Tom 528. Last seen southbound Winery. When any Laotian speaking officer, Channel 5 is requesting.
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1: Okay. Hey, I'm ETL down here. 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
1: Can you cancel the road blockage tow for the plate ending in 3, George 3? We didn't realize that the driver had already called AAA.
4: I copy.
0: MQ Charles, and it's going to be Hispanic female adult, medium build, black t-shirt, blue jeans, possibly high on crystal meth. RP advised that she was hearing voices, and the daughter was last seen walking northbound on 7th from Huntington, about 5 to go now. Enter 10 for them.
1: Okay, I'll switch to 9 or 10.
0: Press on a wagon 1.
4: Wagon 1.
0: Just be advised, you're going to have a wagon call.
4: Copy, I'm at SCJ right now.
0: I copy, I'll let them know, thank you.
2: I guess just the confusion in regards to the tow, I guess your current towing is the AAA tow, correct?
1: Yeah, permanent. And I canceled the road blockage for the truck here.
2: Copy. You confirmed it with them? You canceled the Nissan tow for the road blockage?
1: I had dispatch cancel it because I didn't realize he had called AAA before we arrived.
2: Copy, great. Go ahead and cancel the tow for plate ending in a 954.
4: Copy, we'll be canceling the plate ending in 954.
0: To Davis, when I copy.
4: Davis, on that Brooks call, the service of the child's father, he left in a black BMW with a broken tail light, possibly a route to the apartments at Dakota Hughes. He took the RP's phone and child.
5: David, copy. I saw there's no ROs between the both parties. You can see if there's any child custody.

0: to Adam 11.
1: Adam 11.
0: To be unrelated, but can you copy a plate?
1: Go ahead.
0: 6 Tom Lincoln King, 129, parked in front of 1443 Griffith. Can we, if animal control could come out, there's a small chihuahua laying underneath it, been there for a couple days, might be 1144.
1: See that it's a Toyota with clear and current and 11 Toyota. Do you have a color on it?
0: Black and color.
1: Thank you.
0: The car is the dog's tan.
1: I got me.
2: Here, first of Mercedes, then a female, 612-93.
1: Thanks, sir.

0: Thanks, Charles Levin.
1: Thanks, Charles Levin.
0: Dan, you're putting in your business at the moment. You're going to have a...
1: Just confirming her date of birth was 6-12 of 93.
2: Nice to meet you.
1: Copy.

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1: Sorry.
0: She has ID only negative on her.
2: Charles 10, you can start me to code 2 to voluntary.
0: 3 Charles 10, copy. Arizona 3 Charles 10, just confirming it's secure.
2: Hitman,
0: I'm sorry, what was it for?
2: For hitman.

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1: Can I get the last four?
0: 0562. Repeating 0562. Fresno Broadcasting, O1 Parity, welfare check at 4825 East Gilmore, apartment 112.

0: Welfare check possible, non-breather. 2 George 11, I have preemption for that.
1: 2 break 11.
0: 2 break 11.
1: Send it.
0: I copy.
2: 2 George, I copy, I'll be en route.
0: Yes, the RMP believes they're beyond help. EMS is also en route. Any sergeant, copy.
3: Trailer full of trash. Cal Fire is being started as well.
4: Can we advise AP of a male in the middle of the on ramp that killed at 168 West, please?
0: Do you have a description?
4: HMA, no shirt, curly hair.
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3: Cardiac arrest for engine 9, zone 48556, Fruit, between Peralta and McKinley, 1720 North Fruit.
0: Fresno 1-202.
1: Go ahead.
0: Just advising you with a 0 Fruit and Peralta. It's a possible non-breather. Could be 1 Mary related.
1: I copy, thank you.
0: Yeah, so I'll just be advised. The RP is believing it's going to be 1 Mary issues related.
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0: Franklin City TPF, can channel 5, please. Tom 31, an EMS had arrived, I guess, and cleared the scene. 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
1: Copy.
0: And also stated that one EMS called back and said one of the male parties involved didn't have an insurance or ID.
1: Received updated address of 1425 West Church from CAL FIRE, which is going to put it in North Central's jurisdiction.

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4: I'm not someone to have to go out with that EMS right now.

0: to assist Fresno State. 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They're missing Dan on 1066. Ian Rubio, 18 years old, Hispanic male, 5'10", 300 pounds, red shirt, black shirt.
1: 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We have reports of smoke coming from the apartment doors and windows. Operations will be on fire 1, tactical tag 1, first on scene, Plaza Command.
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0: Communication safety ones arrived in the area. I got some waivers out front here. Nothing visible. Two-story apartment complex. I'll be investigating. So I got my first in apparatus assist with investigation.
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0: President, we're broadcasting for info, a reckless driver near McKinley and Mark. Gonna be my...
1: I'm sure he's going to have a tattoo on the back. No weapons were seen.
0: You were swerving left and right.

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1: Two bigger lips, can I get one more?
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1: It's gonna be Lasso Phonetics, Tom, Adam, Henry, Sam, Ida, Mary, Edward, Robert, Adam, Lasso Smith. DOB is gonna be 11/9/1998. It's gonna be, Black Signal Gulf, no ID.
0: Adam 11 code 2 westbound Clinton from Tisa.
1: Seven Charlie 6 is arrow.
0: They said they were walking out to the pad. Walking out from the pad. Two beat your 10.
2: You can start me that way, but I'm on Kings Canyon Maple, so it's
0: Bigger 10, I copy. Adam 11, they're coming from a ways out. Did you still want them to roll code 2?
3: Hey, from, we're still westbound, Clinton from Sierra. Probably started another unit 2 of this guy. Pretty good size.
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2: 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Can you put us out on a 4 George 3 for a prelim out of Northwest?
1: Do you have a location?
2: Yeah, we'll be on FB south of Griffith, and I've got a plate for you when you're ready.
1: Good.
2: 31925 Henry 3.

0: 4711. You put us out on 1 NOR on 1st and Bullard. 4711, I already put us out on the ground. It's open.
1: Copy.
0: Hey, if I'm already put us out, can you update it to Bullard?
1: Copy.
0: Being around code 3.
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3: Surveyor item 11, update. We are now southbound Martin from Clinton. Still refusing to stop.
2: Copy, did you want the air?
3: Negative. He's just walking for now. If he leg fails or anything, you can keep me here, but for now we're supposed to work. The top of the units come close for now.
2: Copy.
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0: 3M11, still refusing to stop. Still southbound Martin approaching Yale.
1: I copy
2: that. 3M11 route.
1: For a male that's refusing to stop, southbound Martin approaching Yale. Looks like there was an original call for vandalism.

0: Sierra 1, any update?
1: 3 Adam 11, we're north, we're southbound on Barton from Yale.
0: Copy. Is he going to be on the east side of the street?
2: No shirt with a tattoo on their upper back, black shorts, long black socks, and white shoes.
0: Copy. Car pulled over, sidewalk, male stepped out, and the subject refusing to stop talking with that male now.
2: Air 1, I copy.
1: 3 Adam, I don't know if he knows this male or not. They seem to be having a casual conversation. I'm still going to wait until units get here to make contact with the male.
0: Air 1, the marking intake bar south from Clinton, and they'll be south of Yale. 1, to the unit on scene, you have a marking unit arriving to your north.
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2: 4-1,
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2: He's gonna be on his way, ETF 30 minutes.
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0: 3 Charles 10, Combat 1.
1: 3 Charles 10, I copy. It looks like RP advice. She got into an argument with her dad, also stated that she hit her dad in the face and then he jumped out. Looks like he jumped out and she's unable to find it. He's left near the railroad track at this location.
2: Black t-shirt, black shorts. None of them might be related to that missing autistic person that was ever looking for.
3: Copy.
2: Ah.
4: Out and I'll be around with one Baker.
2: One Charles, you copy?
0: Yeah,
2: Erwin, the vehicle left southbound heading towards Delmar.
5: Last name's gonna be hyphenated. Rivera hyphen Suskia. That's Sam, Union, Charles, Ida, Lincoln, Adam. First of Jose. Middle of the week, Hispanic male, 12/16/97.
6: Three Baker 10, to three Baker 10. I have a possible DOB of 12/16/97.
2: I'll drive walking towards the Denny of West.
3: Copy.
0: Alright, copy. We're tied up right now, but we'll get back to him.
1: Time to let him know.
0: What is the update?
2: Erwin, I'm getting an update now that they're in the middle of the road going against traffic. I still don't have the street though.
7: For Clovis PD, the suspicious person, a white male, tan hat, blue shirt, black shorts with black leggings, had a backpack that had an AR-15 sticking out of it. He was last seen westbound Alluvio towards Willow with two females. Number one's a Hispanic female, correction, white female, thin build, a black shirt and jeans. Number two is a white female, heavy set. They were last seen southbound Willow, west side of the street. That's all I'm clear.
0: 4 Adam 11.
7: 4 Adam 11.
0: Put myself and Baker 11 on that, please.
2: Copy. She's saying that the male involved is standing by the entrance, and there's a female outside, but one male is going after.
0: When that traffic stop with this call.
2: This is an update on your call.
7: They're also in the area.
1: Tucson Broadcasting Library is going to be for a disturbance at 4572 East White.
2: Copy. Giving a description of the subject's black male, no shirt, black pants, black shoes, and white female wearing a bra and underwear.

0: units in route to 1405 West, all of the females getting into a gold Chevy pickup, partial plate 32154, heading towards us now.
1: Oh, and that's our call as well.
2: Drive south between 7th and 9th, 3813 Arden Drive South.
1: Corner of McKinley and Hughes, we want to monitor the vehicle. Officers make contact with the vehicle.
0: Copy. There was also a male that walked towards the zoo and he got to the back of that Nissan that's in the Taco Bell parking lot. Is that the one you saw?
1: We only saw it on Olive Road West. We didn't necessarily see it leaving Taco Bell.
0: Copy. They're stating that the officers just passed the white Nissan.
1: Copy. Hispanic female exited the driver's seat of this car, non-involved.
0: Copy.
1: Any units in the area of a Nissan advised?

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1: 7 Charles 12.
0: Read a last of daily in the call. Can you check DCB on her?
1: Pentana 3 Baker 10.
2: Go ahead.
1: For Jose, he is showing to have two misdemeanor, two robbers. It's going to be for PC 148 Adam 1. Highest bail amount is going to be $10,000. USP negative in China and DCB with no match in DMP, but there is an Axon profile for him.
2: Copy, thank you. Contact with someone else there?
0: One of the ARPs from Jack in the Box, please.
1: Copy.
3: Air 1 to that unit. Was the Nissan an older model?
4: I'm going to be on the west side of Willow at Spruce. I'm prone down now. I think I'm in the custody of this one.
5: Another call about the guy throwing stuff in front of the freeway. I guess he's in front of the Taco Bell. White male wearing all black.
1: Whenever, can you copy that?
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1: Copy, all of them left with a rock thrower.
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1: I'm clear, go ahead.
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0: 台长吗？我上班。
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0: One every ten. I'm out with the white ring.
1: Copy. One Baker 11.
0: Go ahead.
1: One Baker 11, there's no stops. It's a 25 Nissan to Sierra Leone or Cavion Stanch. 3515 eastbound.

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0: Okay, I'm going to be out right now with one David 10, so he's by himself.
1: Copy.
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3: Fresno 1 broadcasting a zero, a disturbance with RP's husband at 5286 North Valentine Avenue, permit 204.
0: So Northwest responded to Valentine and San Jose for a disturbance.
4: Was physical, yes. The male came after the female with a belt, but didn't hit her with it. Sounded like an argument, possibly 647B related.
2: Yeah, I'm going to roll back to you now.

0: Alpha Park out to A1. This is Family Justice with a welfare check at 4743 West Morris Avenue.
1: Squad 3, communications updated address 1137 Fulton, in front of the Fulton Market. Patients wearing all black and a blue blanket.
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1: Last of Edwards, first of Linda Sue. DOB is going to be 612 of 66 CFA, no ID. 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
0: Copy, is Linda Sue all one word?
1: 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First of Linda, middle of Sue, last of Edwards.
0: Roger, 13, I'll start you that way. Any units above?
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0: 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President 1 broadcasting 81, a missing at-risk elderly from 5200 North Valentine Avenue, Huron Point Apartment.
1: You're not on Linda, she has mentioned AD. She has a restraining order against her with a protected John of Mionic Jones.
2: I just talked to the RP and that can be it too.
0: Copy.
1: She didn't come up that way.
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1: Affirm.
2: Unit 11.
3: So you gave it 11, go ahead.
2: Does Charles 10 still need us help?
3: President T. Charles, and did you want to go?
1: President T. Units for a restraining order violation at 283 Lincoln Madison. Going to be a lorry Macias parked outside in the gray VW Passat, 6 William John Henry 419. Trying to scare the RP by almost running to over. Units for that call.
2: Go ahead.
3: So you gave it 11 and route to fill with you guys.
0: Copy, go ahead.
4: Yellow 144-5241, left of the Edo. 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
0: Copy.
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3: Echo 11.
0: What's Echo 11?
3: You can leave 1 Frank out and I can go home.
0: 1 Frank 11, you can cancel. Back, pretty clear. 21 Nissan out of Kerman to last of Gayton.
3: What's wrong, 11?
0: Go ahead.
3: Can we confirm that the RO is still valid?
0: Okay. Units on the 283 Lindy's Madison. How's the female house calling in? She says she's at the corner of the 1-8 is Nick Rabel's wagon, and that the male came to the corner and was threatening her.

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0: Weston Shields, 9 North, Baker King, 378. Is that a Nissan or a Hyundai?
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3: 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Coming back suspended or revoked for an Alyssa Rodriguez, Joe Fred, DUI.

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1: Mobile made a U-turn westbound to Belmont from Angus.
2: Can you go with my subject to DO? 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
2: Copy.
0: Did you have a DO?
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0: Did you have a DO on you?
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1: Northbound Abbey from Belmont, right turn lane, there's a unit set up to the OS.
4: One Charles there, one, you recover, say again.
1: I made a northbound turn on the Abbey from Belmont, and there was a marked unit across the intersection. Break, air 1, any updates from the RP?
3: Negative.
1: Number 3 lane, northbound Abbey from White.

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2: 4 Victor 20. 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
2: Copy, they're going to be at Effie and Griffith, thank you. 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
5: We're behind a vehicle, it's not matching license plate. 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
2: Go ahead.
5: Traffic.
2: Go ahead. Montrose, go.
6: Yeah, disregard T-stop. Give me stops on the plate, please.
2: Go to the plate.
6: 76, Tom, David. Adam 015 should come back to a Honda.
2: That's expired on a 07 Honda pending to Robert Jones at 5313 West Pine.
6: Alright, copy. It's unrelated. We're going to go back to Angus.
2: Copy.
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0: 1 Frank 11, 1 George 12. 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
2: 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Southwest has a 048 unresponsive at 1545 Fulton Street.
1: 048 overdose. 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

0: 34, I'm clear with the case. Where was 36 going out in my area?
1: He's en route to Abby and Griffith.
0: Okay, I'm not all good that way.
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2: One George 12.
0: Go ahead.
2: Your one Frank gets here. If you have not, if you did not get a female officer for the unit requested, I can be around.
0: Copy one Everton. Copy that. Fort Charles 11.
1: Fort Charles.
0: We updated the location. It's North Fresno.

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0: Do you still need a female officer out there?
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1: Copy, can I get my last 4?
0: 0676-0676.
2: Northeast has a 0 RP at 4269 North 4th Street.
0: Get further. For Charles 11 and Charles 21, RP advice the mail is no longer by the dumpster. Possibly went southbound Fresno approximately 15 ago.
1: Problem.

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0: 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She's

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0: Phonetic Sam, Adam, Yellow Adam, Lincoln Adam, Thomas Henry, first of Thomas, date of birth is going to be 1-13-91, it's going to be a male.
1: Copy.
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2: Badge number 2131, I need you to show me out court, please.
1: I copy. 7044 North Ferris Avenue.
0: George 11, what's the last four?
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0: Nine Charles 23.
1: Nine Charles 23.
0: I'm going to call for service across the street from Blackstone and Simpson. In front of Arthur's, there's going to be a Hispanic male wearing a black shirt with gray pants. He's holding a machete above his head.
1: I copy you. That guy's just the machete, Blackstone and Simpson. One Edward Center, are you clear for us? He has two enhancers. The first is a misdemeanor PT-60201, and the second one is a misdemeanor HNS-11364 for 500.
2: Copy. Thank you.
1: He's just holding it over his head, correct?
0: Hey, firm. He's just yelling. There's no one around him.
1: I copy.
3: What do they need help with?
1: Blackfoot and Simpson, there's a male who's holding a possible machete above his head and yelling.
3: Copy, you can put me in route. I think I saw that guy earlier. I think it was a toy, but I'll go check.
1: Confirming that's to Edward 11.
3: Suffer.
1: I copy, you hit that, Kenneth.
4: Good, George 11.
1: Units recovering. George 11, I copied you, other unit.
5: David 11.
1: David 11, I copy.
6: TFR 2, can you show me your spot, please?
1: Get us on that call. HMA, gray shirt, I believe black pants with a machete.
3: To Edward 11 to the units. If it's the same guy I saw earlier, it looked like a plastic, like, I don't know, pirate sword type thing.
4: Edward 11.
1: Units recovering.
7: Firebox 11. Can I get last four on the case, please?
1: 0493.
7: Squad 3, copy.
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0: 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He's right in front of the Arthur.

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2: 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My bad. Mike Charles 11. What was the possible pickup name again?
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0: That's Rodriguez for Sergio 2288. I'll take it in the park.
4: I got me. I'm for a possible 211 at Ashland and Winery.
5: And it's going to be the 711 4151 East Tulare Street regarding a female that's been trespassed with this location. And she's back here.
6: Just confirming at the location as well.
5: Affirm. The owner was holding a golf bat that she was coming into the store, so she's trying to get rid of her.
6: I copy. Any patrol unit to go that way?
2: Or engine 13, zone 38591, alluvial, across of Cedar and Mansionette, 1715 East Alluvial, apartment 181 at Fresno Senior Living.
0: Juvenile, and at 211.
4: The RP advised they went to the apartment complex near the location, possibly off of Swift and Chestnut. I'm trying to see if the CT has a time lapse. 202.
0: Check if you can. There's a call earlier at 3737 North Blackstone. I think the name was Mark Cruz. You can check an item first for that.
5: Hey, Jupiter 3 Charles, you want us to keep eyes on her?
7: Yeah, if you can, just stay safe. It's a flavor en route from Clover to Flurry.
0: Yeah, that might be him then.
4: 202.
0: Good.
4: For Sergio, he has suspended DL. He's on PRCS for 29800, negative once, and he has that neck tattoo of Fresno.
0: Okay. Yeah, I'm sure multiple people have that tattoo. Thank you.
4: Okay.
0: Is there any more, just in case?
4: Not for Sergio, negative.
0: Got it. I'm sorry, did you say he was on probation or no?
4: Sergio is on probation for 29800.
6: Or go to 10-04, right? Support 10-04.
0: On.
4: On probation.
0: Okay, thank you. Fort George 11.
4: Fort George 11.
0: I'm down the street from that 211, put me on it.
4: Copy. RP's advising that the subject went into the Viking Village apartment. He was trying to sell them a phone and they grabbed it and ran off. Any unit to fill with Fort George 11?
0: Show the term.
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He was last seen going eastbound McKinley.

0: 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King George, 131, David Paul.
1: 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Shows to be clear and expire 926-2513 Mercedes out of Fresno with nothing to speak.
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4: 559-905-7268. I tried to call, but it went to voicemail, it's not allowing me to leave a message. Trying to see if he sees Fresno PD come up until enter.
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0: You make a known call that Canvas, the Viking Village Farmers Home, but didn't find any matching description of the suspect.
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0: Thirty-six. You still want a custody for DUI?
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0: 35 David Love Edward Lim, asking for a welfare check of student Joseph Vega. He was last seen at school 528 of 26. They're concerned there's possible neglect going on.
1: Identify West National, still confirming it occurred in Clovis.
2: Down for hour, and he chased him into the bike movement department.
1: Copy, confirming we could advise Clovis.
2: Yeah, affirm.

0: 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Enter the location.
1: Information number USN. Are we still on phone landline with him so I can tell him, ask him if I can call him to talk to him?
0: Let me ask the call taker. Units on the MLK call, looks like we have limited information. Disturbance with unknown location is in the child care center. Looks like there's a male is yelling, saying he's going to 187 everybody. Any kind of copy this call?
2: 2-4.
3: 7-2-4.
2: Can you show me our report right in the traffic office?
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0: further on an MLK call via DMA. Black Cat, unable to see the description. Unknown if he has any weapons.
1: 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John 33.
0: Hey, John 33.
1: We have a better location than just MLK.
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1: Copy. Okay, now the victim stating that they did snatch the phone out of his hand, so if you get a right probe, it's going to be a strong arm to the left.
0: Copy.

0: 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Engine 13, disregard, looks like there is an alarm service tech on site working on the alarm. We have it on test.
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1: Call. Our PYC parents came in and was told to go out and in the other entrance. Mill contacted us. 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
3: Go ahead.
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0: 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Showed the owner. It's going to be a Gary Lander. He's going to be 40 years old, Indian male, light color shirt, gray shorts, drives a white Tesla. I don't play no injuries. Owner is Emmett Lander. Owner said location with son just left parking lot. Or 2940 East Nice, number 101.
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0: Go ahead.
1: I'm about to arrive, but confirming the sun left the location.
0: Affirm. They say the sun just left the parking lot. I don't seem to have a direction. Just left it a white Tesla.
1: Okay, copy. I'll check the surrounding area for the white Tesla. If I don't find it, I'm going to clear.
0: Copy. Thank you.
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1: 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Apparently the male still inside the business refuses to leave.
2: Ah, copy. 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
2: 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It's going to be for a call for service with 4R Adam 11 at 4269 North 4th Street. 4269 North 4th Street.
1: Traffic hazard, we'll for check on that. That's male running into the street.

0: 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It's a voice user responding for a Wolford checkup. Valeria and McKenzie.
1: For Wolford checkup, RP the kids.
0: 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Wolford checkup, a homeless man in the middle of the road at Polk and Shaw.
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3: Assault with the ex of Edward Eduardo Perez. Male got into an argument with RP. Also chest bumped her. It's going to be very scary because male does not have a firearm at CCW. Not armed when he was there today. RP also has a mark on her arm from him grabbing her. Male does live at the Fallon Shields area on Shirley. Unknown address. Current at 1491 East Escalante.

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3: Ah. 102 to 1 Charles 11, can you call me back when the phone's acting up?
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Valeria calls. It's CSI's showing the Valeria at Abbey to be 479 North Abbey. I'm not showing any recent disturbances. I do show disturbances at 518 for an assault. I'll be with a pepper spray by the clerk. Unknown if it's related.

0: one sprinkle of
1: I have a Robert Ritchie here. Can you try to run him? He's around 40 years old.
0: Copy that. One sprinkle of him, repeat that, yes, Necro.
1: Just if you could check for tattoos, please.

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1: Broadcasting at 1.4, this drone was unhoused female at the Sam's Deli. Clinton at first, harassing customers and being aggressive. You know, one MC2, they should be in room 460, bed 8, to the Henry.

0: Flaxman 51. Can you put me out with one on Flaxman Sierra?
1: One Frank 11, just be advised, if you tell anything for a Robert Ritchie, and you tell anything with Robert with the race of the VMA.
0: Copy, thank you. Edward 10.
1: One Edward 10.
0: Can you run Robert with the DOT of 512-76?
1: Copy, I'll check.

0: testing at one right front area check off of West and Clinton. There's a white male or Hispanic male in the alley between Clinton and Harvard, University High. He was in a roadway getting in front of cars, yelling at cars. Edward 11, copy. I'm checking to see if he's still on the roadway.
1: Blackstone 51, can you warn for me?
2: Blackstone
1: 51. Blackstone Belay, Kinetic Baker Ida, Lincoln Adam Ida, Postal Routine, Kinetic Robert Ida, Tom Ida, Nora, 310-91-91, Indian Mail, Illinois.
0: Charles 11, there's a merge into your call. This one is going to be from 1315 West Harvard for Hispanic, not the white paint off and blue jeans. Subject was looking into the RVC yard. It looks like he's trying to take something, but he's walking westbound.
1: I've tried multiple times from an unblocked number, but they're still not answering.

0: 211. I think that two Charles call might be related to mine as well. It looks like the same description.
1: Yes, affirm. US, just a further southeast right.

0: 1 Edward 10, are you clear for info?
1: Go ahead.
0: For that subject, President Robert with the date of birth 5/12/76, I'm showing expired deal out of Fresno. I'm showing an out-of-area no-bill felony to Robert out of L.A. for a public order crime. I'm showing to be on PRCS for an assault charge, discharge date in 2074, that's also in L.A. Negative 2 CAD, Sharenet DTB, that's matching RMS, he's identified as needed.

0: last three hits.
1: Lobby one.
0: Lobby one, go ahead.
1: For the RP on the one holding at HQ, it should have been an admin for a sergeant at Northeast.
0: Copy that.

0: Chest Payton 4, Squad 9, Zone 47548, West, Cross of Terrace.
1: Buzz, John, Vicker, Union, 333, on a white and blue sedan, will drive.
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1: West and Barstow.

0: 500 to this 25. Tampa card expired 614 of 27 to a 2004 Hyundai out of Fresno, showing no pending.
1: I copy.

0: Arizona 5 day. Correction, 5 day 11. There's no answer for the RP.
1: Can you go again, please?
0: Affirm, there's no answer from the RP.

0: Charles,
1: guy. Advising left of McIntosh, first of Christopher. DLB is 17 of 78.
2: I think CCAT's going to just vote whatever this one is out.

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2: 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Can you hit a police and my call, please?
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2: Gonna be Cal Place 6, Paul Mary Sam 645 to a white Honda.
1: Of a 7 Adam, also a second one, felony PC 594 Adam for 20,000. I'm sorry, 200,000. Turn it this way.
4: 5 Victor Ocean Henry 395.
1: That's good.
4: Vegetation fire for engine 7, engine 3, zone 53576, Highway 41, cross of Venice.
1: Wants to leave. Male is being aggressive and punching walls. Juvenile is going to be a Jordan Bloodshaw. RV, his father got hit in the face as well. You know, for the zone.
4: Investigation strange odor for engine 8, zone 53588, Liberty between 10th and 11th, 4012 East Liberty.
1: MH23.
5: Can you log me on?
1: Yes, sir.

0: and check him if he's clear DCB and answered.
1: 1311, are you clear, Rainbow?
0: Offer.
1: Fort Roberts, he's an expired DO. He's showing to have an out of area, no bill, felony to Robert out of LA for public order crime. He's also showing to be on PRCS, a point assault charge. Discharge date is 2074 out of LA. Negative Q-catcher and SDCB. There is a magic arm as he was identified as needed. Negative primary injuries.
0: Copy, thank you. I'm sorry, was DCB clear?
1: That's over.
0: Thank you.

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1: 5 Edward 10 left, 4 please.
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0: Copy.
3: Great, Tony. Can I get the last four?
4: TMX 20 is going to be 0580. 0580.
5: 3, you can cancel. It's a smoldering from the previous fire.
4: 4331 state.
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2: 1 Edward 10.
0: 1 Edward 10.
2: I just booked to LA and they're not willing to extradite the subject.
6: Coming.
7: Info only, Southwest units responding to a panic alarm at Van Nuys, California.
0: 3, apartment 119, suspicious subject.
8: South 1.
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8: 0781.

0: clear out of 11. Why don't you give me a 311 to call? I'll be in route.
1: Looks like the juvenile left at Eastown 15 from that residence. He's wearing gray shorts underneath the pants, a black band, also wearing a gray jiu-jitsu blue jeans and boots. Copy.
0: Copy.
1: 0782. This is subject. BRP is going to be PD related.
2: 11, I'm coming in. Can you hold this for just so and you can send me with two items?
1: Okay. Copy, seen at 3 over 11. You can cancel this.
0: 3 over 11, copy.

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1: Mike 11, go ahead.
0: Ventura and Van Ness, 5 Edward Henry Victor 1732 Toyota.
2: He is an Axon prior contact for 415. That's your intro at this point.
0: What was that prior contact? Was that a date or a code that you gave me?
2: Oh, it's going to be side FR PC 450.
1: South Dennis has a open door to the east. Other than that, I'm not seeing anything at the 2135 address.
2: Your plate, can that clear and expired 424-25, 97 Toyota, option release liability of Orosi, California?
0: I copy.
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0: 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You may walk to RP shop until RP shoots hit in the head. I'm assuming.
1: Breathing problems for engine 13, zone 36598 Niles, between Deering and Sierra Vista, 2271 East Niles.
2: A bad in the head. My female, 50 years old, hair dirty, white shirt, blue jean shorts. If only.
3: George 12. This is, I believe, action going. Can you try calling them? The door is open, or it's unlocked, and they have a radio going, but I'm not able to make contact with anybody.
1: Information, patient's going to be in apartment 116 in building 29. This will be the North Park apartment.
4: Copy.
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4: Hey, John, 39.
2: Yeah. 102 is going to be 0782, departure call. 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
3: SIS.
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3: Any medical reasons?
4: One animal. Can I get the total time of my call, please?
2: Units recovering.
5: 5 Charles 11. Can I get, what was Blonde, but I have two names. I think she's given a false name.
2: Copy, what's the first?
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2: Copy, what's the second?
5: Last is George, Adam, Paul, Edward, Nora, first of John, Adam, Ida, Mary, Edward, DOB 92181 WFA, good ID.
6: Area of that other call, or the call that I'm on, the area of 0796, I'm checking there. I'm not able to see anything matching for her. Do we have any updates on 0796, Bishop?
2: Negative. Only update was at 1416 hours from Milwaukee South on a Broadway.
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9: Another call that needs some units. Can you release those or do you still need them?
3: They can go. I'm just talking to the owner now.
2: That just occurred. Two Hispanic female adults were putting a juvenile into a vehicle. A child was kicking and screaming. One female got into the back seat, just holding, while the other got into the driver's seat and set off. I'm trying to get a TLC. The plate is going to be a 9 X-ray John George 662. If you learn phone, that plate is coming back to 09 Mercedes at 635 North Fisher 206.
0: Yes, it's Oval Frank 11, 18, Semokin.
10: On a 2018 Hyundai out of Fresno. Fresno broadcasting Southeast Unit 70 for Hospital 207, First and Tulare. Two Hispanic females were putting a juvenile into a vehicle that was kicking and screaming. It's going to be a black Mercury SUV, plate 9 X-ray John George 662.
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9: Is the zero still holding?
7: That's
9: okay. Okay, start me that way.
0: Todd was kicking and screaming. One female got into the back seat just holding while the other got into the driver's seat and set off. Vehicle could be a black Mercury SUV. License plate is 9 X-ray on George 662. Vehicle is last seen northbound, first from Tulare. Jude looks to be about 2 years old.
13: Seven Charles 14.
0: Seven Charles 14.
13: The vehicle associated with that plate is actually going to be a black Mercedes, and it was northbound, first at Tulare, number 2 lane, approximately 6 ago now.
9: Can we send a unit to the RO's address of that vehicle?
0: 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Do you want to keep this on Uncle Tom's call still open?
13: Call copy.
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0: Okay.
10: 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RP is requesting EMS. RP is going to be in a white Chevy Malibu, Fresno and R.
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14: Listed under Gavin. Our arms are the original Jamier, I mean Gavin. Just show again at 921-1981. Turn to probation or supervision release status. When you call out of Australia, that's the closest.
4: I copy, thank you.
15: Ready, Blacksmith and Bullard for a welfare check of a mouse in a traffic.
4: I would still take that as advice.
15: Hang up. I would just be a white male, blonde, dingy hair, wearing a tan army long sleeve shirt, black pants with a black apron, and rising in the median and jumping around, possibly high.
4: Got it.
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1: Engine 11 responding, traffic accident, zone 52572, Fresno, cross of R.
14: Only Southwest responding to a 0, possible 207. The Hispanic female is putting juvenile in the vehicle. Child was kicking, screaming. One female got in the back seat, just holding on to the other. And she's the driver's seat and sped off. It's going to be a black Mercedes SUV. I'm next to John George 662.

0: Washington, San Francisco, Southwest San Francisco, Larry and Houston Street for suspicious activity.
1: 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Actually, standby. I'm not sure if that's involved.

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1: Is that the firm? The RP should be there. 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
2: Adam 22, do you have a name of the call?
1: Traffic, white male, blonde, dingy hair, wearing a tan army long sleeve shirt, black pants, and black apron. Could be black sign, Bullard, implement. But she'll ready to burst in the call. Run her. Do you want full return?
2: Affirm. Just confirming you have 7893. First of Jordan with the middle of R. Robert.
1: PD to do one Mary evaluation. Subject has been previously placed on a hold. Suicidal ideation. Subject is David Tolbert. It's going to be white male, white shirt, black jeans. There's also a firearm in the house, but hidden in RP's bedroom, locked away and dismantled. It's going to be 43308 East Los Altos.
3: Nobody left here, but can you send somebody to that, this your address? And I'm not sure if that's southeast or not, but. We don't have anybody. See if someone from Southeast can go.
1: 102, that's South Farm. I made an area assist. I'm showing two patrol units around.

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1: Hit her in the head.
2: 5 out of 11, we'll be in route.

0: Update building 911 looking for a welfare check. RP is one of the juveniles in the group, so I'm advised they haven't had food there for 3 to 4 days.
1: Unable to maintain lanes, we've been in and out traffic going southbound on Willow. Going to be a frontage road in direction Willow and Herndon and Foley.
2: 14:30 hours.
3: Are they going to fall into Gilman's with an expired deal out of Fresno? Answer should show in the DC square.
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1: The wagon, 5 to 6 years old.
4: Be a reckless driver. Seems to be a visibly dirty Tesla. Black in color with tinted windows. If was going fast, unable to maintain the lane, leaving in FI traffic. Last thing going southbound on Willow. Final DOT from Herndon.
5: Ocean Nora. Date of birth is 3-3-1989.
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5: Affirm.

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1: Copy. 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
0: Go ahead.
1: I was there holding at 4136 left Destin Unit 5 for a DV disturbance for welfare check. Family's calling in to check on her. She is now also texting 911, stating that she needs help with a standby. We cannot determine to see if the male subject is still there or not.
2: Big check.
1: Go ahead.
2: For my address one more time, please.
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0: broadcasting possible emergency at 5340 North Fresno Street. It's going to be coming through relay service. Received emergency call from the phone number. You have the address, but no phone number there, folks. It's going to be 4-5340 North Fresno Street.
1: That's up. 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
2: Possible matching expired ID for him out of Chula Vista. 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
1: 211, unit to Gulf for 0. It's going to be at 4136 North Vesta, unit 5. We just got a welfare check from an RP to check on Sister Paul Shaw. Text RP, tell them to call the police, and they're not responding. It looks like she is now texting into us, but she's not responding with much info. There is a restraining order between her and the male subject, Nieve, and also looks like she has four children in the home, ages 8 to 14. She's saying that her boyfriend's not moving her out, not giving any kind of need. Go ahead. Affirm. Last four is going to be 0764. 0764.
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2: It's going to be a vehicle versus bicyclist at the Whole Foods. Sean, with Sean. Cyclist has Sean, with Sean. And 2-4, we're still trying to get further.

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0: I'm going to prepare you for the call that you're on. 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
1: 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Misdemeanor.
2: So 51, you confirm 0844.
0: Yep. Affirm, it's going to be October 21st on a Wednesday. Cadillac 5 David 11 on the 1 for a welfare check, 7658 North Santa Fe.

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2: First one of 52, just the advice of the 2-1 told you no units anyway.
3: I have that phone number where the call was made from.
2: Four George 11, just stand by 1 and let you have ET. Four George 2, just continuing. Your number is going to be area code 385. Then 832-8667. 832-8667.
4: 4 Frank, 4 George. 4 George 11.
5: Are you out with him?
4: Yeah, for him. We're in the parking lot closer to Fresno Street. Copy, I'm heading over now.
2: 4 George 11, are you code 4?
4: Yeah, for him. I'm just going to buy you out with the subject.
2: Copy, thank you.

0: Bravo 2 on the TC at Whole Foods. Is just one unit going to that?
1: Affirm, so far we have is a motor unit.
0: Will you arrive me on that? And the two units that we sent out of area, can we have at least one back?
1: I copy.
2: Mystery, go ahead.
3: Just for info on 3 Edwards call, I just passed by the area. I did see a black female juvenile take off her backpack and her sandals and drop her phone like she was going to fight someone. When she saw the patrol car, she put everything back on and kept walking. There is still probably 10 to 15 juveniles in the area.
4: CSID, any mileage is going to be 4.3.
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0: Yes, 5021, you can switch back to channel 5 for the other Zara Northwest. 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
0: It's a Neosil Unifor, 2 Edward 11, 4-0-4136, Augusta.
2: 2 Frank 11, give me like 5 minutes and I can be wrong.
0: Go ahead.
1: It's going to be last of Harold, Franklin, Henry, Adam, Robert, Edward, Lincoln, first of Wesley. It'll be 9-1986, EMA noise. Go ahead. Just a little further on that, BFA. She was a little heavier set, wearing a brown shirt and some sort of shorts. I was just passing by.
3: Can you hold this for distance and send me 0867?

Charles 11. On this one, we're just going to 2-2 the EMS for a welfare check for subject down and out. I can start you towards the other one in the Killian West.

0: Two callers.
1: Can you log me off, please?
0: Two callers coming. To Edward 11, we're getting the RV calling on 911, just repeating. I just want to get out. She tried several times to ask RV what's going on, and she refuses to answer. So I just sent an officer to help her get out and disconnect it. She confirms she lives at this address.
1: Copy. TSM 11, can you log me off?
0: TSM 11, copy. Prince 1-4, George 11, I claim for info. Looks like Kansas, a little slow here. It's going to be a showing a two robber misdemeanor, 5,000 for PC 484, Adam. Did you want to confirm? Copy. Prince 1-4, Paul 11, go ahead.
1: Can you arrive me, please?
0: Affirm. Baker, I'm going to have you assist on this throw. It's a long distance.
1: Well, Mary 14, can you arrive me as well, please?
0: Affirm.
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0: 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Are you code 4 out there? I'm still looking for a phone.
1: Yeah, I'm code 4. Looks like it's the crowd dispersed.
2: 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It's Unibuck Avenue.

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0: 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Confirming Fort George 11.
2: Awesome. Can you confirm that two rubber from site?
0: Copy.
3: Can you put us out on a TC on California, please?
0: Perfect. Let me confirm the plane 9 Victor George Union 427.

0: That's a wonderful George 11. You can for that info. That's a wonderful George 11. You clear for info. It's going to be confirmed for a site on your 2 rubber per episode.
1: Copy. George, can you check the juvenile, see if he has prior one married?

0: 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It's just to be clear current 26 Mercedes out of Fresno, and 31 for your plate. It's clear current 13 Sierra out of Fresno.
1: Personal broadcasting information only. Reckless driver of black Tesla. This could be model 38 with 3 Christian plate of 8 X-ray Charles Tom 124. It's going to be driving a high rate of speed going southbound lower from Herndon. 6704 North Winery. At the winery location was left park and phone.

0: 11 to 2 Baker 11. I'm code 4 out here if you want to handle that other call, I'll take this one.
1: 3 plate 8 X-ray Charles Tom 124. 19 East Lane and driving at a higher speed. Traveling southbound on Willow from Herndon.
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0: 4 George 11.
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2: Frank 5489180. We got last of Santiago.

0: But I ran a subject Marshall in the system. There was negative one. He's going to have a suspender revoked out of Fresno. Cancer to Sharon is clear, and he's that's a prayer 1 Marie 12/6/24.
1: Copy.

0: 324.
1: DRP called back. 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
0: Twitter.
2: Can you confirm that RO is valid? Both parties here are stating that it's no longer valid. I know it shows that the system is valid, but they're stating that it's no longer valid.
0: Affirm. We checked with FSO. They're saying that it's active and it's served. It's good till 10:30 of 26. It's a no contact, 100 yards away.
2: Copy. I'm going to call probation as well.

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7: Copy that, please. Come back clear and current 23 orange. It's going to be out of Fresno.

0: right now the suspects are two Hispanic males and one black female.
1: One zero five.
2: Hey, put me out on the TC. It's going to be westbound 180 at the 99 northbound interchange. Looks like a vehicle and motorcycle. Checking on injuries.
1: One of you want to start at 6 feet?
3: Information only, Southwest is responding to 180 and 99 interchange, and vehicle versus motorcycle.
1: 180, that's only.
4: Hey, copy, another plane, please.
1: When did you begin for that?
4: 39, yellow, frame, George, 020.

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3: Road blockage, it's going to be a hit and run, Blackstone and Muse.
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1: In west with a, they're probably DOT, west on Olive.
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0: Fresno 7Tom22, your plate's current and clear, 19 Kia out of Fresno. 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
1: Black tank top on.
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2: 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There's going to be a male with a black tank top, west side of Olive. Correction, west side of Abbey, south of Olive, near the United Health Clinic.
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3: Copy. Seen us on Blackstone and East. The RP device, a white truck, pulled out at a high rate of speed and then took off southbound on Blackstone. RP has her front end hanging off and she's currently in front of Lazy Dog. She believes she's going to need a tow. She's in a Mazda 3 hatchback.
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0: 1 George 12, I'm sorry, what's the new location for her? 1 George 12, it's going to be Pomerillo, huh? Okay, copy, thank you.
1: We're attempting to make contact with the wall. We're not getting an answer.
0: Say, copy.
1: Take care, Robin.
0: 41, copy.

0: Baker Levin. I got the phone number if you need it.
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3: Go ahead, sir.
2: Yeah, not sure what their involvement is going to be. They're now walking next to each other back towards Blackstone, east or west down on Clay. No physical disturbance.
3: I'm northbound Abbey from Blackstone now. Belmont.
1: Present 1C, South Lake Country 3. Just be advised, I've been holding for Southwest County 3.
3: Updates on if they're going to be suspects around.
0: Put them on, please.
1: Copy.
2: That took off. What's that, believe, with the black tank top? It's going to be the aggressor. He bolted a few people on the bus here.
3: Make a left on Clay, and they're going to be walking south on Blackstone, west side of the street. Copy, Fax 25 to 21. Do they want to press charges and then at 242?
1: 102.
4: There was a call with an RP requesting to speak to a sergeant. It was an animal complaint. We're assisting animal control. Could you please put me on that call so I can have the RP's info?
5: Right behind you then.

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0: is on broadcasting priority 76, 25 North 1st, apartment 190 for a suspect of assault at the location.
1: It wasn't an admin call, it was an agency assist, and the notes are in there. I think it was 1NM22 call.
2: 452.
3: Yes, sir. 925 negative 1, Juan Gonzalez with a valid video address at our Brentsville. 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
3: 34, copy. 912, 2 Charles 11 is around.
4: Copy. I'm from 41 in Bryant.
0: She knows the report was already taken, but the subject is back at the location.
5: Copy, then that's going to be for trespass, if he hasn't done any new crimes today.
0: Copy that.
6: Yes, sir. This guy got a fight with the people that had already got off the bus. He got upset that he was being filmed by, I believe, your victim, and a separate altercation occurred. He did not want to be a victim of the initial assault.
3: Shorts and a white female adult in her 20s, hair up in a ponytail, wearing a blue or black sweater, jeans. A male now has a female black purse.
5: For Baker 11.
0: Go ahead.
5: I don't know if you want to check with our supervisors, but I don't know if it needs to be a one if there isn't any actual assault happening or anything.
0: I copy.
6: 402, what call was that?
0: It's going to be the one pending 0909.
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3: Taxi 95.
6: Last of Martin, first of Alexis, 318-03, by Camaldo, no ID, I'll take it in a fire.

0: 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Sean Valentine, one subject has a knife in his hand. The white male, last name wearing a white shirt, has a knife.
1: Five Edward 11, 300.
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3: Yeah, it's a film.
1: Five with two in route. 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And I think we have a contract officer close by too, if they could respond.
3: Five, Union 14.
0: Apartment complex, you saw them across the street in the grassy area. They're both seen walking towards First Street. 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
2: Copy.
3: And units on the Sean Valentine. Looks like I got a merge for physical disturbance. 3185 West Shaw. Two subjects. This one says armed with a pipe. Looks like black male adult, black shirt near the burger place. And there's a white male adult as well. Yeah, so this merge came to the east, like on Shaw, east of Valentine on the south side of the street.
1: Yes.
6: Affirmative, you could leave.

0: 42, I'm arriving. Can you tell me the DOT again, please?
1: No DOT. They gave the address 3185 West Shaw near the burger place. I'm still looking, seeing what burger place they're talking about.
0: Okay, can you go with the description over the air one more time for me, please?
1: Black male adult in a black shirt and a white male adult. No description on him.
0: Okay, copy. I'm checking the Red Robin right now. Go ahead.
2: Season first, 8 Frank King Lincoln 710 on a BMW.
1: Copy. The white shirt on.
3: That was you so far, nothing shown.
1: Copy.
0: 2014 BMW out of Fresno.
3: Go ahead. I think I'm going to have them here on 1st Street just south of Huntington. They just got up on the bus stop.

communications, water problem. Engineer responding, zone 52624, Tulare, cross of Fowler, 5925 East Tulare, number 101. Dude's reporting flooding in the bathroom, unable to shut off the water. Alarms are going off in the house.

0: Victor 11. Do you need a volunteer?
1: Negative. I just need a unit to take a one shot for 4.
0: Copy.

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1: Good.
0: They're two brothers. They've been fighting for a few. They're usually intoxicated, and they're at the Route 1 southbound. Copy. I'm out 20 block zone.

0: 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DMR 1 Adam 11.
1: Go ahead.
0: Do you guys need me for anything else?
1: Yeah.
2: Negative.
0: DMR 1, I'll be returning back to the dock.
3: He's been assaulted, and the suspect left going eastbound on the south side of the street.

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1: Engine 15, Engine 8.
0: First scene status, do you still need them?
1: Officer has pistic curve.
0: Thank you. What did you copy, Electron?
2: 42, Bad 1984.
0: Copy.
1: Copy, I just saw available. So they've left DMTC and they're headed west?
2: Yeah, the bus driver's saying they're directly west across the street from Blackstone.
1: Yeah, I'll be out with them in front of the bathroom.
0: One out of money, what do you want?
3: Lester Gonzalez with an FAM at the end, first of Andrew. DOB of 1119-98, male, no ID.
0: Can I copy?
4: Last of Martinez, coming soon, first of Erica, connected Edward Robert Ida Charles Adams, DOB 0818 of 91, Hispanic female adult, no ID.
0: One David 10, I copy.
2: Get
0: up. Okay, copy, I'll track him as long as I can.
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0: 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What are the last four of this case?
1: John 39, excuse me, 0789, repeating 0789.
0: Copy, go ahead and close it out, log me off, please.
1: Broadcasting for information, shop just occurred, 3795 West Shields, Mexico, 3-4 suspects left out the exit door, ramps the cord to last name southbound Raleigh, one white male adult with a blonde hair tied up in a bun, years old, the burgundy pink top, light blue shorts, second subject is white female adult, 30 to 40 years old, something wearing a black Raider Nation shirt, black shorts.
2: Alright, so it looks like there's going to be several triggers. They're all going to be from the tellers. It looks like it's going to be from 1, 3, 4, 5, 6, and 8.

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0: Show me out with somebody that just fled from me on an e-bike or e-moto. Beyond Teague, west of Willow.
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4: You speak to a supervisor, but there's no contact information in there.
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4: Adam 22.
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2: 413, I'll be arriving here in less than 1. 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

0: Lasset Martinez, Joanna Magic DMV record for her. Mary Wong, I am showing her to be on probation for 273 Adam Perry. She's like an EBP. There is an identifier for her.
1: I don't need it. Copy, thank you.

0: Go ahead.
1: Business looks completely quiet on the east side. Can you attempt to call the business and see if we can have a manager step out?
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2: Go ahead.
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1: For Mary 14.
0: Can you clear me off this call? And then you can just log me off, please.
1: I copy. Just be advised, you do have an admin holding.
0: Copy, who's that from?
1: From a Monica Harrison.
0: Okay, copy. I'll call her tomorrow. I tried to call her earlier, and I know a call taker. She hung up on a call taker earlier.
1: Copy that. I'll go down to them.
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1: For Frank, I copy. They did advise. It looks like they didn't make contact. She's just advising they were testing the alarm.
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1: 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Welfare check of an armed subject, possibly trying to stab himself.
0: Taking 0 Priority, welfare check of an employee at Seaport, 6797 North Melbourne. Advising the female fix something is very drowsy, you probably keep her eyes open, and I think she does want to enter life.
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3: 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That's something that's bleeding from that face also.
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0: It's going to have an expired deal out of Fresno, address on North Home. There is a warrant, but it's out of Madera County SO. This one's going to be for 243E1 for 20,000. It's clear in our hands, urgent check.
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2: Can you update my location to Teague and Pocono? And make sure the tow is advised.

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Thank you for information. Northeast of the zero priority welfare check of a suicidal resident, Spruce Station. On her 30s, shoveled hair, wearing a blue dress and a pearl necklace. She's the passenger seat, in the passenger seat of a vehicle, a red vehicle, in the parking lot.

0: broadcasting at 11893 South Clover. Assist EMS, they're not for medical aid, but heard patient fighting over the phone, and they're going to be staging. Casting A1 priority non-injury traffic collision with road blockage Fresno and knees or these vehicles blocking the left turn lane on Fresno. Fresno, to answer the 2-1. Knees.
1: Copy, I'll be in there.
0: Copy, and say. Head forward F-150.
2: Engine 8, go ahead.
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2: Copy that, thank you.
0: Broadcasting for information only northwest of the Zero, welfare check, Melbourne and Herndon.

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0: Can you arrive us on event 0948?
1: Nine, coming back. Clear to send to Nissan out of Fresno, Austin, Gomez. Repeated response for physical disturbance. They were on the phone with a patient, and then there was a disturbance over the phone, and they were staging, but it looks like the patient is Wah, and a last name. CT scan's going to try to call the premise for updates.
2: I'm in, Edward. I'm in. They're on report ready. You can leave them out. I can advise on this.
1: Copy that. Three Mega 10 update.
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0: Four one, you can run me.
1: Four one, copy.

0: 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I'll need to swing in as soon as they become available.
1: Covenant.
2: John, Finger John, 288 Toyota, 30 seconds.
0: Go ahead, second.
2: 167-3922, T-Mode,
0: back 25, I copied the plate, I couldn't copy anything after.
2: And it was at bus 2414.
0: Copy, bus 2414.
3: Larry and Minnie Wawa, away in California, 25744, Victor 3. Yep.
0: Coming. Toyota, Adam Kerman.

0: 72, that's way back. Current and clear, 23 Chevy out of Fresno. Looks like it's leased to Las Guzman.
1: 41, can you copy two, please?
0: 41, go ahead.
1: CAM 11715 on 4.
0: 1, go to next.
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0: Do you need additional for road blockage?

0: 5 identical. Yellow 698-0884.
1: Call. CT's on the hold for the translator. There's yelling in the background.
2: 3-11, copy.
1: 3-Edward-22.
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2: 3-Edward-11, copy.
1: He doesn't know what he broke, no gun weapon, and they did want him sent on his way.
2: 47, copy.
1: 7, go ahead.
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5: Send him over here this way for transport. We'll be at Sean Martin in front of the steak house.
1: Confirm Sean Martin in front of the, or inside the steak house?
5: We'll be outside the Outback steak house.
1: Copy. Confirm you just need one unit.
5: Yeah, sufficient to transport for to SJ.
6: 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Patient will be located.

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1: Copy. And 4, current is clear. 1 Kia out of Fresno, left of Heisinger.

0: Be among speaking officer to assist 300 Edward 62, 1193 South Corner.
1: Presence of the monk speaking unit that can assist with the

0: to be able to just be fine. The EMS is canceled for now, and it sounds like it's just a verbal now with the translator.
1: 3-1-2-2, we copy.
2: I don't believe we're on the landline with her anymore. She was calling from the payphone. She's wearing a blue polka dot shirt and a white skirt. She's in a white Toyota. CFR 2. I located him. He's just walking around, but there is a, looks like a tow truck driver, and he looks like he might be bothering them a little bit. Just talking to him now, but...
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0: traffic thing I want for this is 618 for welfare check, 4990 is Flurry. Casting a 91 hang up from residence, question that business in Whitecap at 573 Shields. 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
1: Harvard coming in as a zone 14 smoke detector with no reset.

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1: Charles 11. 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
2: 72 traffic.
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6: We all have traffic on it eastbound Sierra approaching Gorilla.
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0: Can I give you a name and can you do a 41 funnel?
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0: Can be last of Medina, common spelling, first phonetic is Edward Robert Adam Sam Mary Ocean. 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
1: 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We're not getting a response at the door.
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0: Copy. Inside of Clovis. Check the ambassador
12: in. All of it, Chris. 5 Baker 2-2, give me a second. I'm going to call CPS.
3: 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Adam 21-22. You need me code 2 or code 3?
12: My computer crashed. What did you say? I'll have to radio 2.
0: Do all we have is just a welfare check of the client. He went into room 217, said he was going to harm himself with the valve. That was about 10 ago, 17 minutes ago, and that was the time of the call. He has a record of mental health issues. He's in the room by himself. It's a white male adult, scruffy, goatee with a beard, wearing a gray shirt and jeans. I did run him, it's a matching DMV record for him, and he's killing himself, so RMS history.
12: Adam 21, you can come code 2 for now. I'm arrived on scene, sir. If any case, I'll let you know.
0: First time broadcasting 17870 West Griffith, number 204 for an RO violation. 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
10: Speaking to Adam, Robert Adam. Last of McDowell, Phoenix Field, Mary, Charles, David, Ocean, William, Edward, Lincoln, Lincoln, DOPCD 0516, 1959, and a BFA, ask ID if you need it.
0: Go
10: ID. 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

0: 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Great Eastern Altima 9, John Mary, yellow 456. Keep swerving and going into other lanes. Southbound Chestnut and Bullard.
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0: 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Current is clear, 22 BMW out of Fowler, last of Ramos.
3: Disregard the check.
0: Okay.
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0: Jeez, Olive was trying to break into a house across the street. It's bleeding a lot, has a busted lip. I don't know how he got his injuries. Did you want me to stay to him? I have a matching expired surrendered by subject DL and phone route.
5: I copy, thank you.
0: Charles, 2-1, I copy. For information, only Southeast has a zero party welfare check. Olive is number 9. Male is DK running into traffic. Save Hispanic male last name wearing a light blue shirt and gray shorts. Southeast isn't around.
5: 5-1. Hey, will it work if I text you the info that we have here? Everything else is going to be done through interview at the hospital, I think. Copy. Can you see if you can you find out if it happened at the Pomerillo or the location where it happened? Yeah, you're gonna have to get that from the victim. It was off site, and they don't know where you did. Copy. Thanks.
1: Pretty George, can I be copying from California?
0: They can join 3 George 2-1. Cars are having no business with the mail, so he gets running into traffic.
5: Fax 25-13.
0: Fax 25.
5: You put me on a welfare check at Chestnut Olive. We're getting the info that a BMA with long black dreads and a black shirt has blood on his face and hands. He's Westbound Olive from Chestnut.
0: Copy. We have units responding. Olive and Mike. Is that near?

0: Put down a one Mary, that location shall be around 7-6 at Shaw.
1: Copy, we have units just by the Olive and 9th, report of a subject running into traffic, all completing. 7-2, go ahead.
0: 42, it'll be at Weldon and First with California Police, 9 Lincoln, John Mary, 856 on the Jeep.
1: 42, copy.
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3: 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The flag down.
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1: Confirm here at 1804. 42, your vehicle's coming back current and clear to 2012 Jeep out of Fresno, last of state. 4, your vehicle's coming back current and clear to 2012 Dodge out of Fresno, last of review.
2: 47, copy.
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2: Yeah, Fresno and Browning, California, 5 Henry, Robert, X-ray 090 to Hood.
1: Treaty Institute. Code 3 to Olive, number 9, for well protected. Treaty Institute, what's your 91? Treaty Institute, did you guys make contact with anyone?
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0: Charles 2, off to 5301 Florida, number 150, 6 for an RO violation, 229, come in, we're going to take it with you.
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0: 73, that Chevy's coming back current and clear, 2019 out of Fresno, Alaska, paddock.
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3: Event 977, I made contact with RP. It's going to be a white powdery substance. He's going to keep it for us.
0: Yep.
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0: Yep. 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The restrained party is in a nearby apartment.
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0: Adam 22.
4: 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Despite him coming from Southwest.

0: 911, Wisconsin. Lisa, President Mill is walking up and down the block and everything is as he wants to. Writing or walking, fine. 2 Edward 20.
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0: Copy. That's when I copy. Five, that Honda's coming back, current and clear, 09 out of Fresno, Las Vegas. Black, do you know what your detail?
1: 7-3.
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1: 6-2-4, 7-5, George 4, on white ship, or GMC, pick up.
0: Okay.
1: 45 traffic.
0: 45, go ahead.
1: 10 and fine on 8 Sam Merritt Ball 741 on a Honda. Correction, Acura.
0: We did advise him at the time of the call. Do you want him to call him back?
1: You want that traffic again?
0: The initial call taker, she did advise the animal control. COM 45, your vehicle is current and clear. 07 Acura out of Fresno.
1: 72 traffic.
0: 7-2, go ahead.
1: Delay room, Mini Wawa with California 8, Tom, X-ray Lincoln, 684, to a ship.
0: Copy. 3 Vega, 23 George, 21, the email is down the sidewalk in front of 3846 East Olive.
3: 621, copy.
0: What's the problem?

0: Juju. What's the public phone number to our records office?
1: It'll be 621-2534.

0: priority for the six circumstances. 2292 South Poppy. Their future advising they received a phone call. Someone had 207 to her granddaughter. They were demanding money, but they would have heard her. The juvenile should be with the mom. The BRP is unable to get a hold of the mom.
1: 1 hour joint, can you put us back on 0924, please? Edwards,
0: can I copy? When Edwards, can I copy your transmission?

0: parties, the people have tried to be clear all around, and they'll have, you try to be clear, there's no missing AFS for either of them, and showing a DPOI on file, and then have to train. The female was given for additional three children. I'll go ahead and confirm that with them.
1: Copy, thank you.
2: To kill herself by overdose or suicide by cause. Sister's been suicidal for the last 5 years for Heidi Hall, white female, blonde hair, possibly dyed, now petite, raggedy, pants, living in a tent at a location on tent color. The RP, sister left RP message with the RP element, feminine corner.
0: Broadcasting a zero party welfare check, first sent to Larry. Gonna be for the RP sister who's suicidal. That's ready to OD for suicide by cop. She's been suicidal for 5 years. For the RP, she's living in a tent at the location, and no further. That's the one that needs also sergeant to take a look at that zero party. Zero five, okay.
3: Adam, I copy the MERS. Do we ever confirm that ETL?
0: Still working on it for you.
3: Copy. Baker 2-1, can we have the EMS go to basic here? Or, one Mary.
0: Okay. Thank you for your call.